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1: The one who never fails in his teaching.
0: Onile Kaya Kayo.
1: The one that feeds all.
0: Oruko re ni mo wole
1: sori eto. He never entered into this program.
0: Onini Monday.
1: Today is Monday.
0: Gbogbo aye ti mo.
1: The whole world knows.
0: Pe lojo Monday.
1: That on a Monday like this.
0: Baba Torichi awa gbadua.
1: Baba to return to come and pray for us.
0: Gbogbo eyan ma mu owo dani.
1: People will have money with them.
0: Won si ma gbe yo dani.
1: And they will carry salt along.
0: Onini 25.
1: Today is 25th day.
0: Osu Karun.
1: In the month of May.
0: Wari pe 2505.
1: You see that is 2505.
0: 2026. Ojo ibukun leni.
1: In the blessed day.
0: Anu kan wa.
1: There's a type of
0: medicine. Toma ranyan lowo.
1: That helps people.
0: Mama.
1: Mommy.
0: Ete owo.
1: Spread your hands.
0: Mela Kadusia.
1: In the name of Jesus.
0: Ohun Oluwa jade.
1: Hear the voice of the Lord.
0: Si gboro.
1: Unto the town.
0: Lenu woli alase.
1: Mo
0: gbadua.
1: I pray.
0: Ni ose yi.
1: This week.
0: Wa ri ran lowo.
1: Amen. You receive help.
0: Ni ose yi.
1: This week I say.
0: Wa ri owo.
1: You receive money.
0: Ni ose yi.
1: This week I say.
0: A o gbe odise.
1: You receive debt.
0: Ni ose
1: yi. This week mommy.
0: Angeli ori re.
1: Angel of goodness.
0: Yo barin.
1: We trust with you.
0: Onini Monday.
1: Yes, Monday.
0: Gbogbo to ba fowo re ka.
1: Everything you touch.
0: O ma mu ire wa.
1: Yes, bring you goodness.
0: Onini Monday.
1: Today's Monday.
0: Gbogbo to promise
1: you. All those that promise you.
0: Won ma fulfill.
1: Yes, yes, yes.
0: Onini Monday.
1: Today's Monday.
0: Gbogbo rupin to ti fun.
1: Every seed you have sown.
0: Ilagun re.
1: All your sweat.
0: Yo mu ere jade.
1: Yes, yes.
0: Onini Monday.
1: Today's Monday.
0: Gbogbo to pe ni delay.
1: How do you call delay?
0: Ko gbina da. Deng badua.
1: How do you pray?
0: Loni.
1: Today.
0: Angeli ti nja ibukun.
1: That angel God bless
0: you. Oji sa fun.
1: Minister to you.
0: Lati oju kan to wa.
1: From that stagnant
0: condition. Asetenu mi jade.
1: I thought it from my mouth.
0: Agbe odide.
1: You are gifted.
0: Loni Monday.
1: Today Monday.
0: Owo.
1: Money.
0: Ola.
2: Radio has
1: wealth.
0: Oro.
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1: 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I enter to you.
0: Mo wa Psalm 23.
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0: Oluwa ni Oluso agutan re. 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
0: Lati wa sure o.
1: You come and bless us.
0: Oh, wasi YouTube wa.
1: You come to YouTube.
0: Ori oke ogo
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0: What did
1: it?
0: I want radio wa.
1: All our radios.
0: Be Melody
1: like
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0: I'm a be live.
1: The biggest life.
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1: I'm
0: a be live.
1: The biggest life.
0: Okay, but 100.7. Melody, I'm a be live.
1: The biggest life.
0: 100.3.
1: 100.3.
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0: 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I'm a be.
1: The biggest life.
0: 103.7.
1: 103.7.
0: Ni akure.
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1: The biggest life.
0: At our radio, that to myself. Oh God, are you Bujade? In the name of Jesus. In the name of Jesus. 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
0: On a keji
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0: Ogo meje.
3: Ogo. 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
3: Osana. 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
0: On a carry,
1: I bought place.
0: Well, if it's okay, yeah,
3: yeah, yeah, yeah, yeah, yeah, yeah, yeah, yeah,
0: yeah,
1: you leave.
0: Madaba lege de beruasa.
1: You will leave.
0: Otiye.
1: Hey, now you leave.
0: Oh my God!
1: Is that
0: right? Yes.
1: Your wife will leave.
0: Sorry, Oni.
1: Today, sir.
0: Oh, yato.
1: It's different.
0: Nipo
1: bojo. You know this.
0: Nkameta.
1: Three things.
0: Nimo nilo lawe.
1: I need from you.
0: Iyo.
1: Salt.
0: Oh me.
1: Water.
0: At your work.
1: And at your money.
0: Mo fe fishi se wuli.
1: What you do prophetic?
0: Oh my God.
1: You know.
0: Baba authority.
1: Baba authority.
0: Allah si adua ni.
1: He gives authority.
0: Ibati o ba fi di wo yo la.
1: By this time tomorrow.
0: On to orise tele.
1: Like you know ati before.
0: Wa bere si orise. Mo gbo lati orun wa. Wipe idalare re
1: your justification
0: o bere le iranlowo re o ti owo oluwa wa o ni eni ti o da mi lare wa ni tosi
1: he said he that justify me is near
0: ta lo fe da mi le
1: bi who want
0: o ni ko wa sibi
1: come close
0: ka dorojo
1: let's talk together
0: let's talk together let's reason together
1: se
0: wo lo fe da mi le God has said that I am
1: blessed
0: who we cause who God has blessed Mama, ati sure fun e. Lati bere aye. Eni kan ni o gbodo fi ore mo. 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Ti yo ran o. A to ba dide si o. A o da lebi. Sori eni. Mo ni ise pelu Psalm 75.
1: I'm working with Psalm 75.
0: O fe dide.
1: You want to be lifted.
0: Mo ni ise pelu Psalm
1: 113. I go Psalm 113.
0: Mo ni ise pelu Psalm 120. Sam mete time.
1: All three sam.
0: Mo sofi ke lo lojo
1: wo. I don't use them.
0: Mo atu tu lo
1: again.
0: Toro gbodo shift.
1: Because you must shift.
0: Abaleza.
1: You must shift.
0: Mo sofi.
1: I told you.
0: Beke fi omi e fo ori.
1: Wash your head with that water.
0: Ben ni lana ni mo si so. 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
1: repeat ya le.
0: I want Sam ti mo fe pe le lori.
1: Sam give you
0: Sam 1.
1: Sam 1.
0: Mo ti kale o lori.
1: I've read it already.
0: Sam 24.
1: Sam 24.
0: Mo ti kale o lori.
1: Sam
0: 23. 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
1: Then you decree.
0: Bi oyin ba duro.
1: We find this time.
0: Awon era ma nwa.
1: And you look
0: for it. Ni week yi.
1: This week.
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0: 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Only Samuel Adebayo Ojo, Baba, Otoris, Leoru Kome. 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
1: but has spoken to
0: Sherry Bogboy Tewanisaga,
1: God of Ishaga,
0: Eori Milano.
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0: Oluwa ti soro.
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0: Lori oro yin
1: o. Over your case.
0: Oluwa wi pe o gbo adua.
1: He has had your prayer.
0: Eyin ara ijebu ode.
1: Ijebu ode.
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1: le. For tomorrow night.
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1: Ola ale ola.
0: E maza.
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1: 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Tomorrow night Tuesday.
0: A ti seru pade
1: yin. We have started the program before.
0: Lati odun merin seyin.
1: For the past 4 years now.
0: Gbogbo an to ba ma.
1: How does you know?
0: Ma so le fun.
1: Begin to tell
0: them. Ti ma ti ko n fagba lola.
1: Ma ti fagba tomorrow.
0: Mo ma de saga.
1: We are going to saga.
0: Ola yen.
1: That tomorrow.
0: Gbogbo an to n gbe agbegbe saga.
1: How does that run saga?
0: Lo wa fruit e yo kan.
1: Get the fruit of your choice.
0: Bibeli pe wo je si owo
1: re. But then you will eat the fruit of your
0: hands. Ibukuni wo si jasi.
1: And you shall be blessed.
0: Oni igeye igiye mejila.
1: He said that 12 trees of life.
0: Lo be ninu ogba yen.
1: In that garden.
0: Oni awon eso ri e.
1: And the fruit of it.
0: Fun imularada.
1: And for the healing.
0: E wo an to ba saisan.
1: How does that sick?
0: Ninu ara temi.
1: Physically spiritual.
0: E so fun won.
1: Tell them.
0: Kan wa fruit e yo kan.
1: That you get the fruit
0: of each. Kan pade baba authority.
1: And that authority.
0: Ni saga.
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0: Si pada se.
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1: There's any power.
0: To fe ko pada lo to ikorowo. 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
0: Agbara yen subu.
1: Yes. Yes.
0: Agbara to fe ko pada se.
1: I want to send you backwards.
0: To fe ko pada lo je ko.
1: I want to go and test you that.
0: To fe ko pada wa kisa.
1: I want to put on rice.
0: Oluwa te won mo.
1: Yes. That's not from God.
0: Meli gaduzia.
1: In the name of Jesus.
0: Oluwa ti soro.
1: The Lord has spoken.
0: Nipa ti e.
1: About you.
0: O to de so gbadua.
1: What is that must come to
0: pass? Isaiah 43. Verse 19. Oh no, my son, Titu.
1: 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Have you shown Titu?
0: Me, Senior,
1: Jade.
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0: Psalm 113.
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1: The account it is Unity Bank. 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God bless you.
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3: Olorun wa.
4: Our God.
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3: Ti o ba si nbe te ba ni photo e e mudani.
4: If they are not there and you have their photograph, hold.
3: Ama e je ko wa lowo ton yin.
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4: If there is no photograph.
3: Ti o so mo na nbe.
4: Your charge is not there.
3: E fo ka ya yin.
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4: Where your children breastfeed.
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4: All the fathers hearing me.
3: Ejo e di atampako yin mu.
4: Please hold your tongue.
3: Atampako to.
4: Hold your tongue.
3: Mo fe gbadura fun
4: me. I want to pray for your children.
3: Mo fe gbadura fun me.
4: I want to pray for your children.
3: Igba ti won bi mi.
4: When I was born.
3: Won mo pe Olorun pada lo mi bi ibukun fun won.
4: They don't know that God will use me as a blessing for them.
3: Won mo pa won pada jeun mi.
4: They didn't know they will let her eat the fruit.
3: Olorun mi mo gbadura.
4: Lord, I pray.
3: Ni oruko re ni mo fi gbadura.
4: I pray in your name.
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4: All parents that are hearing me.
3: Gbogbo abiyamo lokunrin lobirin.
4: All parents both man and woman.
3: Ti won ba gbo mi.
4: That can hear me.
3: Kaakiri agbaye.
4: Globally.
3: Mo gbadura.
4: I pray.
3: Je ki omo wo di ibukun fun won.
5: Amen.
4: Let their children be a blessing for them.
3: Mommy ati daddy.
4: Mommy and daddy.
3: Omo re yo di ibukun fun Olorun
4: Jesus. Amen. Will be a blessing for you.
3: Omo re yo di ola fun.
4: Amen. An honor for you.
3: Omo re yo di ogo fun.
5: Amen.
4: Your child will be a glory for you.
3: Omo re yo so de ni apale.
4: Your child will make an honorable.
3: No told you baba mi ri.
4: Truly my father praise the Lord.
3: Won ti le ro pe.
4: They even thought.
3: Yo ti ku ti pe.
4: You have died for a very
3: saju akoko yi.
4: Before this time.
3: Asaka se daddy mi.
4: My father fell sick.
3: Ti mo le so nipa e.
4: That I can talk about.
3: Ni kan bi 1976.
4: Yet 1976.
3: O da bi pe yo like lo.
4: It's as if we would die.
3: No told me kere ngba na.
4: Truly I was still young then.
3: Ṣùgbọ́n mo máa ń wò wọ́n.
4: I do watching.
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4: That one that was
3: very strong.
4: In 1992.
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4: But there was vision for him.
3: Ó jẹ wọn mọ.
4: He will eat the fruit of the
3: table. 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
4: There is vision for him.
3: Ọmọ yóò tọ́jú rẹ̀.
4: And his children will take care of
3: him. Ìran wà fún pé.
4: There is vision for him. Yóò
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4: From all the children. children of God. All the
3: people
4: that God has used
3: for his say on a say
4: for this commission. I pray
3: Jesus
4: in the name of Jesus Christ of Nazareth.
3: Sweep
4: the foot of your children.
3: In the name of Jesus.
4: Amen. Jesus.
3: Wase ase yori.
4: Amen.
3: Wase ase yori.
4: I want everybody to join me in thanking God.
3: Gbogbo sey.
4: Amen.
3: Bi to fe bi yen
4: orin
3: lo ma je ologo yin lo ma je
4: oya
3: lone ayo die for
5: it
3: in the name of Jesus
5: we
3: ka jo ko ro pe
4: I want us to this thing to
3: be
4: the
3: best
4: thing this time
3: oni ti mo ma nko da da te yin na mo ni
4: imi
3: ba legbero ahan
4: if I have 1,000 for the glory of the
3: Lord
4: of my Savior, glory of his praise.

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1: 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That song I usually use
0: to thank God.
1: Somebody can hear me, sir.
0: Iyanu nla.
1: Great miracle.
0: Iyanu nla.
1: Great miracle.
0: Iyanu nla.
1: Great miracle.
0: Iyanu nla.
1: Great miracle.
0: Iyanu nla.
1: Great miracle.
0: Iyanu nla.
1: Great miracle.
0: O ma be owo.
1: Visit you.
0: Eri nla.
1: Great testimony.
0: Eri nla.
1: Testimony.
0: Eri nla. O ma be owo.
1: Then
0: so fun.
1: Let me tell you.
0: Yes, so fun.
1: Let me tell you.
0: I do have
1: not much prayer that we'll pray today.
0: But I'm a prayer.
1: But we will pray.
0: I pray.
1: We'll pray.
0: I do consola them.
1: Just a single prayer point will pray. Listen to me. I want you to know the kind of God we serve. I want you to know the kind of God that we serve. You must answer, you must answer. You must answer. Let's share the book of Micah. Chapter 7. Verse 18.
0: Micah.
1: Chapter 7. Verse 18.
0: You know
1: that it's compulsory that your case will be settled today. Really.
0: Tani Olorun bi
1: iwa. Who's a God?
0: So gbogbo ese to da yen.
1: Oh, your iniquity. You cannot hinder your prayer.
0: Ori Olorun ta sin.
1: Because the God we serve is a merciful God.
0: O man dari aise
1: deji. Pardon iniquity of sin.
0: Ti eniko ta yi pada. Yes. Gbogbo awon eni re patapata a mu ire koja won kuro.
1: He will pass away the transgression.
0: Yes.
2: Koda ibinu re duro titi la.
0: Iba je po ti binu si baba re.
1: Even he has got angry with his father.
0: Ibinu re wa lai lai o ma dead won yen duro.
1: It would delay
0: the awa fi anu be
1: o.
0: Yes. Nitori
2: o ni ni didu si anu.
0: O ni enu didu si anu.
1: He's delighted in mercy.
0: Gbogbo eyin te ma nje iya.
1: All of you that you suffer for your parents.
0: Gbogbo eyin te
1: all of you suffering for your parents. You are suffering for one thing you are not talking about. You know that generational battle is tormenting. You don't know the generation of that
0: past.
1: Please put your light on your head. I speak in the name of Jesus. By anointing on my head.
0: By the virtue of my calling. By the virtue of my anointing. I hereby decree and declare.
1: The curses on your
0: in
1: head.
0: The name of Jesus. Yes.
1: In the name of Jesus. The curses has
0: taken
1: away. The suffering of your parents again.
0: Oh, dear,
1: of your parents
0: again. In the name of Jesus.
1: After the program, you quickly anoint yourself. Quickly anoint yourself. Anoint yourself. Let's look at the book of Isaiah.
0: What?
1: Isaiah
0: 55.
1: Verse 7. Can you see? Please, please. If you see that, I have bad ways on your head. Do make sure you
0: abandon
1: the Bible. Let wicked
0: ones.
1: Don't walk in that way again. That's
0: file.
1: The way declare for
0: file.
1: Leave it.
0: Man,
1: don't walk on it.
0: File.
1: We leave it.
0: Bubu, abu,
1: all those bad attitudes.
2: Yeah,
0: let's say,
2: see,
1: call it on your
0: side.
2: Yeah,
0: let's say,
1: now,
0: and
1: let
0: it
1: out.
0: Only one do deal, yes.
2: Almost is Sanu for
0: you, the Sanu,
1: and you have part my
0: son. You have
1: mercy on you,
0: Umara, no
1: bad. You will see mercy this way.
0: No say ye, Umara, no bad. No say ye, Umara, no bad. No say ye, Umara, no bad. Exodus 34.
1: Exodus 34, verse 6.
0: Ah, Ubadora, nobody
1: must receive mercy.
0: Maybe Rubisina, Yarabaho, may for. 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
2: oluwa
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0: oluwa
2: olorun alanu
0: olorun alanu
2: ati olorun
0: yes.
2: Ati
0: pamara.
1: He has enjoyed
0: and spent
1: in
0: mercy
1: and
0: faithfulness.
1: Somebody can hear me by his faithfulness.
0: Open
1: the door of heaven
0: to
1: you. Don't you know what I'm talking about? By his mercy.
0: Faithfulness
1: unto you.
0: Mercy. Mercy.

0: in the name of Jesus. And that went away.
1: Stretch your hands forward. Stretch your hands forward. If you are holding your phone,
0: for so what left.
1: Put your phone on the left hand and stretch your right hand.
0: It's
1: good if you
0: grab
1: where you can keep it and stretch your two hands and bless your palm.
0: Today
1: is Monday.
2: Should be a bad one. ni shishe
0: ah loruko jesus te message
1: jesus Christ of Nazareth
0: you want to buy it here
1: your own testimony
0: and then we
1: all the respected mothers
0: boy here ni
1: lead to this woman's testimony
0: apple mo wa
1: she brought an apple
0: to the lady
1: and she have testimony yes
0: apple mo wa
1: she came with an apple and she have testimony
0: lenye ri
1: after testimony
0: lenye
1: after testimony
0: you want to go to lady
3: this is Jordan
1: you also must have your own testimony
4: who come in dami lola lati agege branch eyi mi ni pe mo ni opo eri but ma so ni eye kankan eri akoko ni pe mo mu ore mi wa si ijo agege wa ba awa ni pase pe ori omo bi fun odun 9 years for 9 years 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
1: stretch right towards me
0: oh yeah by it oh
1: yes come by your entitlement
0: eto e one big con
1: your entitlement is somewhere
0: mo pala se oh yeah by it in the name of Jesus
1: yes
0: okay daddy
1: some people say that
0: thing la can't you daddy
1: don't have your account
0: oh like o ten la can't you wole
1: o
0: gboro sore tele
1: ben
0: ore jo monday
1: offering monday offering
0: testimony
1: people do have testimony
0: you wanna gboro ne testimony
1: call
0: account number
1: write their account number
0: 30 32 67 02 85 Bola kan si
1: yeah it's again
0: 30 32 67 02 85 Mustafa Solomon Moses Oni lo ma gbe jade ni First Bank lo nko Jesus o ya Bible ko re in the name of Jesus Bible ko re
1: amen
0: wa de se bi oba
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1: oni also the birthday celebrants
0: oni wede
1: and the anniversary
0: mo pray fun ojo yin
1: I pray for your day
0: and
1: your marriage
0: owo lo ati anu oju rere owo nu aye yin
2: amen
0: owo igbe yawo yin
1: ko
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0: gbo yo jade name of Jesus.
1: Hey!
0: Happy birthday,
1: happy birthday
0: and happy wedding anniversary.
1: And happy wedding anniversary.
0: We call it Omara Anuba.
1: Hey!
0: Our celebrants. That one said DM Billene.
1: See, they are much here today.
0: I'm a Kaloko Kan.
1: We will mention it after the
0: number one. Alaba Mustafa Toba.
1: Oh, happy Mustafa birthday Toba, to you.
0: Eban Wulinu.
1: That's Prophet's brother.
0: Enekeji.
1: Second.
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0: Dasola Anima Sound.
1: Dasola Anima Sound.
0: Aderemi Ronke.
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0: Omodasola Anima Sound.
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1: Esther Awe.
0: Esther Awe.
1: Esther Awe.
0: Then Amao Damilola.
1: Amao Damilola.
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1: happy
0: all.
1: Happy birthday to you all.
0: I pray the name
1: of Jesus.
0: Emara Anuba. 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
1: I want to bless your heart.
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1: You remember it.
0: Iwo kan te wo solo.
1: Just stretch your hands
0: so
1: to God.
0: Kan yo kan. Kan yo kan.
1: Just say something.
0: Kan yo kan.
1: Just the thing that would want God to do.
0: Man,
1: tell it to God now.
0: Man, so follow.
1: Tell it to God.
0: Man, so follow.
1: Tell it to God.
0: Man, so follow.
1: Talk to God. In the
0: Reke butu kima da burapadu. 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Mo bless ye.
1: I bless ye.
0: Apere babore.
1: The symbol of faith.
0: Babara. Both bury worry down.
1: As we receive answer.
0: Olorun wa jo eloju.
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1: Anu
0: ko fo.
1: Massa was.
0: Mo ni ko ri amasa.
1: Anu ko fo.
0: Massa was. Apa mo lo kala ra. Wa de ni bo. Jesus. Wa wa.
1: Jesus.
0: E ma gba bo pe.
1: Don't forget that.
0: Birthday yen.
1: That birthday,
0: it will be
1: celebrated
0: in
1: Ibadan. All the children of God hearing me,
0: endeavor
1: to meet the blessing of
0: the
1: prophet day.
0: Number two,
1: second day,
0: expectant
1: mother, wherever you
0: may
1: be, come with your upper, let's meet in the name of Jesus.
0: Face
1: of God, you
0: may be
2: very good.
1: Testify.

0: Papa Shemi Obama Mossi, Lord Mayor, His Eminence Apostle Dr. Samuel Musa Fajebi, Papa Shemi Obama, Okitia Yeyo Jebi, Papa Shemi Obama, Tizke Kankiri Agbaye, Olori Luto Matinyoye, Fema Waloko Loko 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
5: 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Olumuyiwa Adelaja International Ministries and Kingdom Transformation Global Network hereby invites you to a powerful one-day Men of Destiny conference. 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This is not just another meeting, it's an awakening. When men rise, families are healed, nations are transformed, and the kingdom advances. 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Healthcare professionals will be on ground for free health checkups. 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
10: 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Welcome to Divine Connection Hour, a program anchored by Pastor Roland Oguwole, the presiding pastor of Dynamic Prayer Chapel, number 106, Iju Fagba Road, beside Olowosoke Dile Police Station, Iju Road.
11: Glory to God. You are welcome to this morning edition of Divine Connection Hour. This is a prayer and inspirational program sponsored by Dynamic Nation. My name is Pastor Roland Oluwole. Good morning. I pray with you in the name of the Lord. Your expectations shall come to pass. The good desires of your heart shall come to pass. All your good dreams concerning your life will come to pass. The power of the Lord will uphold you and the entire family. The Lord will put new songs into your mouth. The Lord will guide, protect, and preserve you and all the members of your family. You will see the mercy of God, and you are going to glorify God this same year. In Jesus' mighty name, Amen. Once again, you are welcome to this morning program. This is a program we bring our way every day, Monday to Friday, 6 o'clock in the morning like this to 6:30. And by the grace of God, what we are going to discuss this week, I'd like you to be part of this wonderful program this week. So what we are going to discuss this week is this subject I titled Dreaming Divine Dreams. Dreaming Divine Dreams. And by the grace of God, on Thursday, quiz going to be our midweek service. This Thursday is going to be unusual program. I'd like you to organize your itinerary to accommodate that program this Thursday by the grace of God. That Thursday, what you are going to be praying about, my good dreams must come to pass. My good dreams must come to pass. Please organize yourself to be part of that program on Thursday. So we are going to look at few things in the program this week, commencing this morning. Dreaming divine dreams. A divine dream is not just a personal ambition or human imagination. A divine dream is a God-breathed picture of His purpose for your life. Divine dream is a heaven placing a burden, assignment, or vision inside your heart. Many people have dreams, but not every dream is divine. Some dreams come from personal desires. Some dreams come from pressure, while some dreams come from comparison. But divine dreams originate from God and align with His purpose. Divine dream may appear bigger than your strength, because God never called people to assignment they can accomplish without Him. What are the characteristics of divine dream? Number one, divine dream carries a clear message or purpose. Number two, divine dream is not random confusion. It points to something significant. Number three, divine dreams leave a deep impression. Number four, even after waking, divine dream may remain unusually strong in your mind. Number five, divine dream agree with God's character and God's word. Number six, God will not give a dream that promotes sin, fear-driven bondage, or contradict scripture. Number seven, divine dream can be literal or symbolic and may require interpretation. Divine dream can bring direction, it can bring warning, or it can bring preparation. Do we have biblical example of divine dream? The answer is yes. Number one is the man called Joseph. Joseph dreamed of future leadership and destiny. Genesis 37. Number two, Jacob. Jacob saw a ladder reaching heaven. Genesis 28. Number three, Pharaoh. Pharaoh had a dream that revealed coming famine. Genesis 41. Number four, Daniel. Daniel received and interpreted revelatory dreams. Joseph received guidance through dream concerning his life, his destiny, and the plan of God for his life. So our anchor scripture this week will be taken from the book of Genesis 37 verses 5 to 9, Genesis 41 verse 46, and Genesis 42 verse 6. Dreaming divine dream. Genesis 37 verses 5 to 9. And Joseph dreamed a dream, and he told it his brethren, and they hated him yet the more. And he said unto them, hear, I pray you, this dream which I have dreamed. For behold, you are binding sheaves in the field, and lo, my sheaf arose and also stood upright, and behold, your sheaves stood round about and made obeisance to my sheaf. And his brethren said unto him, shall thou indeed reign over us, or shall thou indeed have dominion over us? And they hated him yet the more for his dreams and for his word. And he dreamed yet another dream, and told it his brethren, and said, behold, I have dreamed a dream more, and behold, the sun and the moon and the 11 stars made obeisance to me. Now, Genesis 41 verse 46. And Joseph was 30 years old when he stood before Pharaoh, king of Egypt. And Joseph went out from the presence of Pharaoh and went throughout all the land of Egypt. Now, Genesis 42 verse 6, which is the third scripture, about the land. And he it was that sold to all the people of the land, and Joseph's brethren came and bowed down themselves before him

0: their faces to the earth.
1: Before I go into the teaching this morning, I want to pray this prayer for you. I pray for you this morning. The Lord will give you an encounter that will make your enemies bow down their head in shame before you. I pray that the Lord will lift you so high to an extent that the defense, the protection, and what your enemy will eat will be in your hands in the name of Jesus. So this week we are looking at this topic, dreaming divine dream. If you follow the few scriptures we have just read at the beginning of this message, there are certain truths I quickly want to bring out before we go to expand this scripture. Joseph had a dream. Having a dream is a personal responsibility. Nobody can dream for you. Joseph had a dream. He told this dream to his brothers. The Bible says when his brother heard this dream, they hated him for the dream. Now, Joseph had another dream. He went to the same people that hated him for his dream. He went to them and told them another dream. Ladies and gentlemen, only stupidity will make anybody to hang around people that hated them. Only ignorance will make anybody to hang around people that hated them. Here you are. You told people your dream the first time. They hated you because of the dream. And now you went back to the same people to tell them another dream. No wonder the Bible says, my people are destroyed for lack of knowledge. The number of people ignorance has killed is more than the number of people witches and wizards has killed altogether. You told people you had a dream the first time. They hated you because of the dream. You went back to the same people to tell them another dream. People of God, relationship in life is not by force. Relationship is by choice. If people feel they can do without you, let them equally know that you can do without them. It is not spirituality to keep hanging around people who you know hated you. It is not the love of God. It is stupidity. The Bible said concerning Jesus in John chapter 2 verse 24. Bible said he did not commit himself to men because he knew men very well. What most of us call spirituality is just stupidity. People don't like you and you put your head there. People hate you and they are not hiding it. They demonstrate that they hate you, yet you are seeking their validation. That is not the life of Jesus. That is foolishness in display. Even Jesus' own disciples, there are many times Jesus will be going out. He doesn't tell his disciples. Jesus was private. Joseph had a dream. The Bible said they hated him for that dream. Not only that, they hated him for his word. Please listen to me this morning. Joseph's dream was of God, but his words are of him. Even if God gives you a message, your mode of delivering that message can make people to doubt you. Even if God gives you a message, your mode or your method of delivering that message can put you into trouble. How can you tell people, I saw your sheaves and I saw my sheaf, and your sheaves was bowing down to my sheaf, and you expect them to be smiling and clapping for you? No, now. There are some hatred many people are attracted for themselves because of poor means of communication. They hated him for his dream and more for his word. There are people who think they are suffering for Christ, but they are suffering for their stupidity. The anointing of God came on you. You went to the family house to go and burn the family shrine for God's sake. That shrine is a family property, not your personal property. And if they get you arrested for burning that family shrine, you will not say, well, they are persecuting you because you are a Christian. No, sir. They are not persecuting you. They are prosecuting you because of your foolishness. If they take you to court, they will defeat you. If they say a family shrine exists somewhere, for God's sake, it is a family shrine. It is not your personal shrine. You shouldn't take law into your hand to go and destroy what they say is a family property. It is not your personal property. Brother came to me a few years back that there is a family shrine in their compound. And now that he's a Christian, he said, I'm going to destroy that shrine. I said, who owned the shrine? He said to me, the whole family. I said, if a shrine belonged to the whole family, have they given you their approval to go there and burn it down on their behalf? Because you are now a Christian? I said, if your photograph is there, all you can do is to pull out your own photograph and leave the other photograph there and pray to God to remove your own name from the family evil register. Your family shrine is different from your personal shrine. If it's a family shrine, it is a family property. You can't just wake up and claim that because you are now born again and you went ahead to destroy it, you could face untold consequences. But if it is your own personal shrine, of course, you could do whatever you like with it. I know a brother who got married after their wedding. They went to rent a house. A week after they moved into that house, the brother discovered something was buried at the entrance of the main building by the landlord. He told his wife that he discovered few things were buried at the entrance of the building and that he's going to remove it and throw it away. His wife was not in support. His wife frankly told him, this is somebody's house. You can't do that in another person's house without his approval. All you can do is to pray to withdraw your name from whatever word the buried represents. Or at worst, let's look for another house and leave this place. One morning, everybody, including Lando, has gone to work. This brother hired a bricklayer and they started digging a place, start digging somebody's house to remove what they claim is a sham that was buried. Of course, this brother was arrested and faced the full consequences of his action. And he now began to cry up and down that they are persecuting him because he's a believer. No, they are not persecuting you because you are a believer. They are prosecuting you because of your stupidity. A few weeks ago, I heard about a so-called man of God somewhere who carried his people to a community shrine and asked his people to begin to pull down this shrine. The community gathered their youth. They located this man of God church, defied his altar before they set it on fire. After that, the man of God faced persecution. Ladies and gentlemen, my word may sound somehow to some people, but please listen to this. I've been around for a while. I have seen life. I have fought with the beast of Ephesus. And I can tell you things. I can tell you the truth. Even Jesus, the angel of the Lord, appeared to Joseph, carried the baby and ran to Egypt for a particular king, sought to kill him. If God tells some pastors like

small to pray. God knew that the child was too small to fast. God knew that the child was too small to intercede. He said, carry the baby and run out of town until I bring the war. People of God, Christianity does not mean you should act without putting your brain into work. Christianity does not mean you should throw all cautions to the wind. Christianity does not mean you should live without boundaries. There's a religion. If you insult their prophet, they can cut off your head. The question is this. When you know that they hate people insulting their prophet, why are you going ahead to insult their prophet? So if you insult their prophet, be ready to face the full consequence. It is when they come for you without offending them, that is then you can call it persecution. How can you know people don't like you to insult their belief, and you went ahead to do it, and they come for you, and you now say they are persecuting you? How now? How can you know this is what people respect? This is what they value in their religion. And you went ahead to insult them and think you will not face the music. Don't bring God into it. Any injury you suffer, you deserve it. Many people initiate a fight personally, and they drag God into it. God is Alpha and God is Omega, the beginning and the end. He doesn't join you at the middle. If he's not part of the beginning, he will not be at the end. God doesn't join you at the middle. God gives you a dream, but the word of that dream is very important. God gives you a dream. The way you should communicate that dream is very important. How do you communicate your dream? This is very relevant. God can give a lady the best man to marry, but her character can send the man away. It is not God that sent the man away, but her character. How can you say you are a man of God and you left the preaching of the gospel to millions of unsaved on the street and went to a community shrine to pull it down and claim God instructed you to do that? Of course, the man was arrested and paid dearly for his stupidity. There are people who think they are suffering for Christ, but they are suffering from their foolishness. There are some hatred many people have attracted because of poor means of communication. This was what happened to John the Baptist. God gave him a message, quite all right, about the king. But his poor means of delivery of that message terminated his life. His head was used as a birthday gift. Even if God gives you a message, if you are not wise with the delivery, you can enter into problem. If they take you to court, they will defeat you. God gave Joseph a dream of his life. He went to discuss it with his brethren. They hated him because of the dream. Joseph had another dream. He went to the same group of people that hated him. What a life. God can give you a message. If you don't have a correct way to disseminating that information in your dream, you could enter into problems like Joseph. Joseph's main problem was not that God had no plan for him. His problem was that his journey to destiny came with challenges because of the way he reacted. You had a dream the first time, you told some set of people, they developed hatred. And you could see it in them that they hated you. You had another dream, you still went to the same people. What a life. Joseph was hated by his brother because of his dream. And you had another dream and you went ahead to go and tell the same people. And see the kind of thing, see the kind of trouble they manipulated his life into. All the

0: problem Joseph went through was not God. All that problem Joseph went through was initiated by him because he was not discerning enough. Maybe we want to say because of his age, because at that time maybe he's 17 years old. Maybe it's because of his immaturity. Because if it is not immaturity, how can you have a dream the first time you share with people they hated you? And you had another dream, you still go to the same people that hated you. And by the time you are telling them that you saw their sheep bowing down, and your own sheep is standing up, do you want them to clap for you? Are they your mates? You want them to be smiling when you say that? And that is the way many people live. So you need wisdom more so when you want to communicate some information. It doesn't matter how divine the information. If you don't have correct way to communicate it, you can still end in trouble like Joseph. But I pray in the name of the Lord, your journey will no more be delayed. Any area you have demonstrated immaturity, the mercy of the Lord will speak in your life. The glory of the Lord will be seen all around you in the name of Jesus Christ. God has given you divine dream. God has shown you your tomorrow that it is glorious and gallant. But please, be careful the way you share the information. Be careful the way you pass the information so that that beautiful dream will not be canceled. So that attack will not rise up because of that dream. Because people will only attack what they know about. That is why silence is power. I pray with you in the name of the Lord, by the Spirit of the living God, all your good dreams will come to pass. No devil will stop you. No hell will distract your dream. The Lord has shown you the good dream, and in the name of the Lord, it shall come to pass. In the name of Jesus. By the grace of God, this Thursday, please organize a part of this program. It's two services, 6:30 to 7:45, first service, 8 o'clock to 10 o'clock, second service. By the grace of God, it's going to be awesome this Thursday. And to the glory of God, it's holiday. Please organize to be around. What we are looking at on that Thursday in prayer meeting, my good dreams must come to pass. The good dreams that I have for these children will come to pass. No devil will stop it. No hell will distract me. My good dreams will come to pass. Dynamic Prayer Chapel, number 106, Iju Road, Agege. You are coming from Agege Pen Cinema. If you don't come with your vehicle, enter KK or bus, they will say Fagba, enter that one. Tell the driver you want to stop at the church beside Sokedile police station. Or you say Dynamic Church beside Sokedile police station. They drop you in front of the church. Shall coming from a Jewish Aga axis, board the bus going to Agege Pen Cinema. Drop at church bus stop. Walk for like two poles, cross to the other side. That is the Emperor Chapel. This Thursday, by the grace of God, is going to be awesome. My good dreams must come to pass. The Lord be with you in the name of Jesus Christ. Amen. Please join us this same time tomorrow, by the grace of God, 6 o'clock to 6:30. We are looking at dreaming divine dreams. We sincerely appreciate all of us for the privilege to be part of your day. In case you'd like to talk to me, you can call me on this number, 080-230-43778. 080-230-43778. In the name of the Lord, all your good dreams must come to pass, and Jesus will be glorified. In Jesus' name. My name is Pastor Roland Oduwole. Good morning.
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3: Good morning. This is Monday Miracle Message with Reverend Layi Oye Oladimoye, representing Omega International Christian Institute and Bible College, and of course Super Education Academy, Sedaka, educating the world for God's glory. Today is another Monday Miracle Message, a program set aside to open your week with wonders. Let us pray. Heavenly Father, in the name of Jesus.
4: Amen.
3: Heavenly Father, in the mighty name of Jesus.
4: Amen.
3: As the Lord lives, let this program be a miracle working program in the life of all the listeners, in the mighty name of Jesus.
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3: Touch their hearts for your glory in Jesus' name.
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3: Touch their sicknesses for your glory in Jesus'
4: Amen.
3: Name.
4: Amen.
3: Give attention to the needs of their lives in the mighty name of
4: Amen.
3: Jesus. Thank you, Heavenly
4: Thank
3: Father.
4: You, Lord.
3: Glory be to you, O God.
4: Amen.
3: In Jesus' mighty name we pray.
4: Amen.
3: In Jesus' mighty name we pray.
4: Amen.
3: Once again, my name is Reverend Layi Oye Oladimoye, representing Omega International Christian Institute and Bible College. And of course, our phone numbers are the following: 080-2734-9658. The second one to send WhatsApp messages and other information to is 080-3229-0755. You can call after the program or later in the day. God bless you in Jesus' name.
4: Amen.
3: Now, we are looking at miracles by maintaining a good conscience. Miracles by maintaining a good conscience. In life, there is something in the corner of human reasoning that gives internal judgment in the heart of every human being. It is called conscience. The law of conscience is a supernatural law of constant reality in the life of every human being. In a simple manner, conscience has two types, the good and the bad. The English dictionary calls the good one clear conscience, while the bad one is known as guilty conscience. For example, in my own special reasoning, I call it the troubler or the peacemaker of human sense, conscience. I therefore define it as the salient corner of your sense by that lingua sequence. The salient corner of your sense is your conscience. In the life of any man or woman, conscience is created by God to be good and as a remote controller for good behavior on the surface of the earth. The only thing that pollutes it is evil. Evil pollutes conscience. Sin pollutes conscience. Wickedness pollutes conscience. Dishonesty pollutes conscience. Ritual killings pollutes conscience. Among so many other abnormalities in life. When your conscience is clear, it is clean and pure. But when it is guilty, it becomes polluted, dirty, and devilish. For example, in the modern time, one of the major things that push people to sin is the sin that radiates around money making. In the book of 1 Timothy chapter 6 verse 10, it is written, "For the love of money is the root of all evil." The love of money, the root of all evil. Which is why some coveted, I'm still quoting the Bible after, and they have heard, committed errors from the faith and pierced themselves. They allow their life to be pierced like sword is, applied to cut their life with sorrows. Say, with many sorrows, to pierce themselves with many sorrows. That's what the Bible, that's the way the Bible has put it. In the next verse of that particular chapter again, verse 11, Apostle Paul now told Pastor Timothy, he said, "But thou, O man of God, but thou, O believer, but thou, O Christian, flee these things and follow after righteousness, godliness, faith, love, patience, meekness, etc. In a life loaded with iniquities, conscience is cornered and killed. In the same 1 Timothy chapter 1 verse 19, it is written, holding faith and a good conscience, which some, having put away concerning faith, have made shipwreck. That is, guilty conscience injures your faith, injures your Christian identity, injures your destiny, injures your place before God and man. Your conscience will have terrible injury if you commit crimes of different types. Killing by money.
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3: to reach your life. If your case is like that, today you will enjoy grace.
1: Amen.
3: Today you will enjoy grace.
1: Amen.
3: Today you will flow in grace.
1: Amen.
3: In the mighty name of Jesus.
1: Amen.
3: Sicknesses will fly out of your life. Repentance is the only thing that caters for these errors of life that makes life to make the conscience that is indwelling to become dirty and guilty. On this day, your conscience will be clean.
1: Amen.
3: It will be clear.
1: Amen.
3: It will be pure.
1: Amen.
3: God will create purity for your conscience in the mighty name of
1: Amen.
3: Jesus.
1: Amen.
3: That is the only way poverty can die. That is the only way sicknesses and diseases can go. That is the only way favors can flow into your life and towards you every day of your life. On this day, you will enjoy favors.
1: Amen.
3: You will enjoy miracles.
1: Amen.
3: You will enjoy signs.
1: Amen.
3: You will enjoy signs.
1: Amen.
3: Wonders.
1: Amen.
3: Manifestation
1: Amen.
3: Of grace. Favors unusual.
1: Amen.
3: In the mighty name of Jesus.
1: Amen.
3: Conscience is the core, the corner, the angle inside which the essence of man is being handled between God and humanity. The link that tells you are wrong. The link that tells you are okay. The link that tells you are going the wrong way. The link that tells you, oh, my son, you have done well. There's that thing inside you. Even those who do not have God, they have conscience. Those who have God, they have conscience. Those who worship idols, they have conscience. Those who do not worship anything at all except themselves, they still have conscience. Atheists, they still have conscience. Believers, they have conscience. So conscience is a thing of necessity for man to nurture well. Shout hallelujah.
1: Hallelujah.
3: Shout hallelujah.
1: Hallelujah.
3: So when conscience is left to be impure, to be left dirty, to be left guilty, to be left rotting, that particular angle of life that links decency will become sick and weak. And when that weakness and sickness is there, miracles will not be able to flow into such a life. On this day, what will we do to make sure that your conscience is pure, neat, and clear every day? Heaven will release in the mighty name
1: Amen.
3: Of Jesus. God will release in the mighty name
1: Amen.
3: Of Jesus. So anybody, anywhere, if you are yet to accept Jesus, as we hear this message on this day, accept Jesus as your Lord and Savior, so that that divine remote control called salvation will be there to make your conscience to be very pure and clean on daily basis. Say this after me. Lord Jesus.
4: Lord Jesus.
3: I accept you as my Lord indeed.
4: I accept you as my Lord.
3: I believe you died for me.
5: I believe you died for me.
3: I believe you your blood was shed on the cross of Calvary.
5: I believe
3: your blood is shed on the cross of Calvary.
5: Because of me.
3: Therefore.
5: Therefore.
3: I accept you.
5: I accept
3: as my Lord and Savior.
5: As my Lord and Savior.
3: On this very day.
5: On this very day.
3: And I will always follow your word.
5: And I will always follow your word.
3: And obey your word.
5: And obey your word.
3: And live accordingly.
5: And live accordingly.
3: So help me God.
5: So
3: it is done for you. Just make sure that you continue to serve God in a Bible-believing church and begin to walk the wonders that the Lord has earmarked for your destiny. On earth, you will not fail in the name of Jesus.
1: Amen.
3: You will not fail in the mighty name
1: Amen.
3: Of Jesus. Therefore, if you have any ailment in your body system in any form, receive attention now in the name of Jesus.
1: Amen.
3: Now in the name of Jesus.
1: Amen.
3: From north and south, east and west, central hemisphere, places known and unknown, hearing this program right now, receive grace for miracles.
1: Amen.
3: Grace for signs.
1: Amen.
3: Grace for wonders.
1: Amen.
3: Your Monday is blessed.
1: Amen.
3: Your week is blessed.
1: Amen.
3: Your month is blessed.
1: Amen.
3: Your moment, this particular moment, is blessed.
1: Amen.
3: Now, you will see some angels that will join you, your businesses, in your offices on this day. That is the purpose of this program. They will carry out to

0: judgment, those fires will be treated by the angels through the instrumentality of the presence of God on this day in the name of Jesus.
1: Amen.
0: On this day in the name of Jesus.
1: Amen.
0: Unusual success in that business becomes a portion today in Jesus'
1: Amen.
0: Name. In that hospital where you are right now as you are listening to this program, there will be a breeze of his into that hospital that will touch you and create a difference in your body system. Receive healing, therefore, now in the name of Jesus.
1: Amen.
0: Now in the name of Jesus.
1: Amen.
0: Now in the mighty name of
1: Amen.
0: Jesus Christ of Nazareth. Oh, you, that particular elderly man and elderly woman, you are weak in the body system from the legs to the head, the neck, the bones and everything is giving you trouble. The God who created you has spare parts for everything and can even renew your bones and marrows right away. Receive renewal of good health now in the name of Jesus.
1: Amen.
0: Now in the name of Jesus.
1: Amen.
0: Be healthy for God's glory now in Jesus' name.
1: Amen.
0: Touch any part of your body that is giving you concern, because now that your conscience is healthy, the entire body must be healthy. Whoever you have offended, seek forgiveness now and make your conscience clear. Whatsoever sin you have committed, seek forgiveness now and receive neatness of conscience, so that the whole body system will cooperate with your spirit and you will enjoy the support of the Spirit of God. Now, in the name of Jesus.
1: Amen.
0: Now, in the name of Jesus.
1: Amen.
0: Now, in the mighty name of Jesus Christ of Nazareth. Anybody anywhere that says you will not make it, anybody anywhere that says that will not follow the word of God, anybody anywhere that says that this program will not work in your life, they shall somersault and die.
1: Amen.
0: Somersault and die.
1: Amen.
0: Somersault and die.
1: Amen.
0: The God of vengeance will begin to fight for you now.
1: Amen.
0: The one that says you will not get married is a liar. They will somersault and die.
1: Amen.
0: They will somersault and die.
1: Amen.
0: They will somersault and die.
1: Amen.
0: The one that says that you will not build your own house, God will make them naked and useless in the
1: Amen.
0: Mighty name of Jesus. They will be disgraced.
1: Amen.
0: Humiliation will be the fashion of your enemies.
1: Amen.
0: Now and forever.
1: Amen.
0: Now and forever.
1: Amen.
0: Now and forever.
1: Amen.
0: Now and forever.
1: Amen.
0: Now and forever.
1: Amen.
0: Now and forever.
1: Amen.
0: Now and forever.
1: Amen.
0: In Jesus' mighty name I pray.
1: Amen.
0: In Jesus' mighty name I pray.
1: Amen.
0: Today you will share testimonies.
1: Amen.
0: This week you will flow in testimonies.
1: Amen.
0: People will gather around you to support you in the mighty name
1: Amen.
0: Of Jesus. You will not suffer forever. In Jesus'
1: Amen.
0: Name. Thank you, God, because
1: Thank
0: of cancer.
1: You, Lord.
0: Glory be to you, Almighty.
1: Amen.
0: In Jesus' mighty name we pray.
1: Amen.
0: Once again, my name is Reverend Layi Oye Oladimoye, representing Omega International Christian Institute and Bible College. And of course, Super Education Academy, SEDACA, educating the world for God's glory. This week, you will be successful.
1: Amen.
0: You will make forever.
1: Amen.
0: You will make it forever.
1: Amen.
0: You will make it forever.
1: Amen.
0: This year, we deliver testimonies into your life in the mighty name of
1: Amen.
0: Jesus.
1: Amen.
0: Once again, our phone numbers are 080-2734-9658. 080-2734.
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0: 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Tuned in right now to Jordan 105.5 FM Lagos. The station promotes entrepreneurship and value. It's another lovely, lovely Monday. A cold one, I'd say. So we're welcoming you to the Breakfast Show on Jordan 105.5 FM Lagos for another wonderful morning. As I always say, there is no better way to start your mornings than starting it with us right here on the Breakfast Show. So, and it happens Mondays through to Fridays from 7 a.m. all the way till 12 p.m. So if you want to start your mornings right, make sure to start with us on The Breakfast Show. And of course, The Breakfast Show has amazing segments to make your mornings as fantastic as possible, starting with the review, where we take a look at the stories making the front page of the Nigerian dailies, and we get to analyze some of those headlines with our analyst of the day, and of course, with you, our listeners. And this happens within 7 a.m. all the way till 8 a.m. So if this is your first time tuning in to The Breakfast Show, I want to plead with you to always be a part of the show Mondays through to Fridays to have a fantastic, fantastic morning. Today's 25th day in the month of May, and that's to tell you, time waits for nobody. We have like about 5 more days before the month comes to an end. Is it 6 or 5? I'm so sorry.
1: It's five.
0: Okay, thank God. So if you have plans, if you have goals, if you have things you want to achieve for yourself, this is a reminder that every day you wake up, you do your absolute best towards achieving that goal, because time waits for nobody and nobody's coming to save you. You save yourself. My name is Oreoluwa Ogunsolu, and I'm so happy to be here again for Monday for another amazing, amazing week. And The Breakfast Show, I do not run alone. Of course, I'm always with the rookie. How are you?
1: Good morning. Good morning, Lagos. Good morning, Nigeria. Good morning. It's a beautiful Monday morning. My name is Ricky Karim, and I'm happy to be here in the studio with you. Today is actually, oh, that's a beautiful day. You know, we're still on the first 10 days of Zulhijjah.
0: Yeah.
1: So tomorrow is the legendary day of Arafat, where we are obligated to fast or something like that. And then after that is the Eid day.
0: Yeah,
1: the day for the Ram.
0: Well, yes, you know, you're only head of Ram.
1: Why me?
0: Because you are my
1: why
0: co-host
1: me?
0: On the show.
1: Well, let's not even do that, right?
0: The next time I'm going to see you after Eid, I expect to see a bountiful head of ram and legs. Thank you so much, and God bless.
2: Bountiful.
0: You. Yes.
2: Bountiful or bouncy?
0: No, I deliberately said that. No.
1: Yeah,
0: it's a deliberate thing.
1: It is.
0: Well, we have not introduced him here, but I'm sure you have heard his voice.
1: Yeah.
0: Our analyst for Monday, JFR Charles Idaho, is also with us in the studio. Our in-house analyst. So if you are bantering, you should know that, of course, he's our person. So good morning to you.
2: I don't mind being an accidental Muslim.
0: No. We don't want.
1: There's something I love about Mr. Charles.
2: Yeah.
1: Whenever he dedicates himself to do something, he goes through with it. He follows through with his, like, you can see him with his like workout outfits.
2: I have to ask, like, you know, it's usually people have six pack, right?
1: Yeah.
2: I have developed them. So I'm moving, but maybe by Monday I'll get four packs. By Monday I'll get 4 packs.
0: No,
2: I have 3.5.
0: It goes like 2 years.
2: And who's who said who? I have 3.5 packs now.
0: All right.
2: Good morning to you.
0: Good morning.
2: Yeah,
0: thank
2: I appreciate
0: you so
2: everyone
0: much.
2: Who listened to. But let me quickly say this, that though I do not intend to start off this morning with news that will break people's hearts, but it's not looking too good at all, that the bandits or insurgent, whoever, criminals that carried out the adoption in a church, you know, kidnapped people in Kaduna community. I think it's Kachaluko government. Kaduna Kachaluko government or so. Around this May, I think about 2 weeks ago or so, if I'm not mistaken. Now, negotiations are ongoing, but the criminals are not backing down. What they are asking for the head of John the Baptist, in the manner of speaking, they're asking for not less than 1 billion naira.
0: Wow.
2: For the 37 adoptees to be released. And not only that, they're also saying, even when you pay the 1 billion naira to us, we also demand from you 37. I can't remember how many numbers of. They're asking for 37 motorbikes to be added to the 1 billion naira ransom they're asking for before they can release those 37 kidnapped church members in Kachaluko government of Kaduna State. Yeah, so that's is heartbreaking. I can say, I think it's 35 motorcycles. Plus 1 billion, and they're asking for. We don't know. They said they want the one in Oyo State. They said they can only talk to the governor directly, not any proxy. We don't even know what they are going to be asking for. So mm-hmm. we are being, how do I say it now, we're being caged in from the north, from the west, from the south, from the east, and we are being moved to the center. So we don't know where it's safe. That's why I say, please just mind note this morning. I don't wish to break your heart starting with that, but we needed to let them have the update.
0: Absolutely.
2: That's right.
0: And it's really, really sad the way, you know, things have gotten. I think even yesterday, that was, I was thinking it was even the one that happened in Kwara.
2: Not
0: you're talking about. Yeah, I still saw I still saw another few reports over the weekend about some abductions here and there. And it's really, really sad how
2: it's become normal.
0: Yeah, how comfortable the bandits and the kidnappers have become, because again, they know that they can always make, you know, outrageous requests and it probably will be met, or they end up even killing the people that they abduct. You know, it's really, really sad. And, you know, I don't even know how to console or what to say to console the families whose families are currently in the custody of these kidnappers. What do you want to say to them? How do you want to explain to them that, how do we come up with ₦1 billion and 35 motorcycles to bring back your people? And I fear that if this is done, or the requirements that this band are requiring is met, it would also give them some sort of, you know, confidence to also always do
1: and
0: this.
1: And to facilitate what they are doing. ₦1 billion is a lot.
0: It's a lot
1: even,
0: of money.
1: You know, import weapons and all of that. And I feel like one thing that also, like, touched me this weekend was the pictures that they released of the children that they abducted in Oyo. So they've been tormenting and torturing those children
2: except the photographs that I saw may have been manufactured. I don't know. But you see the backs of these children lacerated.
1: They
2: use canes and all that designed.
0: Even
1: melted,
0: some with plastic.
1: Melted plastic.
0: With diesel, with petrol or diesel in the plastic, and then they were melting it and dropping it on their bodies. And
2: like a wax of candle or something.
1: Those
2: things are
1: pressure.
2: True.
0: The videos have been everywhere online, and I couldn't even bring myself to even watch the video to complete the video. I just walked about 5 seconds and I just had to just scroll away, because I did not even want to have to put that on my head, because it is really, really
1: just,
0: you know,
1: a
0: sad.
1: 6-year-old,
2: 5-year-old. Two are there, 2 and 3 years old.
0: And we do hope that the government, you know, are able to find a way to rescue these people, because it's really, really sad, and
2: it's
0: not someone that anybody should be in, you know, a condition or a situation anybody should be in. Now, moving on to the review for today. Like I mentioned earlier, we get to look at the stories making the front page of the Nigerian newspaper, and also get to analyze some of these headlines with our analyst of the day. And for the papers this morning with me, I have Daily Trust newspaper, The Punch, and The National newspaper.
1: And I have The Vanguard and The Nigerian Tribune.
0: All right, so moving on to the papers, let's look at what's happening from the front page, starting with Daily Trust newspaper. Would you have a story, the big story, what you should know about federal government loan scheme. In this story, you can find on page 27 in Daily Trust newspaper. And of course, plastered on the front page is a congratulatory message from the Benue State Government to His Excellency President Bola Ahmed Tinubu this morning.
1: All right, now we're moving on to the Nigerian Tribune. And the story here is, we will place Nigeria on irreversible path of economic expansion with another 4 years, Tinubu. This is seen on page 3 as he gets certificate of return for winning APC presidential primary. And that's all we have on the Nigerian Tribune.
0: Yeah, The Punch as well. We have the big story. 2027 race. ADC picks Tinubu's challenger today. The writer here says Atiku Amechi Ayatudin fight for party's presidential flag. And this story is on page 2 in The Punch newspaper. We also have APC primaries. Tinubu polls 10.9 million votes to clinch presidential ticket. This is on page 7 in The Punch newspaper. And as well, a big, you know, congratulatory message to, appreciation message actually, from the president
2: on the front page.
0: Yeah, on the front page. The
2: papers are making the key.
0: Yeah, actually, the front pages
2: making the key.
0: Do you know?
2: Sorry, because I transitioned from the newspaper journalism
0: print,
2: to from the print to the broadcast, you know, and every newspaper daily, for that matter, they guide their front pages very generously, because that's the window for them to yield it to be used for advertisement. It must be heavy.
0: The one on The Punch, however, is a thank you message from the president.
2: Well, so thank you for them to yield the front page.
0: Yeah, of course.
2: the money is heavy.
0: All right, go ahead, Ricky.
1: All right, on the Vanguard, we have absence of insurance cover for airport exposes federal government to losses. Compensation claims. This is on page 11 of the Nigerian Vanguard. Then we have Nigeria at high risk of Ebola virus importation, NCDC. This is seen on page 8 of the Vanguard. Above the masthead, we have 2027. 31 APC governors endorses Tinubu with 10.99 million votes. We won't allow oppositions with no clear vision to take Nigeria backward. President, this is seen on page 5. And then we also have here a toast to the President Tinubu with the cap fits.
0: Okay.
1: And that's all we have on the Vanguard.
0: And lastly, for the Nation newspaper, we do have a big story. Parties press on with primaries despite judgment on INEC timetable. This story you can find on page 7 in the Nation newspaper. We also have huge turnout as APC affirms Tinubu for 2027. The writer here says, President, our primaries deepened grassroots participation. Set to rescue party's flag, certificates of return today. You can find the story on page 5. And lastly, we have Insight, Empire for Sale, Not by Consent. And the writer here says how Sohail Akar lost 15 billion naira fortune to nephew he trusted. Allegations of forgery, shady deals, tears industrialist family apart. And this story is on page 19 in the Nation newspaper. And of course, appreciation message from the Dr. Kadir Obafemi Amzaza, Deputy Governor and APC candidate of Lagos State, right here.
2: Maybe when we close, I'm going to be calling Punch also to ask how much is this, whether I could also.
0: To get your own share, what?
2: I want to congratulate the president. Never can tell. That's an investment. You know what it means for JFR Chasidehu? To congratulate the president and be ensure that his next stanza, something will come.
0: Something will come.
2: All of us will benefit from it now.
0: It's a national cake. All right, so moving on to analysis for today. We are starting with the story of the Punch newspaper, which is 2027 race. ADC picks Tinubu's challenger today. Now, some part of the report says the African Democratic Congress will today commence the process of selecting its presidential candidate for the 2027 general election, with party members across 36 states and federal capital territory expected to participate in the exercise. Barring any last moment changes, the party has opted for the direct primary method after all three aspirants, former Vice President Atiku Abubakar, ex-Minister of Transportation Rotimi Amaechi, and former banker Muhammad Ayatuddin reportedly declined calls to step down for a consensus candidate. Although the ADC initially considered adopting an affirmation process similar to that used by the Nigeria Democratic Congress, party leaders maintain that the direct primary option fully aligns with the provisions of the Electoral Act 2026.
2: Badly.
0: Now, let's get your thoughts, JFR Charles Adeo, on this story.
2: Okay.
0: Now, let me hear your thoughts, or let me hear your view on the strength of this aspirant, currently in the ADC. We have former Vice President Atiku Abubakar, ex-Minister of Transportation Rotimi Amaechi, and former banker Muhammad Ayatuddin. What do you think are their strengths individually
2: and their weaknesses,
0: their weaknesses
2: or whatever
0: as well
2: may work against them?
0: Yeah.
2: Okay, first of all, we must establish the fact that when in they had before now very big weeks, if you like, in that party, which was going to be pretty difficult for them to arrive at the consensus. Atiku there, Amaechi there, it's no mean estate. You also have Ayatuddin. Of course, it's not a mino. It's just not coming in now. It's been around for a while, even though that his trend doesn't cover the whole of the country. Then you had Peter Obi, and then you had what's his name now? The Dr. Kwan Kwaso.
0: Okay.
2: So the exit of Kwan Kwaso and Peter Obi narrowed down the choices, and then you now had it's going to be a tripod of the three of them, as I mentioned. But when you look at the strength, let me start with Atiku. Atiku is very experienced because he's been in politics since 1992 during the days of the PDM, that's People Democratic Movement, that metamorphosed into PDP. He's been there. He was elected the governor of Adamawa State before President Buhari, ex-president Obasanjo chose him as the vice president. Then he now relinquished to his deputy at that time. Mm. So he's been there. He's been there. When Yar'Adua died, he inherited the platform, the PDM platform, and have been carried it through. And they were the one that offered Obasanjo the platform through which to he became the president of this country in 1999. Mm. So he has that strength. He also has this war chest. He's very rich, so we are told. So, and he's also been able to build bridges across the Niger and the Benue. So he has his tentacles as an octopus across the length and breadth of this country. So that's his strength. But the weakness is what people are saying is about his serial defections.
0: Okay.
2: That he is not somebody to trust to build a platform. So you build a platform, he comes in there, takes over it, because he buys your conscience, mm-hmm. buys everything you own, and then he owns the platform. And then he now becomes the end and the be all and end all of everybody. So as for that, people are saying, no, you can't trust this man and all that. And then he's quarreled with Obasanjo, what Obasanjo said against him. So these are some of the downers, as Americans would call it. Mm-hmm. Then let's go to Amechi. The strength. Number one, they're saying rotational agreement or arrangement favors him,
0: okay.
2: because it's still the turn of the South.
0: Okay.
2: Because the leadership pendulum oscillates between the North and the South. So for now, after Buhari left, the pendulum swung back to the West. To the South. Westerner became the president. So they are still saying that in continuation with that arrangement, Amechi is favored that Atiku should just relax because he is from the North and the pendulum cannot swing up North after one term of the South.
0: Okay.
2: So he has that strength. And another thing is that he also was a very visible posture. He had a very visible posture during the Buhari years as the Minister of Transportation, building a network of railways here and there and all that. He was in the news almost on a daily basis and all that, even though he was criticized of building a railway to Mara Deep, which is about 50 kilometers deep into Niger Republic and all that. So, but for the others, that he is not he's not all over Nigeria, but he doesn't have structures all over the country.
0: Okay.
2: They had to this strength, it has to do with he's talking about economic, because he was chairman or can't remember what, the chief executive officer of a particular bank in those one body big bank,
0: FSB.
2: I didn't want to mention brand.
0: Yeah.
2: I think it's different now, so we can mention the brand now.
0: Yeah,
2: it's now different. FSB, Federal Savings Bank, or later called FSB.
0: An ESG chairman.
2: So he has his experience in economy. So he's been driving that narrative about building the economy river, then youth employment, youth engagement, and not just employment, youth engagement. So he has his strength. But his weakness is that he doesn't have any structure across the country.
0: Okay.
2: So these are the strengths and the weaknesses of the three candidates of
0: now,
2: the ADC.
0: Now, based on all of that you've mentioned, does the ADC have enough structure across Nigeria to challenge APC in the upcoming election? Or do you think they just have, you know, big names and without grassroots?
2: Well, they say yes, they say no.
0: Okay.
2: The yes is that the Atiku structure, which he almost always carried with him each time he defects, he still has a structure, which of course they have collapsed into the ADC. So as for national spread, yes, the ADC would be able to have that, to muster that support because of the Atiku factor, his tentacles, as I said, okay. nationwide, his structure nationwide, which of course he always carried with him and all that. So they have that. And then the other question about whether he have the strength or something to be able to challenge. Well, Atiku has been there, as I said. If former vice president is not a mean estate.
0: Okay.
2: Okay.
0: All right.
2: So he has that.
0: To add to that, now of course in the news it's been reported that Tinubu already emerged the primary candidate for the ruling party.
2: Wait.

0: you know, has a strength or will be a real challenge for the current ruling party
1: to contend with,
0: you know, President Bola Ahmed Tinubu.
1: Okay, I think election, yes. Let me just say that first, Tinubu emerged yesterday, right?
0: Yeah. With 10.9 million.
1: 10.9 million. Stanley Osifo, our brother.
0: 10.99 million.
1: Yes. Stanley Osifo, our brother back in Edo State, who said he was not going to step down, pulled about 16,000 something. Of course, President Tinubu congratulated him and said, "Okay, this is democracy. Democracy is about everybody being shipped." And then we rerouted towards one part. So that's on the one hand. On the other hand, in line with your question, who has the muzzle? Well, let's look at Atiku. I've already told you about Atiku's strength. Atiku can actually stand against Tinubu. He came second in last election, polling about 6 million, about 6 million or so vote across Nigeria.
0: Okay.
1: Then Peter Obi, you can also wish him away.
0: Okay.
1: Peter Obi you saw what he did in Labour. He got Lagos, he got Abuja, he got Nasarawa, places that outside the Igbo land where people say, okay, so he's strong in the South. But the victory in those places has belied that narrative. So Obi is also very strong. Since he got into ADC has become ADC again national renown.
0: Mm.
1: So they chose him by affirmation.
0: Yeah.
1: So he also has Kwakwasu, so most likely going to be picking Kwakwasu as his running mate. Kwakwasu is also it's also a pushover. So he might be bringing his Kano, Jigawa, to the fray. So I think those two candidates from other will be able to contend with Tinubu very, very well.
0: Okay. All right. Thank you so much for your view right here on Talking Point this morning, or on our first Talking Point this morning, which is of the Punch newspaper. 2027 race, ADC picks Tinubu's challenger today. Grab a copy of the Punch to read more on this report.
2: All right. Now we are moving on to our second Talking Point, which is on the Punch. Nigeria braces for possible Ebola outbreak, says NDCDC. The story further reads, Nigeria has intensified nationwide surveillance and emergency preparedness measures against Ebola virus disease following the growing outbreak in Uganda and the Democratic Republic of Congo. The Nigeria Center for Disease Control and Prevention announced on Saturday in a fresh public health advisory issued by the Director General of the NCDC, Jide Idris, on Sunday. The agency said Nigeria has not recorded any confirmed case linked to the ongoing regional outbreak, but warned that the risk of importation remains high because the international travel population movements and the scale for the transmission in affected African countries. Charles, my first question here is, we had Ebola outbreak in 2014, and we only recorded 20 contaminated victims, and I think 8 of them died. Do you think right now in Nigeria, with the economic situation and with the healthcare facilities that we have in place, are we prepared to actually fight the virus if we record any case?
1: Well, one thing you don't take away from Nigeria is that we're always battle ready for these epidemics, endemic, whatever you call them. Dr. Adedevo, if I remember her name correctly, who actually became a martyr, Dr. Sawyer that came in with that Ebola, that time a Liberian, Adedevo was the one who suffered it, and Nigeria was supposed to wrestle Ebola to the ground and defeated Ebola, and then we threw it out of the window, in a manner of speaking. So when then came in COVID-19 also, we tried. So many countries suffered when people were dying on the street and all that. But Nigeria, we also were able to contain it, and then we had emergency responses and all that. Then Nigeria started complying with all the safety measures by washing of hands and the nose masks and all that. So I do believe that we are able to. But the fear in the health sector is because that the symptoms of Ebola, they are similar to the symptom of malaria and that of Lassa fever. So what they are afraid of is delayed recognition. Now, that's what they call it, delayed recognition. So somebody may be suffering from Ebola, may come down with Ebola, but you will not know it's Ebola. You may think the person has malaria, or you may think the person has Lassa fever because they have similar symptoms. That's the only challenge we might have, that

0: somebody may be having Ebola. You say, don't go and take a bowl. Maybe it's we'll be taking the anti-malaria medicine, not knowing that it's Ebola. But what Nigeria is doing is very, very commendable. They are stationing officials at the airports, at the entry and exit, particularly the entry point into the country, to see if people are tested, and then to ensure that there's no importation of this Ebola virus. Particularly now, it's ravaging Congo DRO, where it started from, and has also gone into Uganda. So with all this measure, I'm sure we'll be able to contain it. I give 10 over 10 to Nigeria when it has to do with such things.
1: Okay.
0: Yes.
1: All right. Thank you for that. A lot of your explanation touched onto my next questions as well.
0: Thank you.
1: And, you know, when you said that you give 10 over 10 to Nigeria, the WHO also commended Nigeria for containing Ebola virus as well.
0: Yes.
2: All right, so we're in safe hands then. Congratulations to us.
0: But that's not to say we should just let down our guard.
1: Before we move on, I have one more question. Okay. What would you say with regards to maybe misinterpretation of information on social media, and maybe social media causing unnecessary panic? What do you think about that?
0: Well, if we're able to pass through the first stanza of Ebola, if they're talking like that, then the second standard, because we shouldn't have a problem, because right now we have the experience behind us. If we could contain the deadliest epidemic, is that epidemic you call it now?
1: Yeah.
0: Pandemic is more than epidemic. Epidemic is just more small, younger brother to pandemic. If we're able to do that, I think we. But what people need to is that, please, Nigerians, you have responsibility to duly inform the people. Do not speculate.
2: And chucking down water with lime and lemon.
0: Exactly. So I think what we need to do now, in order for us to, there's a word for it, to anticipate, is maybe let's resume the wearing of face nose mask, and then wash your hands more often than as you were doing it before. And these are just preventive measures that each individuals can also undertake.
1: All right. Yes. Thank you for that.
0: Welcome,
1: Mr. Charles.
2: All right, so now moving on to your thoughts as our listeners this morning. So I'm sure you all have thoughts, you all have your comments to comment on any of our talking points that we've, you know, dealt with our analysis this morning. So it's time for you to be a part of the show. Now, before we go out the phone lines and go on this break, let us say that you have 1 minute 30 seconds to share your thoughts when you call in. So please, when you call in, make sure your thoughts is, you know, within that time, 1 minute 30 seconds. And again, you do not have the right to attack any other scholar's opinion, whether you agree or disagree or do not like or like. You do not have the right to attack any other scholar's opinion. Call in to state yours and keep it moving. Thank you so much.
0: And may I add this, that please, the stories we have shared, let your comment be centered on them. Forget what somebody said on Sunday. Forget what somebody said on Friday. Don't bring them here. When they come, we will cut the person off.
2: Thank you so much.
0: Yes.
1: The number to call is 090-6000-3352. Or you can send us a message on WhatsApp at 080-722-14389.
2: All right. We'll be back.
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2: 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My name is Oreoluwa Ogunsolu.
1: Kareem, and our analyst for today is Mr. Charles Ideho.
2: All right, so let's get to taking your feedback from our callers. Hello, good morning to you.
1: Hello, good morning.
5: Hello, good morning.
2: Good morning.
5: How are you today?
2: Fine, thank you. Your name, where you're calling us from?
5: My name is Status Quo Asidelon. I'm calling from Ayobo.
2: Welcome to the show. Go ahead.
5: Mr. Charles, good morning.
0: Good morning to you.
5: Please, I was listening to my governor when he was calling the primary of APC, especially in on time.
0: Which governor? Which Lagos or where?
5: Those state governor. I said my governor.
0: And you have two governors. We always have two governors. Lagos and
5: my governor. Our governor. Monday, our governor.
2: Oh, no, go ahead.
5: So he gave a Tinubu at least 1-2-1 something or so, and he gave a Stanley Osifo 0 vote. Meanwhile, my brothers and friends in Benin there said that they are lying in the Oluya Primary School, Oluya Primary School, that primary school has a solution. Especially as you know the school now.
0: I do.
5: Oluya Primary School there, that the line for Stanley Osifo was about 90. They counted 90. So what happened to that figure, sir?
0: Okay, well, after you want me to respond to that? Thank you very much, Auntie.
2: Okay,
0: Auntie Bellum.
2: It
0: says right. Auntie Bellum. The thing is this: there's no way anybody could score zero vote because you know why? They also vote for themselves. Tinubu voted yesterday at Ballon Day, and he voted. So there's no way a candidate in any contest he participates in will score a zero vote because the candidate himself or herself also votes.
2: Mm. All right. Thank you so much for your answer. Hello.
5: Good morning.
2: Good morning.
5: Yeah, I know you are today normal.
2: Please use the volume.
0: You better give us your name now.
5: My name is Ambro.
0: Yeah, good morning.
2: Ambro is welcome.
5: We thank God for another day.
0: Yeah.
5: You can see in the whole election, Nigerians voted, and the man who is there now scored 8 million plus. And in the primary now, they say it's 10 million plus. They are rehearsing what is going to happen in 2027. That's just the truth. And then you talked about experience, Charles.
0: Yes.
5: This experience you are talking about, it has filled us. All the experiences we have in politics, we have seen that the experience in politics does not transform to, good governance. And that's why this man came in and said, "It is my turn." And he went to Aso Rock and said, "This is lifelong ambition, and we have seen where the ambition has taken Nigeria to." And he said, "We should experience more." Experience more what? Hardship? I don't get it. I don't care what the supporters call to lambaste me for. I am standing on the truth. Nigeria is not working. If this president had been able to give us just light and security, I would not have bothered.
2: Thank you so much, John.
5: Thank you.
2: Thank you so much.
0: Thank you.
2: All right.
1: All right. We have a message here. Good morning, my beautiful crew. I am AAA from Ojo. Are we really serious as people, most especially those of us who believe in Jesus Christ, who call this station always? We pretend to believe in Jesus Christ, but we always call. We refuse to acknowledge what the Bible says in Jeremiah and Exodus. May God bless Nigeria.
2: Okay. All right, let's take another call from that message. Hello, good morning.
5: Yes, I'm around you.
2: Yeah, good
1: Hello,
2: morning.
1: Hello, good morning.
5: Thank you very much. The name is Jay Main Prince, so I was calling you from Oshodi this morning.
2: Welcome, Prince.
5: Charles.
0: Yes, sir.
5: 10 million plus to Mr. President. It's not too much. All Nigeria, we have 200+ million Nigeria. If a party can boost of 10 million, it's just too small. So for me, what am I expecting? Is performance. While Nigeria free things now, we know, we don't talk about no, only we are hiding it. When you talk of reform, you call only bring pain at the beginning. Let this, if they spend the money they allow for that reformation wisely, it will bring a lot of joy to incoming generation of this country. This reform we are talking about today is what have started second in this republic where Babu Bajan come on board. When they told him, our father is not, he can't walk. It is that kind of dismantling the refinery or take it to the perfect body. But as of now, when you talk of reformation taking away something, float of Naira, it brings all but I'm hopeful that maybe I'll get better. My special grace of Almighty God.
0: Amen.
5: Can I stop or go?
0: Thank you. No,
2: have like a few more seconds.
0: No, we'll be able to finish.
2: Thank you.
0: Let me quickly say this in 1 minute. What Ambrose said makes sense to me. The president scored about 8 million votes in a general election. Listen to that. General election, 8 million plus vote. But this is a party election. And is scoring 10 million votes. So if you score 10 million vote, 8 million vote general election,
2: okay,
0: So how why is your vote now higher in party election than general election? So I think that's something people should consider.
1: All right, we have a message here. The reason I'm supporting this administration is an infrastructural project across Nigeria. Yesterday I passed through Sango. Serious work is going on the bridge. About people who are shouting hungry Israelites enter into slavery because of food. Our prayers is we'll not go back to Egypt.
2: All right. Hello, good morning to you.
5: Yeah, good morning, my sister. Good morning, Tasha.
1: Good morning.
5: My name is Adesina. I'm calling from Ogwa.
2: Welcome,
0: okay. Adesina.
5: Thank you, Adesina. Yeah, Mr. Tasha just mentioned something now that 2023 election, the president scored 8 million. Now he scored 10.
0: Yeah.
5: I don't think that should be an argument. Because a lot of things he gave that president in 2023. A lot. Even people in government, they don't want that guy. They don't want him to be president because they know he's an independent guy. There are a lot of things that happened in 2023 against this present government. So, people should not assume. There are a lot of people that register. I'm not a registered member of any party. There are a lot of people that... People are just complaining. A lot of people that support this man doesn't call radio station. So, we should just... Let's see how the 2027 will be. That's what I was just saying. Thank you. Good.
2: Thank you.
5: Enjoy your day.
2: All right. Yeah, you too.
0: Thank you.
2: Thank you so much for your call this morning. 090-6000-3352 or send a WhatsApp message to 0807-2214-389.
1: Hello. Good morning.
6: Yeah. Jennifer, good morning.
1: Good morning.
0: Morning.
6: Good morning.
0: Good morning. Good morning. Good morning.
6: I greet everybody in the studio. Evangelist, my name.
0: Yeah.
6: For the past 4 days now, we don't have light, and that is part of what the company will give us light. That is, Evangelist is my name. See, like what my brother Ambrose said, the whole country voted when the table had goodwill was very strong that time, 2023. It scored only 8 million. But now, after 3 years of hunger, of pain, insecurity, it's called almost 11 million. Not 10 million, it's almost 11 million.
1: 10.99.
0: It's almost 11, yeah. That's fine. Yeah.
6: Okay. It shows that the president, Tinubu, is doing well. It shows that, you know, those insecurity, the kidnapping that happened in the state, it's just the hard work of, opposition who are trying to lobby the president. It shows that it's fake news. It shows that people cannot eat. It's fake news. It's not really real. People are not trying to bring it down. It's doing well. The president Tinubu is doing well. He's really doing well. That's why most people did not vote for him in 2023. Want to vote for him now because he has done.
2: Evangelist, thank you so much, Evangelist.
6: It's a shame. Thank you.
0: Incidentally, not everybody will agree. There are people who believe this president, this current administration, is doing well. You understand? Do you know there are people who have made more money now than they made in the previous year? So those people will tell you the administration is not doing well. So if it's not favoring you, yes, you have the right to ventilate. But if it's favoring other people and they say it's doing well, then leave it. It's their opinion.
2: Yeah, absolutely.
0: Don't say it's ethnicity. No.
2: Hello. Good morning to you.
5: Good morning.
1: Good morning.
5: John from Ogba.
1: Right.
5: Yes, sir.
0: Good morning to you, Dr. John. All of us.
5: Me and Brother Bellu. John
0: Brother Bellu. Auntie Bellu, not day. Good morning.
5: It depends on the way, which angle you look at it, honestly. But what people are saying is that the national election, which was 8 million, we have more population there, Abi. This one that we have less population, how come it surpasses, no matter how you look at it, they say you want to defend what is all right. None of them cannot be more than 40 million. Or 30 million, and we're having 12 million, 11 million, moving to 11 million. And we have 120 million, over 180 million, we have 8 million coming out from there. So, it depends on how you want to defend it. But let me talk about insecurity. Augustus,
0: yes, sir.
5: Hello.
0: Yeah.
5: If this president knows that he's not capable of securing us, he should seek us for an intervention. Please.
0: All right.
5: It's almost getting
6: bad now. Let it not come to worse. He should see for foreign intervention.
0: Okay.
6: Everywhere is not secure now.
0: All right.
6: Thank you so much, John. Thank you so much for your feedback.
1: All right, we have a message here. Good morning, Jordan FM. If anyone is surprised that the number of votes Tinubu recorded to emerge as presidential candidate of APC should ask about the numbers of APC members registered before complaining. Mm. Tosin from Ikeja.
2: All right. I don't think anybody's complaining. It's just, you know, comparing the last, number to the... I mean, that's the reason why...
0: It's only possible, right? Because you're saying that general election, somebody scored eight point something million.
1: Yeah.
0: Party election, primaries, you are scoring 10 million. So they're asking, why? What's responsible for
2: the change?
0: The change.
2: Yeah, absolutely.
0: Yes. Which is possible, right? A possible argument.
2: Hello, good morning.
6: Hello, please. I'm sorry, I had to call back again.
2: Your name?
6: Antibellum. Okay. Please, let us quickly analyze those figures. Is it actually 10.9 million?
0: 10.999 million.
6: We know.
2: Okay.
6: In a situation where we are counting 1, 2, 3, 10, 80, 82,
2: 83, 84. Thank you so much, Antibellum. Thank you. Thank you so much for calling again. All right, we have another message here. Let's take it before we move on to the next call.
1: All right. Good morning, Jordan FM. Desmond from Abu Egba. Mr. Charles,
0: yes.
1: I disagree with the 10.9 million votes by APC presidential primary, which means APC is more populated than Nigeria as a whole.
0: I don't know.
2: Again, it's 10.99 million.
0: Yeah.
2: 10.99
0: well,
2: million.
0: Well, you can just approximate to 10.9. Yesterday, what we discussed here was the counting method. 1, 2, 3 to 10. Then from 10,
2: maybe
0: it jumped to 80.
2: Counting.
0: We were thinking it was geometric, but not geometric.
2: Maybe.
0: It was what they call quantum leap.
2: Oh, okay.
0: So 1, 2, 3, 4, 5, 6, 7, 8, 9, 10, 80, 82, 83, 4.
2: Okay.
0: And
2: that's possible.
0: We don't know what they use. So they say it's a party affair. So we can't query APC for returning 10 point something million.
2: Okay.
0: But what they're asking is that what is responsible for the increase?
2: For the leap.
0: That's about the quantum leap.
2: Okay.
0: Yeah.
2: Thank you so much.
0: quantum leap.
2: Good morning to you.
6: Hello, good morning.
2: Good morning.
6: Good morning, guys. You have to buy fuel. When you buy fuel, you go try to buy the fuel.
0: Yeah, so.
6: You don't get money to buy fuel. You go manage yourself. If you have power bank, then your own is a little bit better. You can carry it somewhere and go and power your bank. And then the data these days again is just disrupting. So you can see they're deliberately trying to avoid the citizens from getting information and then getting illegal information that then they'll be doing follow. Without this radio and this TV channel, we can't know what is happening in our country.
0: Yeah.
6: Let them give us light.
2: Okay.
6: Let them give us electricity. Hey, John, to the long, Baba Tinubu.
2: Thank you. Thank you so much.
6: Then the insecurity situation in the country is getting worse. You have to act fast.
0: All right. Thank you.
6: Establish gun centers everywhere, every state in Nigeria.
0: All right.
6: I saw a young man with a drone in Ikeja, that drone, he moved like 10,000 meters. If that drone was there, when these students will come and raise their
2: phone. Thank you so much.
6: That's when the drone followed them.
0: Thank you.
2: Thank you so much, Aladi Yakub.
0: Before I just wanted to let you know that the matter of petrol he mentioned.
2: Yeah.
0: Yesterday, when I left the studio here, I bought 30,000 naira petrol in the car. I drove to Eco Hotel. Sorry for mentioning the brand.
2: Yeah.
0: There was an event there. By the time I drove back, the petrol needle settled where it was before I bought the fuel. Are you saying I spent 30,000 at fuel to and fro? Well, somebody said because it's a six valve or something.
2: Okay.
0: But I don't think so. I think is the petrol diesel. I don't know what's happening to petrol these days, honestly.
2: That's another topic of analysis that we'll have to do. But let's go on a very short time. I'll be back to continue with the show.

0: Welcome back to the show. Today we are diving into a topic that's changing how people around the world make money: automated trading and financial technology. And to help us understand if better, we have two amazing guests from OTE Academy, a fast-growing institution leading the future of trading education. We have in the studio Olaoluwa and Tosin from OTE Academy this morning. Good morning to you, lady and gentlemen.
1: Good morning. Thanks for having us here again.
0: Thank you. All right. So let's get straight to why we are here. What exactly is OTE Academy and what makes you so different from other...
2: Awesome talk every day, all day.
3: Possibly. Yes, so my people, this is not Jordan Drive. Now they listen to, so we'll get better information. We won't give you no move an inch, but if you don't say one move, move your radio.
0: Hello,
1: traders. So we are a registered company here in Nigeria, and our office address is in the heart of Lagos, Ikeja, Oluwalogbon Building, Alausa, Ikeja, Lagos. That's where you can find us. At OTE Academy, we don't just teach people on how to draw lines and guess where the market will go next. We teach people the future of online trading, trade automation, machine learning, and intelligent trading system. That means we train people on how to use advanced algorithm, AI-powered trading bots, and automation to analyze the market and trade the global financial market also.
0: All right, so that sounds really exciting. So this is beyond the usual buy here, sell there kind of thing.
4: Yes, most academies stop at teaching technical analysis, fundamental analysis, and maybe sentiment analysis. At OTE Academy, we teach all of that too, but we go much further. We teach the business of trading and trade automation, and we show people how the real financial technology side of trading works and how automation is changing the industry globally.
0: So you mean people can actually learn to build trading bots themselves?
1: Absolutely. By the end of our training, many of our students are already building and customizing their own trading bot, even without previous coding experience. Mm-hmm. In fact, some students start building their own bot within just 2 weeks of completing our course. And we don't just stop there. We equip our students with access to over 350 trading bots. Let me come again. Over 350 trading bots that they can study, they can modify it and use for themselves also.
0: Oh, that's really amazing. So you are not just teaching trade, you are creating tech entrepreneurs.
4: Exactly. We are helping people understand the future of trading and how it's going. The financial markets are evolving rapidly with artificial intelligence and machine learning. And traders who understand automation have a major advantage today. We've seen complete beginners become confident traders and bot developers through our system.
0: Now, speaking of results, I've heard that OTE Academy has bots that have been running successfully for over the years.
1: That's true. We currently have different trading bots that have been... trading the market consistently using advanced algorithm and machine learning concept. This is different from the regular trading bots many of you might know. Let me amaze you. About 95% of the trading bots out there that you might have seen, they don't have what we call AI or machine learning embedded in it. They only use a simple logic like buy when the market get this, sell when the market get to this price. Those are the simple logic they use. But before our own trading board, we place a buy or sell. It is send the signal, the trade signal, to our AI, which is in our server, for approval. And this happens in microseconds. And most of our bots are very compatible with Profirm. A lot of people are using it to trade Profirm and pass.
5: Lagos, welcome to the Jordan Knight
1: Profirm. I know most people think trading bot doesn't work, and this is because they have never seen properly built system. At OTE Academy, we focus on data

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1: Wow. Now let's talk about what students will actually get from OTE Academy when they come to be a part of you.
0: Sure. 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We go beyond just buying and selling, teaching you how to buy and sell. We teach the business side of trade, and I can tell you, currently it's OTE Academy that is teaching that currently. And we train you on how to trade with automation and build intelligent trading system. We teach our students how to create and customize AI-powered trading bot and test them using real data and build automated system that can work independently. And this is why most of our students are now developing their own trading technologies.
1: Wow, that's really interesting. And now before we go, I heard something about a major financial symposium coming up this Thursday at Marriott Hotel in Ikeja.
2: Yes, on Thursday, 28 May 2026 by 12 p.m., will be part of one of the biggest financial symposium, which is also known as a seminar in Africa, happening at Marriott Hotel, GRA Ikeja, Lagos. This event is being organized in partnership with RoboForex. 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We are an education and automation academy, and because every trader needs a reliable broker to access the financial markets, RoboForex is one of the major brokers that we work closely with. So together, we are bringing this powerful seminar to Lagos to educate people about forex trading, AI trading systems, automation, machine learning in trading, and the future of financial technology. The event is completely free, but attendance is strictly by gate pass. So to reserve your free gate pass, so you simply send yes, yes, yes to 08099399998. You send yes to 08099399998. I'll call it again. Send why he is yes to 08099399998.
1: That's a fantastic opportunity. Free knowledge that could change someone's financial future.
0: Exactly. Whether you're a beginner, someone struggling with consistency, or someone interested in technology and automation, OTE Academy is for you. Don't keep guessing. Learn what works. Learn the future of trading, build intelligent system, and understand how automation is changing the forex industry globally. To get this free gate pass to attend the RoboForex event that is coming up this Thursday by 12 p.m. at Marriott Hotel Ikeja. Marriott Hotel is a place to actually network, meet people, and cool your head also. And that day is a public holiday. Simply type yes, yes to 08099999998. The number is very simple. 08099998. Send yes to 08099998.
1: Okay, beautifully said. Before we let you go, any final words for our listeners?
0: Yes, the world is changing and technology is changing trading forever. This is the best time to learn forex trading, automation, artificial intelligence, and machine learning. So don't miss this opportunity. Join us on Thursday, 28th of May, 2026, by 12 noon at Marriott Hotel, Ikeja, GRA. And to attend this event is free. 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So send the yes, YES, to this number. Or if you want to reach out to us to know more about what we do, you can also reach us on this number also. Send the yes to 08099999998. 0800-993-9898. 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
1: All right, so you heard that the future of trading is here and it is called automation. 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Thank you so much, Olaoluwa and Tosin, for your time from OTE Academy.
2: Thank you so much.

0: Yeah, welcome back to the review right here on Jordan 105.5 FM Lagos. My name is Orelua Ogunsholu.
1: And my name is Ruki Karim.
0: And of course, we still have DFR Charles Deho with us in the studio.
2: Yeah.
0: Now, let's get your parting shot before we wrap up with one or two messages for Ogun.
2: Okay, my parting shot is that please participate in, actively in the forthcoming election. Even if you are not a card-carrying member of any party, ensure that you've got your PVC. There's still time for you to collect them at local government headquarters, wherever they have them, so they can vote. If you are angry with the current administration, you have the right to cause a change to whoever you want to be there. If you are happy with the current administration, you also have a right to vote to retain them. But let me quickly say this, that it's going to be rainy. I just stepped outside while you were engaging these people. It is going to be tearing cat and dog. So please stay safe and stay warm.
0: Absolutely.
2: My own eyes are, as I want to ride bicycle, go as I'm going to the rain.
0: You can try
2: maybe the rain will be before now.
0: It's about
2: 10-12 minutes ride to my house.
0: Yeah, thank you so much.
2: All right.
0: For your time today. All right, let's take about one message before we actually call it a wrap on the
1: show. All right. Jordan FM, good morning. I was expecting a report from ADC faction that have chosen to maybe catch a coup as the presidential candidate. When INEC releases candidate list, we shall know the true contenders are formed from the pretenders. Ayola from Ikorodu.
0: Okay, thank you so much, Ayola, for your message this morning. And thank you so much, everybody, who has been a part of the show for today. We do appreciate each and every single one of you. We love doing this with you every day, Monday through to Fridays. Actually, Ruki, she loves being here.
1: Of course I do.
0: Okay, coming up next is Sports Beat, so wait for that one to know more about what's happening in the world of sports. The review again comes your way Monday through to Fridays from 7 a.m. all the way to 8 a.m. Thank you so much once again for being a part of the show. We appreciate each and every single one of you, and we apologize to those who are not able to take their calls or their messages. We'll do better tomorrow. My name is Orelua Ogunsholu.
1: And my name is Ruki Karim.
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0: All right, that's the King Wise Randy version of Arsenal's tribute songs. Lots of songs everywhere, and someone sent this to us that instead of going the route of those shouting "Shaka Shaka, Rise Rise," we have something cool from King Wise, the King of Music, Fuji Music, to be precise, in Nigeria. That is a bit cool that we can use on the show, and kudos to us, Randy, also for making it count. Maybe it's a gun, as I don't know, but sometimes they say winners have lots of fathers and parents and lots of friends and associates. It's been a while that Arsenal have been struggling for 22 years in the doldrums trying to look for first EPL trophy, but nobody ever associated with them, Charlie, all of these big stars that are coming out as gunners. I hope they are not fair weather friends when the weather becomes very, very tough and hard. They will stick with Arsenal. Ridwan Fabizi, Olusolabi is my name. We now we do Monday through Friday. We talk sport on this dial. Jordan, 105.5 FM. Hope you've been winning as well, because the month of May has been tagged the month of champions, the month of winners, and we continue to have winners on the sporting world every day. And we have some that were also crowned yesterday. Enugu Rangers won the Nigerian League for the ninth time. They hit their same record with Eyimba, and they did it in style. They needed to win away from home, and that away game is in Lagos, and they won the ninth Nigerian Premier Football League in Lagos yesterday. We were there to capture the moment. We have all of those details for you on the show this morning, and every other champions that were crowned yesterday will tell you the stories. So go nowhere, and when we come back, it's going to be massive.
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0: If it's on the show, back to back. All right, like I told you, Ridwan Fabi is here. Ridwan, good morning. It was a superb weekend developing to a great Monday. The weather is something else, and we have to look for a way to manage all of this. You know, this weekend we'll be having our UEFA Champions League watch party. Before then, it's going to be a novelty game. Arsenal fans against the rest of the world fans converging right here in Lagos, and we will be orchestrating that. Good morning. Let's start from there.
2: Good morning to everyone listening to us. Good morning, Olusola Adiba. It's nice to be back on the MIC. Yes, this weekend is going to be massive. Yes, next weekend is going to be massive. This weekend also, good one for Rangers. Yes, Fidelis Ileshuku. Yes, it shows that the numbers of years he spent with MFM in Lagos, that connection and chemistry is still there. Came in, at least he came to Ikoroju to beat Ikoroju at home. Ikoroju sitting at Onikan, there is a fortress for Ikoroju. Losing at home is always very, very difficult, but congratulations to Fidelis. Then let's see, maybe they also do very well in the CAF Champions League. Then for Rivers United, they had everything going for them at the beginning of the season. A lot of outstandings, but they bottled it, and it is just what it is.
0: All right, and my concern is just this weather this week. I've been checking everywhere, and it's likely to be a very water-filled week, Monday through Saturday, Sunday. Then I must be plan B for our watch party. And thank God, Royal Kiana Suites and Apartments have come knock on our door to be one of the partners, and they are willing to support and host the show in a way, in case the weather is not going to be friendly, to have this open field party as well as open view. So they are on the standby to take care of that exigencies. So thanks, Ria Kienas, for showing up. Suite and apartment, the same, just by the side of Jordan FM. There's no big deal. We can become partners, because we stay side by side. You can be part of. You can actually book your apartment in advance, because Jordan FM is just close by, and the Real Kiana is also close by, and they are providing shelter and shield for us in case it's going to be massive rain on that day. So what are you waiting for? Keep sending your request to be part of the show. Like we said, it's great.
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0: Best Nigerian coach, at least for now. And in the MPFL, young man for that matter, has been so consistent. No wonder he was drafted to be part of the coaching crew of the Super Eagles. Maybe one day he may just coach the Super Eagles. So the story of the MPFL yesterday, Rangers winning the Nigeria Premier League. A lot of people, lots of conspiracy theory, but at the end of the day, none of them come to pass. A lot of people are saying Rivers United have been prepared to win the league. The Rangers came from nowhere. 1-2 away games of the last three matches, and that's champions stuff, as the case may be. And Ikorodu City lost out of the continental place for the second season back to back. A game to the end of the season last time, they couldn't make it, and this time right there in front of their fans, a lot of cries yesterday as they couldn't just leave their game when they faced a very well-oiled machine Rangers, very determined fans, very determined management. They took over the stadium with massive crowd of people wearing white and red that you would believe that they are playing in front of the fans, and their players also get into the field. And two goals from the captain, he led from forward, captain Edibere Shuku Shidebere Nwobodo scored the two goals for Rangers as the captain. And before you know it, as Oshu wrote, Moses Ali can only pull one back, and they won that game. Then, despite the fact that Shooting Stars lost, they returned to the continent for the first time in 27 years. Congratulations to everyone supporting Shooting Stars this morning, though, playing the CAF Champions League. While the relegation places have been confirmed, all times change.
5: Don't fight fair, fair. Twitter, Jordan 10.
0: When you are up there, please be humble, because a lot of things can happen within the twinkling of an eye. And who says you can't be thoroughly be deal with? And Remo Stars, the champions this time last season, will be playing the NLL this time, because Kung Khalifa survived. They need to win their last four games to make it, and they did. Remo Stars needed one away victory in all of those last four games. They couldn't. They played 1-1 yesterday. The last minute of the goal from Bender Insurance, Akuneto Charles. Akuneto once played for MFM. He has lots of friends in Remo Stars. And before you know it, this last minute strike sent Remo Stars to relegation. So we have four teams confirmed for relegation.
5: 5FM, Instagram, Jordan 105.
0: As well. Which is
2: Victor is Bayelsa United and also Remo Stars. So sad for

0: Oh, Emma Stars. The champion. They were poor this season. Management wise, the coach also they didn't get it right, and also the players also. Let's see how it goes. It's just so sad that with all the fanfare of last season, winning Omanere, doing very well, and also getting to the continent. But the game they play against Mamelodi Sundowns, after losing that game Omanere, that's where the last straw that broke the camel's back.
1: I think it's more of management issues or things, because they shut down their fortress just a week to the EPFL. They couldn't return until the second stanza, and Abeokuta become away from home for them. A lot of people come to Abeokuta to pick points, and they drop too many points at home. You know, in Nigerian League, you are not guaranteed of picking points away, but win your home first. And they drop so many points at home in the first stanza. But they've always keep the belief that it's Remo Stars who bounce back. But by the time they realize it's too late, they change their coach. They allow Ogumadade to be strolling with the Super Eagles. They keep bringing all manners of coaches from the youth team to see if they can help the team. But at the end of the day, they have to bring Abdullah, but it was too late, and they have to go down. So four private clubs is going up this time. One has dropped out, and we still have like close to seven private clubs in our league as we speak. I think it's not a bad bargain. Ikorodu City, Doma United, Ranchers vs Kun Khalifa, and Sporting Lagos, Inter Lagos, and West. There's still one. I think that's six. Oh, if you add Remo Stars,
0: Doma,
1: yes. If you add Doma, is also privately owned, but Remo Stars is out, so we have six now. I think it's not a bad bargain if we have almost 23 seasons ago, and now they are less than 13. I think it's not a bad bargain. Let's see how much of a private investments can push up the narrative. But meanwhile, Rangers went away with 200 million naira yesterday and that trophy, and the second place got nothing apart from the basic 20 million entrance fee they normally get at the beginning of the season. And the ISO Scorer Award won by Gordon Obaje, it couldn't add to his numbers yesterday. None of those guys chasing also were not able to add. And I must say, all of the boys, six boys invited by Spygus, a coach for the Unity Cup, didn't wait for the last game. They traveled straight to London. I don't know why, but they are in the Super Eagles camp to speak. And it really cost them Ikorodu City, because four of their players were among them, the goalkeeper and the striker. Both of them are really chasing something. The goalkeeper is looking for more clean sheets, but he abandoned that chase. The ISO scorer before now, Rumala, is also looking for one or two goals to be the ISO scorer. He left straight to the Super Eagles camp. Likon is here. Likon, good morning.
2: Good morning, Orishala. Good morning, everybody. Good morning, Peter, everyone. And I think it's just
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2: In case of when you are preparing to drink Gary and brings in with fried rice across your table, and it's not just, you know, promising you, it's already on your table, just look for a spoon to eat it, and definitely you can understand that the difference is clear. So it's understandable that those boys had to jump right now to go get those kind of things that is needed, because from the moment they get to London, something has started coming into their account as camp allowance and all the other things that is meaningful to them at this particular time. But it's unprofessional of them to have done that, and I don't know if they gained the permission of the club to go do that, but I think if it was something that would have derailed their of course,
1: it's actually delayed.
0: Delayed their ambition. You're supposed to, they would have, I didn't mean they get a big team. They would have played staff competition.
1: I saw the game yesterday. The replacement for the goalkeeper was not top notch. Lots of spill balls from him, but it didn't cause any good. But if someone that have had 14 clean sheets all season, definitely is better than but I know the club supported them. They can't just jump the ship. It's not an Okada ride. They have to prepare their passport, get them to the airport, and fly to London. I think the club want them to go. Even Shooting Stars released their players as well. So it's good. It's a step up, and the clubs have registered surely more than 3-4 players, and it has to be a teamwork. All right, let's quickly get to meet what the chairman of Rangers was saying after the game yesterday, and talking about Barrister Amoebi. Ezeoku what he has to say. It was an emotional day for him. I was there all through. At the time, he couldn't continue the game. He has to leave the pitch to start praying, crying. And the other day, God heard those cries and prayers, and he spoke to us after the match and the victory, at the victory dance as well.
4: It's commercial development, it's second sporting excellence, but you can see that sporting excellence is toppling. So I think everything is working in hand to the glory of God.
5: Okay, you just talked about the tax getting tougher. I mean, Rangers has been on the continent before. How much of experience do you think you've gotten to be able to strategize and plan better ahead of next season's continental games?
4: Well, we were on the CAF Champions League journey 2 years ago, and we lost narrowly in Angola against Agrada. Now we are back again. We are going to fortify our team and also learn from the big boys, Rivers United. They've got a lot of experience. I'll ask them questions. I need to go get their handout to learn from them.
5: All right, finally, I saw you going out of the stadium. You couldn't manage the pressure. You were just, when the Kondisi scored one, you were facing, and then I don't know the kind of pressure you were on at that time, but take us through you as a personality, being the chairman of the club. I mean, managing a club like Enugu Rangers that has rich history, especially winning the title in 2016 when you were the team manager.
4: As a little boy growing up in Isoka, Rangers is all we knew. As a young man now, Rangers is the only club we love. Everybody born in the region, we love Rangers. So as the GM, I am not working here because I am employed as the GM. This is our heritage. This is our life. This is the only thing we truly love. The unifier for our region, Rangers. So when I was crying, I couldn't hold my emotions. And when I left the stadium, the pressure was much. And then I was praying outside and I was asking God to do this for us, to complete Mission 9. You know, sometimes you cannot fully unravel your emotions, but the most important thing is that today Rangers 9 times.
5: Congratulations. Thank you.
1: All right, that's Barrister Amiobio, the chairman of Rangers. There, he actually mentioned the fact that they will be returning to the Champions League, though they played there last year. But this time they are returning as Nigeria champions. They will go to Rivers United to borrow some of the handout. How did they make it into the group stage? The first Nigerian club to do that in 7 years. Lincoln, can we cry for Finidi? I've been top of the table for most times. Until the last day, they need to win their game. They won, but Rangers won two away games on the road and they are crowned champions. Now they are saying they will go back to Finidi to get some of the handout for how they made it into the Champions League group stage.
2: Number one, I cannot cry for Finidi. My tears for him, I think, dried up during the group stages when we had chances at home to kill off game and we lost Rivers United home games 9 minutes of those matches at home, and from there I just felt, and particularly that game in which I keep making reference to it here, when those fans walk up to him at your stadium saying you don't know what you are doing, you are not good enough, you should not be our coach. And luckily for him, if that match were to be played in Port Harcourt, it wouldn't be the Uyo fans pointing fingers at him. They will have done something strong to him. But for them to go to Rivers United to get a manual of how to qualify, I think they should just set up their own handbook by themselves, because if they go through that route, it might not work for them. Rivers also had to go through fire and storm and brimstone to qualify into the group stage. So let them do what works for them, and let them leave Rivers and Finidi to do what will work for them also.
1: All right, the two of them were playing on the continent this time again, and they I don't know how much of time they have to put up their own plays in terms of playing in front of their fans, but Uyo is always there to accept them. Fabi, maybe shooting stars might be added to the Uyo trip as well. I don't know. The Adama Sigba Stadium that was repaired with billions of naira 4 seasons ago is not good enough. This season, at the time, the MPFA have to even ban it from hosting the MPFA games. When are we going to stop playing continental games in Uyo, for the fans to really feel the beat of their clubs on the continent?
0: I think it's not really good for some of these.

0: when you're playing on the continent, get your pitch ready and make everything ready so that it will really help you going forward.
1: Okay, we'll see how it goes, and we wish all of these teams, the three of them now confirmed it, one will still join them through the FA Cup, the best of luck. When it's time, we start talking about those issues, stadium management and the rest, how they can get those stadium ready and play in front of the fans. But meanwhile, Mamelodi Sundowns, they've been getting it right all this while, and they won the CAF Champions League again yesterday. That's added $4 million to whatever they've made in this year's edition of the Champions of the CAF Champions League. For qualifying for the group stages, $100,000. For playing the preliminary rounds, $50,000. And even up to the semifinals, they were paid more than $1 million. And winning the competition yesterday is $4 million. That's a lot of money. If you add all of those, you'll be grossing close to $10 million. If a Nigerian club can just do the right thing, then they can make money that can sustain the club in the next 5-6 years. And they will be top club in the CAF competition, because that money will help them get the necessary players that can compete at that level. And probably that's why the same set of teams have been winning this competition over and over again, because the money is always there to keeping their team in shape.
2: Yes, because for people like Mamelodi Sundowns, who have made it a point of duty to run the club as a business, and especially most South African clubs are run to make profit, and just like the Egyptians and the other North African teams, they understand the fact that look at those teams that went to the World Club Cup at the beginning of this season. Look at the amount of money they all came back with. Even beyond measure, you know that these are the clubs that are going to pump that money into their club development, into infrastructure, into players recruitment. And it is no surprise that Mamelodi Sundowns, one of those teams that also went are now crowned African club champion in a way that is befitting. They've always, since they came up, they've always been, they've stayed there, they've stayed in our faces. Before now, it used to be the Orlando Pirates of this world, and what's the other big team? Kaizer Chiefs, and but Mamelodi, they just stayed. They even came with a catchy phrase, the Brazilian of South African football, and that sustained. I think congratulations to them. We still have a long way, because when we talk about football administration and football operation in Africa, we must always come back home to Nigeria. We have a lot of things to do, and it's not surprised that we are finding it difficult to qualify for the group stages or to even make any impact in continental tournament, because administratively we don't get it right. Is it the season Enyimba went on the continent that they got delayed in? Was it Botswana or Mozambique that time? That who does that? You are supposed to fly out the second day after your match, but they couldn't, and it became a news carried all over the world. But I expect them to still be in our faces next year. I think the South African clubs, the Congolese club, they've put up a good challenge against the North Americans.
1: North Africans, rather.
2: And I think the North Africans will now be wondering, there'll be some doubt in them, what are we doing? Because if we win it this year, these Southern African clubs are getting it off our hands the next year. How do we, retain and sustain our dominance of this African competition? So, good one to Mamelodi Sundowns and to the CAF president.
1: All right. Yeah. Before moving from Africa, the Flamingos also won their game 5-0 with Amuni Shidi scoring a trick. I think this will be the third time Amuni Shidi is playing for the Flamingos. At the time, he has to play for the Falconet as well. His experience was still under 15. We'll talk about that some other day, because they have their return leg this weekend, and we'll surely talk more about that one. But meanwhile, in case you missed out, the MPFL ended yesterday. Barao beat Nasarawa United 3-0. Bayelsa United defeated Kwara United 4-0. While Bende Insurance and Remo Stars played 1-1. Enyimba beat Air Academy Warriors 3-0. Ikorodu City lost to Enugu Rangers at home 2-1. And the crown champions, while Niger Tornadoes beat Shooting Stars 1-0, but still make it to the continent. Talking about Shooting Stars, while Plateau United beat Canopilas 1-0. Rivers United won against Casanare 3-0. But Kims confirmed their second position and also will be playing the Champions League. Warriors beat Abia Ross 2-1. Kun Khalifa beat Wikitoris 3-1 to escape relegation. That's the story. In the Premier League, the final game was also played. Man United finished on a high, beat Brighton for the first time in a long time, and they did it in

0: by 3-0. Burnley against Wolves ended 1-1. Arsenal also got coronated yesterday and also did it in style, beating Crystal Palace 2-1. Fulham beat Newcastle 2-0. Liverpool and Brentford played 1-1, while Manchester City and Aston Villa played 2-1. Aston Villa sending Manchester City far behind Arsenal, as well as Manchester City coach Pep Guardiola confirming his exit after the season, abandoning a one-year contract that is left on his papers. Then AFC Bournemouth and Nottingham Forest played goalless draw. Chelsea lost again, Sunderland to Chelsea 2-1, while Tottenham needed that one goal that worth more than £200 million to stay up. They defeated Everton 1-0. West Ham finally woke up, but it was too late, beating Leeds United 3-0, but it counted for nothing. Villarreal also beat Atletico Madrid 5-1. And in Italy, Serie A, Parma beat Sassuolo 1-0. Napoli beaten Udinese 1-0. AC Milan lost to Cagliari 2-1. Hellas Verona lost to Roma 2-0. Lecce beat Genoa 1-0. Cremonese lost to Como 4-1. Torino and Juventus play 2-2 draw. Guys, let's quickly talk about implications of some of these results. Como finally jumped from Europa to Champions League, and the Sex Fabregas fans, Peter Olani, is dancing in the studio. I don't know. Maybe Fabregas might just be the next coach for Manchester City.
1: When I told you on Tuesday here that we were looking at the Scudetto permutation, and I said Como winning all their games can still get into Europe, you guys were very strong that let them stay in Europa. And I think a good one, it's a good Cinderella story. They've run that race, and I say congratulations to everybody involved in that club, the management, the players. And I think from now on, you might be surprised that they will not start cherry picking those players, because if they were nothing and they could do this magnitude of event and story to the end of the season, then they are good enough to play in better clubs. And disappointed in the Lazio and the Juve's AC Milan. It's they should just forget about the
0: upgrade. Let's squeeze in one call. It's been really good since. Hello, good morning.
2: Yeah, I know Monday like this everywhere jam packed. The where Rivers United lost that title was when they were playing in the Continental, and they are close to like five games, most especially three or four on the road, and you cannot win just single one. Okay, fine, you cannot win just single one. You cannot get at least two draws out of the four away you play and you want to win. Those were that time that Enugu Rangers were catching up. And then immediately I saw the final table that my club, Bende Insurance, got 1-1. And I saw Kun Khalifa going down. And I see this one is 37 now. Why others are 38? I knew something will happen. So people, Raymond, you know. Thank you very much.
0: All right, thank you, Joe Baba, for that in swinger, and I like the brief analysis, but very sharp and straight to the point. Anyways, what's the implication in England? Chelsea,
3: they're out of Europe. No conference.
0: Maybe they will bounce back like Manchester United. All right, that's all we have time for on the show. Lucia Lalibayo remains my name. Have a great week. Tomorrow is going to be another very loaded show. I'm sure you don't want to miss that, because we'll focus on the Champions League. Then we'll talk more on the watch party. And it's getting bigger with Kiena Hotels and Apartments joining in. More partnership will be announced. Trust me, it's going to be massive Saturday coming this weekend.
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5: 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This is the more reason when they are brought into the country after 15 years of lifespan, they perform as brand new vehicles. 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

0: I really do wish that this, we could just sit down one day and say, money comes to my account, 100 million naira in my account, and it just happens like that. Amen. I wish we live in such a world where we just wish for things, and as you wished it, it just happens exactly like that.
1: Please,
0: and
1: immediately. No, I do not wish that.
0: No,
1: I don't wish that.
0: So I can just sit down and say, God, I wish for 100 billion, gazillion dollars. And I just open my eyes and I'm seeing my account filled with, you know, that amount of money. Like, imagine how beautiful the world will be.
1: God, let's leave it as the way it is. When we pray about something, that you even give us time to actually think about that thing properly, to see if what we are wishing for is what we really want. If we really got everything that we wished for, goodness, I for one knew I would have been in trouble by now. If I got everything I wished for, from when they gave birth to me, to all the things that I wished for, I got it, I would have been in so much trouble by now.
0: I agree. Because again, we'll not have people who are wishing for really terrible things.
1: Like, and you don't know.
0: And you just, I mean, again,
1: the wisdom you have at that time covered, you know, the situation. And you thought that that was what would have been best for you. But years down the line, we realized that sometimes when God hurries, this is redirection,
0: yeah,
1: or a protection,
0: better.
1: Yes,
0: yeah, absolutely. That song, I definitely go with money just for like, I wish I could just sit down and say, yeah, God, give me money, or I just need a 100 millionaire, just need 300 millionaire, and I just sit in my account. Because for me personally, right now, to the glory of God, all my problems right now can be solved with money. Like, even the biggest of the things that I have that is bothering me right now can be solved with money. So I can just only imagine if I can just say, I need 100 million naira,
1: okay,
0: and it comes to my account. But so then, like you said, as much as it has its pros, there's also cons, with such wishing for such a world.
1: True. Mm. And then I read something over the weekend, and it dawned on me, and it actually even, made me want to try a challenge. I also have this perception that all my problems right now is money related, which is actually, would I even say, something to be grateful about, because there are people with health challenges.
0: Their money cannot solve.
1: Yeah, there are people that are going through maybe even psychological problems, mm-hmm. and so many things that money cannot solve. So if you can come here and say money is the only problem that you have, then you pretty much don't even really have much problem. So, but that's not even like where I'm headed to. The part that resonated with me was when I think it was a Quranic verse that said that if you're grateful to God, God will increase you. Mm-hmm. Whatever it is that you are grateful about. And this key ingredient to financial success is gratitude. It's being able to be grateful for where you are. And it's deep. It's so deep related, because I realized that a few years ago when I started making money, if I was much more grateful about my money, mm-hmm. and I was saving at least 1/10 of my money, like, monthly, and I was treating that money like gold. The money is not much. I might have shawarma with it. I might as well go and take ice cream with it.
0: Yeah.
1: I might as well go to the swimming classes. By the special grace of God, accumulate, put all those things together. Because I've been in the labor market now for quite a number of years. And thinking about it, I've been making money monthly, but the money has never been enough. Even if it was 20K somebody was saving, 30K you were saving, learning investing it in something, and actually like being grateful for that small money that you have, it would have turned to big money by now.
0: Yeah, I do agree with you, but at the same time,
2: 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Good morning, Lagos. Welcome to the Jordan Breakfast Show. And today,
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4: 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And Jordan, what

0: I spend the money, we come. I say, you don't understand. My sister, I am now the loving spender. Now I spend
1: with
0: the belief that, well, if I don't spend this, I wouldn't want to work to get more. So let me spend this, I can motivate me to hustle more.
1: Do you know that lavishly spending is also a means of saying you're grateful for the money that you've been
0: living? So, that's my life.
1: But then, doesn't mean that you shouldn't at least save 1%.
0: My sister,
1: it doesn't mean you shouldn't learn investment.
0: The rainy days money is what I save. Today's
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0: media. I'm hopping on a challenge. It's called the Gratitude Challenge. It's going to be going on for 90 days, which is quite a number of days. 21 days is okay to rewire your mindset. But I'll be doing 90 days because I not only want to rewire my mindset, I want to see it work. And one thing I have understand with challenges is that truthfully, like, challenges is just like the starting point.
4: Awesome dog. Every day, all day.
0: Time will pass anyway. Very soon it will be 3 years. But what did you start a year? What did you start 5 years ago? So when we want to make plans, let us start thinking about 2, 3, 5, 10 years plans, because time actually flies. So if you want to go or hop on the challenge with me, make sure that you follow me on my socials, which I will be dropping at the end. So make sure you are locked.
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0: 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Okay, so we have a message here already for this morning. It says, good morning, my name is Engineer Akim Adekunle Arrow, CEO Adekunle Nige and Associates, a professional architect, landed.
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2: Ooh.
1: Yeah, so all you need to do is to call in, let us know what you do, what do you sell, which services do you render to your prospective customers as they are listening to you today, and you'll get to share your social media handles where you are active. 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

0: WhatsApp message.
1: So 0807221438 0807221438 You know something I really love about this show? It happens on a Monday, right? And it encourages you to get up and advertise your business. It builds a very strong work ethic in you, because there are a lot of business owners that one of the reasons why their businesses is not moving is because they do not have strong or disciplined work ethic.
0: As you are motivating and challenging, let me be speaking the minds of the people you are talking to.
1: Be speaking, and you people should also call and speak your mind by yourself. What I'm saying is what Aura is saying.
0: It's not easy to be consistent. It's not easy to wake up in the morning.
1: I'm not talking about work ethic. It's not easy in the morning to wake up and be work ethic and go to work.
0: People are listening to this woman.
1: She has one of the best work ethics ever.
0: About, you know, some people who have this mindset who always, because again, even off air, I've always shared with you, you know, times where even in my own personal business, it was really, really hard for me to be consistent. I just went, okay, I think it's time for me to take a break. Yeah. And getting back into it again has been a lot. Really, really challenging, because I know what it requires for me to build a business, for me to build a brand. So as much as, yes, you are saying, you have to have good work ethic and the rest of them, I think you need also the special grace of God and lots of motivation to actually take you out of that mindset of I'm tired, I don't want to do anymore. Yeah, you know.
1: And so, I mean, that's why I'm here. I can't get tired of motivating or encouraging you. Yeah, because like at the end of the day, right, kind words cannot be underestimated. Yeah, you never know what someone is going through, if that thing that you just said to them would be what would take.
2: It's never been this exciting. This is
1: them, get them up from bed and do. And at the end of the day, you don't know, enjoy. Okay, yeah, I'm talking. When the money enter your accounts, will you call me and say, Ricky,
0: I'll remember
1: finally,
0: you
1: the money is here? You are the one that is going to enjoy
0: it. They will remember.
1: Yeah, you. So like you were even saying it the other time that nobody's coming to save you. Save yourself. You are the one that is suffering in the problem. You are the one that is broke. You are the one that cannot pay your bills. You are the one that cannot go to vacation to what country. If you are tired of that lifestyle, you have to bet on yourself. You have to double down on your capabilities and whatever it is that you can do. And trust me, it's not easy, but at the same time, the reward is sweet.
0: It's when it eventually happens, it's absolutely, you know, sweet.
2: This is Jordan.
0: Dragging vendors, nothing less than 2 or 3 posts that I saw in that same, you know, conversation of a customer dragging a vendor because they got something different from what they ordered. And now when it now comes to, you know, relating this to the business owner, the way they are responded to, or sometimes even, I mean, there was even one that the person that she bought the clothes from blocked her because she complained that, oh, what you delivered to me was not what I ordered. And I want to say, especially for business owners who have been able to grow over the years and get, you know, a number of following and have a number of customers as well, buying customers as well, I think sometimes it gets to you or into your head that you now think that, oh, I can do anything, my customers will still be there. Because I've experienced this, you know, many times than I can count, where I patronize a brand that has lots of customers, or that usually have lots of customers, and the way they respond to you is so nonchalant, so anyhow, as if because if you don't buy, somebody else will buy, like that kind of attitude. So there is no care to the customer, there is no, you know, trying to see that who you are servicing or the customer you're servicing is pleased with your service. They don't really care like that, as long as they have lots of buying costs. And I've experienced this in several, you know, cases where they just, as if buy or don't buy, they go now. Like, they don't really care whether you buy or you don't buy, because again, they have lots of customers who they think will still come and patronize them regardless. And one very clear example I will share after this call. Hello, good morning to you.
1: Hello, good morning.
0: Please reduce the volume of your radio. 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So one of the, you know, industries that I've experienced this a lot, more
2: 105 Value Innovation
0: times than I can count, is the food industry. I mean, the food sector. Well, I have food, and they usually have lots of working customers, and they will talk to you anyhow. Like, if I take time to even decide, they'll just say, I beg, oh yeah, so say, but like, shift first.
1: Let us even particularly talk about Yoruba. I know it's not Yoruba, but you see those Yoruba Amala sellers, they're on another level.
0: Hello, good morning.

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1: Good morning, Jordan FM. Titilayo, mi baba auntie is my name.
0: Welcome, Titilayo. Welcome. What do you do?
1: I'm an entrepreneur.
0: Okay. What exactly do you do?
1: Okay, I'm into events. And my business is a complete event management company. We do event decoration. We do event catering. We do vendor sourcing. From planning to the very end of execution is what we do. We have a website, www.sintosevents.com. We have media handles across social media. Sintos Creations, Sintos Events, any of
0: Sintos.
1: The two.
0: Sintos.
1: Yeah.
0: Okay.
1: And we have a physical address at 9 Omojule Street, Ijushaga, at Balogun Bus Stop.
2: 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This is...
0: Okay, fantastic.
1: Yes.
2: Can you say Jordan? What?
0: Go ahead to spell your handle for those who you've called it.
1: Okay, TOCI, the second one, TINTOSEVENTS. That's Tintos Events.
0: Okay, so Tintos Events.
1: Mm. Yes, on Facebook, on X, we are Tintos Events.
0: Okay.
1: On Instagram, we are Tintos Creations.
0: Okay, Tintos so. Creation on Instagram.
1: Yes.
0: Okay. All right. Thank you so much, Tintos Creation, for your time on the show. We appreciate you.
1: Thank you, too.
0: All right.
1: Well done.
0: Thank you. All right. So if you have events coming up, you have something that you want to do, and you need an event planner for decor, for management, to help you to put your event together, please go on to your Instagram right now and search for Tintos Creation. I'm currently on their page. And it's looking enticing. It's looking like they know what they are doing. So go on Instagram right now to check Tintos Creation or check Tintos Events across other social media platforms. So Tintos Creation on
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0: Instagram is
3: not Eid.
0: You are a soft wife.
3: I'm telling you, 2026 so small Eid was even fascinating. Like,
0: yeah.
3: I saw a lot of Eid cakes and Eid decor. Eid has upgraded. It's not
0: it
3: those
0: has,
3: type of Eid, so please.
0: So again, if you want their physical address, it's at number 9 Omojule Street off Balogun Road, Balogun Bus Stop, Ijushaga. So just go on Instagram to search Tintos Creations and you get to see their profile and talk to them on their DM. And of course, you can from there let them handle your upcoming event. Now that has been said, back to our conversation earlier on how, you know, there is a lot of you, the reason why you would not last or your brand will not stand the test of time is how you treat your customers from today. You know, during those your bubbling moments, during that those times that you were really the heat, you were really the talk of the town, how did you treat your customers who keeps patronizing? Because again, the customers who come back over the years are the customers that you treat right. So the only reason why you would have customers over and over and over again is when you have returning customers, customers who refer your brand, new customers who see the way you treat your existing customers. Those are the ways you get to, you know, continue to retain your customers over the years. Now that you are bubbling, now that you are the talk of the town, mm-hmm. and the ones that come to patronize you, you talk to them anyhow, because again, if you don't buy, somebody else will.
3: Yeah.
0: How do you want to have returning customers? How do you want to have customers who refer your brand to people? There are lots of brands that I would never patronize again, not because they don't have quality products or they don't have, you know, something I'm looking for, but because of the way I was treated when I patronized that brand. Let me give you another example. There was a brand I blocked on TikTok last year. This brand, I was consistently buying from this brand every week. In fact, people in this office at that time, they know me with this brand because I was always on their page trying to get something from them every single week. She does like this TikTok live where she sells our clothes. Now I was every other week I'm buying new clothes, like every other week, because why? She had really nice stuff, and this was going on for months. And a particular week came, I told her I wanted something, right? I already picked like about two or three clothes from her, and I went to her DM to ask for an account number, because when you pick your item on the TikTok live, she gives you a WhatsApp line to go and ask for account number. Then you pay, you send receipts there, they confirm your payments, and then they lock in the dress for you. So I had, you know, picked the clothes I wanted. I went to the WhatsApp to confirm the account number, and I was still not responded to. Now, I'm not a new customer, I am a returning customer. Now, I wanted to pick the fourth one, and she was asking that girl, oh, has she paid? And I said, no, I haven't paid. And I was telling her, oh, I've gone to WhatsApp to ask for account number. They've not given me account number on WhatsApp. And this lady went, you should never pay. I beg. Salam. I say, hey. And my sister, as I Pokemon packed myself, I went to my WhatsApp. I unsent my messages. I went on TikTok. I blocked her off. I went on WhatsApp. I blocked her off. It was only on Instagram I forgot to block her off. So she had my Instagram account, and I didn't buy her. In fact, from that time, I just forgot. I just left her off my brain. Only for about this year, this happened last year, I think maybe like in October or August. Now, this year, February, she reached out to me and said, what's up now? I've not seen you in a while. I said, How will you see me in a while? Every other week, you're talking rudely to one customer or the other, but we're still like, okay, she's telling good thing, let's manage. It reached my turn now, I see her to the person, I close my eye, I move on to the next person, because again, how can I be spending my money? It is a win-win thing for myself and for you. I'm paying my money to you, you are selling me your product. We're both winning from this relationship. So we cannot make me feel like, oh, you are helping me by selling me clothes for all of my money. So she said, oh, she's so sorry, she didn't really mean it like that, you know, I should understand. I said, I don't lock up, my sister, God will give you a new customer. And that was how I did not patronize that brand again. This has happened in different situations.
3: Yeah, the customer service is actually super deep,
0: especially when they have lots of customers at that time.
3: Yeah, some people even, yeah, that's a point, that's one point. Some people think it's only when you have customers, but sometimes some people don't even know the basics of customer
2: on the go at www.jordan105fm
3: service. They don't even understand that in every business that you're doing,
2: those come.
3: You have to stop. There has to be some customer service. Business is not great. Probably customer service. It's about even understanding your customer. Being able, guys, in the market, they so have good customer service. They will give you customer service. You at some points be confused if this man wants to marry me or his product he wants to sell to me. You are not sure if he's in love with you or is the product you, because they will fine girl, whatever it is, they need to call you, they call you,
0: just let you know.
3: And when you're talking, they are very good with psychology. They study you so quickly that they can tell what you need and how to serve you. If you're the kind of girl that they can already say, she's using iPhone, she looks bougie. Next thing they are like, this one a quality. As you see, I'm a quality, because they know it's quality stuff.
0: That you're looking for.
3: And if they see you like, okay, maybe you're trying to pinch some money, they are going to be like, this one, best price. You can never get it for this price anywhere. This is the best price you're going to get it for. If they see that you sort of have maybe like a soft heart, like you have a soft spot, they'll be like, madam, I never sell since money. You are my first. So it's essential for you to know how to speak to your customer, for you to be able to know how to welcome them. Every customer is different. Every customer is different. The way I would like to be welcomed, or the way I would like to be treated, I mean, there will be some, what I say, peculiarities in your customers.
0: Yeah.
3: If you deal with luxury customers, you know that, okay, I deal with high top class people, there's a way that they would react. If you deal with people that have maybe a mental problem and then they need healing, there's a way you would interact with them. If you're in hospital, there's a way you'd, so there's interact, some peculiarities as well. Although there's still like knowing that person's properly, being able to engage with your customer, it will push you
0: regardless of who they are, how much they are buying from you. Because again, customer to customer,
3: oh my god,
0: 10 naira to 1,000 to 100,000 to 20 million customer.
3: There's one of my friend, she's not my friend though, but the customer service she gave me, she's my friend. Like, when I messaged her, I wanted to buy a gadget. I got this ring light. I bought my ring light from her, and I bought my mic from her. So when I messaged her, I wanted to get it. She responded with, good morning, ma. Ma, we are most likely mates. In fact, she's older than me. I'm pretty sure that girl is older than me. She was all over me with the whole ma thing. The ma was not even what captivated me, but it did catch my attention to a point. Like, oh my god, I know you are calling me ma because you want me to buy from you.
0: Yeah, absolutely.
3: Yeah. But then aside from that, she went went on to even giving me tips about my business and even how to make like viral content. And I remembered when I even followed her tips, I had a viral video that had like 30k views and all. This is just not because me and her, like, we're not friends, but we are friends. Like, she knows me, I know she knows me. I'm buying from her, but I know that she knows me. And it was only once I patronized this girl. Any day that I messaged her randomly, she will still welcome me and greet me normally. And she has a very impeccable memory. Like, she doesn't forget. She knows you, remembers what your struggle was and what you bought from her. That is customer service.
0: Honestly, because let me also, as much as I give, I condemn, you know, some bad services, let me also give a highlight to one of the, you know, very good customer service I received, you know, recently, and was a brand that I saw on TikTok as well. And she was actually, she had a product that she was selling out because the expiry date was for June, next month, and she wanted to just sell it out before, you know, the expiry date for June. And I had patronized as a brand. I think for a pack was costing, you know, it was a lot of money anyway. And Rookie, when I reached out to this person on WhatsApp, I got a WhatsApp line from the account on TikTok. I went to WhatsApp to message her, and Rookie, the way this lady was talking to me, if I was a man, I was going to marry her because she was so polite, she was so nice, my queen, my woman. So even when she told me she would deliver by 12 p.m. that day, I bought it very early in the morning. She said she would deliver to me by 12 p.m. that day. When it was 12 p.m., I didn't see my prayer. I said, madam, I never see him. Open up his car. We said, my queen, it will be with you shortly. I'm so sorry. I mean, because I felt like I didn't even think of how much I spent anymore. I was too in love to think of how much. But again, the way you relate with your customers will make them stay with you, refer you, or just be a one-time buyer. Because of that interaction alone, Rookie, I referred her to two of my sisters to patronize her. She's not even in like where we are. She's on the islands. She says her shop is at Eco Market, Eco Dumota. Once the delivery was Rookie, even though I was like, this one is a lot, but my sister, I bought because she only called me my queen. I am a queen. I had to buy it from her.
3: They probably have not called you my queen in the old days.
0: Unless
3: she called you my queen, of course.
0: I can't still call my queen. I'm not going to buy a cake. Again, it was just the way she communicated with me that made me, even though the money was not planned for and was a lot, I had to squeeze the money out and say, my queen, cake. I'm not going to buy a cake. I had to buy. Just because of the way she interacted with me. And this should be a take home to every business owner listening right now. The way you interact with your customers, make them stay with you for long, make them returning customers, make them refer your brands even when you did not ask them to. 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Now, one they're going to reduce. Before you know it, no customer to attend to. So today, your take home should be treating your customers respectfully and let them get the value of the money they are spending in your brand. Yeah. Whether it is 5 naira, whether it is 10 naira, whether it is 100 naira.
3: If I give, you can give them above your brand, because that's one thing with customer service. It makes them feel like what you give them is worth more than they paid for.
0: Did I even shock you? That the same person that I bought things from, when the item that I paid for came, it was less than I expected it to be, because the video she had showed on our page was like a pack. So when it came, it was I was expecting like a 24 pack. When it came, it was 6 pack. Do you know that because of the way she treated me, I was feeling so somehow to go and tell her, I was expecting 24 pack. I didn't want to make her feel sad. I just looked, I said, well, I beg, at least she has delivered. Let me just lock up and just let it go.
3: Yeah.
0: Because why? Of the relationship she already created before she even delivered my brand. I can tell you for a fact, I'm not saying this is a good thing or a bad thing or anything, but for me as a person, just because of the way she treated me during the purchasing time, even if I had a complaint about that product, Rookie, because of how loved I felt, I probably would not complain that I received a bad product, because again, she already did that work with interacting with me as a first-time customer, for that matter. Yeah. So again, you might think it doesn't matter, but it absolutely, absolutely matters.
3: Yes.
0: The way you relate with your customers sometimes.
3: And you cannot even be bare minimum. You can't be complacent. You can't
0: afford to.
3: Yeah, you can't just interact with your customer with good morning, good afternoon. what do you want to buy? Thank you. Like thinking that being polite
0: said,
3: is just okay.
0: Said okay. You okay.
3: Noted. You just be so, because I mean, if you do that, obviously you're not rude, right? Mm. But one thing I want you to understand is that some people have set the standard.
0: Yeah.
3: Some business owner are taking advantage of this, and they have set the standard. And if your customer mistakenly entered their hand, it's gone.
0: Well, it's gone. Oh,
3: it's gone.
0: Forget them already. So yes, I have to tell you, customer service matter the most. You know, for you to have customers who stand by your brand through thick and thin, and customers who refer your brands to new customers, and customers who become returning customers and become loyalists to the brand. Again, it all starts from your customer relation, how you interact with them when they reach out to you to patronize your brand. We'll go on another quick music break. We'll be back to take more messages and conclude today's Financial Solution Show. My name is Areoluwa Ogunsholu.
3: And my name is Ricky Karim. And I know that the music is going to be a banger, so get ready to dance.
0: Okay, with gratitude.

0: everybody, this is The Sweets, and it's about to get all funky today. Great music and fantastic teams in making you the best entrepreneur you can possibly be.
1: Yes, so my people, this is not Jordan Drive, and I've been listening to, so we'll get better information. 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

0: 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This song you just listened to is by Olamide and it is titled Morowore. That means I see your hand. I've not seen your hand, Uruki. Sala is coming. I never see your hand. What's going on?
1: God, please.
2: God, please do your hand in my own life too.
0: All right. So as we wrap up the show today, I would like to just end up by saying that, especially during festive season like this, you probably have, an influx of customers. You have lots of customers that you handle than usual because, again, they're preparing for the Salah celebration and the rest. Don't, because you have lots of them, become unnecessarily rude or dismiss their concerns or complaints, or because, at least you have thousands right now. You don't really care if one goes. Treat your customers respectfully. Treat them, regardless of how much they're spending on your brand, as long as they're your customer, please treat them with respect, because again, it really does matter to a lot of people how you treat them when they're buying from you or when they're patronizing your brand. So please, if there is anything at all you should never compromise on, it should be your customer service, because again, it would fill in for spaces that you lack in other aspects. Because I've seen brands that have been able to have been given a chance to get better even when they were worse, right? All because they had good customer service. They got better over the years, but during their downtime, when they were not even good, right, they had patient customers who were waiting for them to grow and get better because of that customer service. In some cases, you have brands who have ridiculous products, ridiculous services, and they did not have waiting and patient customers because they were not treating their customers right. So again, how your customers relate with your brand depends on how you treat them at the point of patronage.
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2: 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I'm into the sale of solar inverter system, solar freezer, solar fan, solar street and compound light, laptops, power bank, printer, projector, CCTV cameras, tracking system for your vehicles and insurance, high quality of father rise. I am Otegbeye Ademola on Facebook, and my email address is otegbeye2002@gmail.com. 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Thank you guys so much once again. My name is Aroluwa Ogunsholu.
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It's a rainy day, actually. And then I know that the roads will be slippery and then traffic. And I don't know the state of your brakes. I don't know the state of your brakes, because it's very important that we don't drive very fast on the roads these days, because the roads could be slippery. That our brakes are working properly. Your wiper, I mean, there are those that just joke with this. You joke with your wiper. I don't know, some use their hands when they're on the steering, and they use their hands and rag to try to clean it up. I don't know how that works for you. But then, of course, this time when multiple accidents occur because of brake failure, multiple accidents occur because of mechanical fault in the vehicles, multiple accidents occur because drivers are sleepy and they're careless, multiple accidents occur because your vehicles are not roadworthy and they want to put them on the road. Multiple accidents occur because when rain is falling, you might have impaired vision. And when you have impaired vision, what happens? You collide with other vehicles. So we're saying this to save lives. The Lagos State Government has provided ambulances everywhere. Emergency ambulances, emergency ambulance points, so that people don't just have to die as a result of waste of time. So it's important we take note of this. Then also, the National Center for Disease Control has announced that we don't have any case of Ebola in Nigeria. Of course, you know that there have been cases of Ebola, according to the World Health Organization, in Democratic Republic of Congo and Uganda. Now, the WHO yesterday declared that is a public health concern. In other words, we should open our eyes. And then, of course, in Nigeria, a lot of things are being done because we're aware of the Federal Minister of Health, in conjunction with the airport and ports management authorities, making sure that those coming into Nigeria are screened properly. And then, of course, if you're living in Nigeria as well, you should also go through a lot of checks. We don't know where you're running to and why you're running. Okay, so the health of Nigerians is very, very vital. And that's why we're talking about it this morning. And of course, you know that some people had rumored that COVID is back. That's not true. NCDC has not told us that, so we will not confirm that. What we can confirm is that there is Ebola in Democratic Republic of Congo, where it's always been, really, and then Uganda. And that the World Health Organization says it's not that's a public health concern. However, in Nigeria, the NCDC tells us that there is no case of Ebola in Nigeria. So don't cause public concern. Don't cause panic in the public. A lot of things are being done. And then you must know that the public health authorities in Nigeria have learned from the period of COVID and then Ebola before it. Emergency health responses in Nigeria has improved tremendously, and then we thank the government for that. But today we'll be looking at something different. We'll be looking at drug distribution, and then before I delve into that, we'll take a break. When we come back, we get into the health hazard zones, and then after that, our main discussion for today. Don't go away. This is Healthline on Radio on Jordan FM 105.5. I'm Chris Akwara, your host.

0: noite que eu amava a vida. And I welcome back. The health hazard zones for today. My producer had to say safety is the real emergency response. Ambulance services are vital lifesavers, but reckless speeding on busy
1: good music and
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0: Lagos roads can create new dangers. Emergency with safety in patients to protect all road users. Station time saves nine. Our health and economy comes first. That was the health hazard zone for today. Like I said, drug distribution is our discussion for today. So we'll be looking at how drug distribution happens, essence of drug distribution, the wrong way of distributing drugs, the right way of distributing drugs, and what we should do, what healthcare providers should do, what health consumers like us should do. Now, I want you to call in. Today, I'm going to make you my guest. So I want you to be my guest today, wherever you are calling, and then let's discuss drug distribution in Nigeria. You know the numbers, but if you don't know, I'll let you know it now. 0906-000-3352. Take it again. 0906-000-3352. If you try that and it fails, you can try this. 0705-169-7912. 0705-169-7912. You can also send us a message on WhatsApp. Don't call. 0807-221-4389. Let's discuss. But anyway, drug distribution in Nigeria is a major part of the healthcare system. Of course, like I was discussing with someone on my way to the studio here, you have to prepare that there will be a time when your health may not necessarily work well. So in other words, that there's a time you may have a health problem, and so you need drugs. But before the drugs, you need to be diagnosed. So it involves how medicines move from one place to another, how medicines move from manufacturers, importers, to hospitals, pharmacies, patent medicine stores, and finally to patients. Now, of course, the sector has created jobs. We all know that. There are a lot of drug distributors. There are a lot of pharmacies. There are a lot of even companies producing the drugs themselves. All right. And then patent medicine stores, the OKK and Emeka stores. And finally, to patients. And of course, this sector has also created jobs, a whole lot of jobs, improved access to treatment, and then supported healthcare delivery. But it also faces serious challenges, and we're going to discuss these serious challenges. We do know that the drug distribution system is very important in the health system, and we also do know that while it creates a lot of jobs, it also is important that if you import less of the drugs that you use, it means that the manufacturing of drugs in your country, especially in Nigeria, is actually on a high scale. And what does that mean? It means that we can also we're selling what inside the country, and then of course export, and that's more foreign exchange, and that means the companies will stay afloat, and that means more people will be employed, and that means more people will be trained, both in the universities and outside the universities, in the healthcare system. Now, of course, we face challenges such as fake drugs. Now, why are drugs faked? Why are drugs faked? Of course, the first thing you would know is that if the drugs are scarce, then they are faked. Because there are unscrupulous businessmen, women, who cash in on the fact that those drugs are not available, that is, in the country. So they fake them. They bring them in and fake them to make money. Now, the second reason why drugs are faked is where you don't have a proper distributive system of drugs. In other words, if the drug markets are not managed properly, and then you don't know the entrants, you don't know who are exiting, you don't know where the drugs are brought in from, then you're going to have a lot of drugs being faked. And that is what we're having now. Then poor regulation. The Pharmaceutical Society of Nigeria, the Association of Community Pharmacists, have been shouting that the drug distribution system in Nigeria is faulty. In other words, if we don't get a hang on it, we're going to have a problem. But we are having organized drug markets now, like in Kano, in Anambra, in Lagos. But in other states, it's not as coordinated. In other words, you don't know those who are coming in. You don't know those who are there. You don't know those who are exiting. All right. So if there is no proper regulation of drug distribution in a system, then it will be chaotic. When it becomes chaotic, what happens? You have an increase in the faking of the drugs. You have scarcity of major drugs. And then you even have a system where drugs that are expired are relabeled. And what do you have? Increase in disease conditions, more people coming down with diseases, more people dying, so you have a lot of morbidity and mortality. And then, of course, it impacts on the economy. All right. We also have illegal circulation of medicines. Yes. Illegal circulation of medicines everywhere. I mean, people hawking drugs everywhere, in buses, in taxis, around neighborhoods, under the shades of trees, and so on and so forth. So, and because these people are closer to the people, what do? They quickly tell you how one drug can cure 100 diseases and illnesses, and you go to buy. Okay? So you buy, and your sickness persists. And you keep causing one woman in the village that is the cause of your problem. All right, so then just we'll be right back. Don't go away, and we'll continue with Helpline on Radio and Journal FM 105.5.

0: 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If you're just joining us, this is Helpline on Radio on Journal FM 105.5 with me, Chris Akwando. And today we are talking about drug distribution in Nigeria. And then we had asked you to call in. So you could still call in and then tell us your opinion. And then tell us what you feel is wrong, or tell us what you feel is right, and then what we should improve upon. 0906-0003352 and 0705-169-7912. You can also send us a message on WhatsApp on 0807-221-4389. But meanwhile, how drug distribution works in Nigeria, of course, the chain usually follows this pattern. Manufacturers and importers bring medicines into the country. It's been mainly on the side of importers, who have fewer. This is where fewer drug manufacturers in Nigeria, but we have drug manufacturing representatives in Nigeria. In other words, the parent companies are abroad, and these people here are representing them, but they're all importers of the drug. We also have like distributors and wholesalers supply medicines across states. All right, large distributors, very large distributors and wholesalers, and some who are also, trying to manufacture with license from the parent companies abroad, trying to manufacture the drugs here in Nigeria. We also have retail pharmacies, hospitals, and patient and proprietary medicine vendors who sell to the public. Of course, we know that we have pharmacies everywhere. We have community pharmacies. We have medicine vendors, then we have medicine stores, especially in the rural communities. Then we have regulatory bodies that monitor safety and standards, and of course, NAFDAC, very important. Now, if your drug doesn't have a NAFDAC approval, no matter where you're importing it from, it's illegal in Nigeria. Therefore, the regulatory body, NAFDAC, must certify your product before it is sold here. And then the listening public is advised to make sure that they see NAFDAC registration number, they look out for expiry dates, they look out for manufacturing date, look out for country of manufacture, and then also if you're literate enough, look at the contents of that medicine you want to take, or what's it made of? All right, what are the medicinal properties within what you're trying to take, so that you don't just consume chalk. All right, now, of course, we've mentioned that NAFDAC is a regulatory agency, and then Pharmaceutical Council of Nigeria, they're also part of that. And then finally, Federal Minister of Health. Now, what are the gains of drug distribution in Nigeria? Improved access to medicines. That's very important. We need these medicines, especially for, malaria is endemic here. Okay, so if we don't have malaria drugs that are effective and that are not faked, what do you expect? Then you have a lot of all these people that keep giving you these things here and then telling you to drink, keep drinking. All right, and then you keep falling sick. We also have infections, hypertension, diabetes, and other illnesses. These diseases and illnesses could have been endemic if not for drugs. So if the drugs are not available to the sufferers or to the patients, they will not be able to recover. Now, there's also employment and business growth. Of course, the industry supports pharmacists, medical representatives, logistics workers, warehouse operators, retail medicine sellers, your Papo Keke, Papa Meka around the corner, and then importers and manufacturers. We are also happy that the manufacturing of drugs in Nigeria is on the increase now. There was a time it was all as if every drug manufacturing company had disappeared. Then gradually a few indigenous ones started springing up, and now they're increasing. Now there's also the growth of local pharmaceutical industry. We've talked about it. We are very happy that there are some big pharmaceutical companies that were in Nigeria that exited during the horrible years. We're happy that they are also coming back now. I mean, aside from the indigenous ones, you know, that we have, the Fitzens, the Emsos of this world, you know, a lot of them are coming back. Now, there's also faster emergency response. Okay, it's very important, because if the drugs and vaccines are out of stock, then the endemicity of diseases will increase, and then there won't be emergency response. Now, public health improvement, what does it mean? It then means that our herd immunity is improving. Public health response to illnesses and sicknesses and diseases is improving, and that people are recovering faster from sicknesses than before. Now, here are the backsides and challenges. Fake and counterfeit drugs, we've talked about it. Faking of drugs, relabeling of expired drugs, and then poor storage. You can imagine when the roadside from chemist stores a drug for 3 years and then it has expired under very terrible conditions, no electricity, no air conditioner, and then the drugs are there and dust is everywhere and heat everywhere. And then he still sells those drugs to you. And these drugs can be, they can't. And then the sickness continues. All right, so these drugs fail to cure the illnesses. They cause organ damage. That's it, organ damage. And then they lead to death. And of course, they create drug-resistant infections everywhere. Now, open drug markets. We've talked about it. We can't stop talking. We don't need open drug markets because it's not regulated. You don't know who is coming in. You don't know who is going out. And the unqualified people come in and they keep killing our people because of what they sell. Your poor storage and transportation. A lot of things happen here. Poor electricity supply, heat and transportation problems can damage these drugs. Because some of these drugs actually are meant to be stored in cool, dry places. And then you can imagine when rain is beating it. You know, that kind of thing. So, what we are saying is that that's a problem. And then we also want to talk about drug abuse and misuse. All right, these medicines, when they are easily available especially some of these drugs that are not over-the-counter drugs, when people easily get them, what do? They abuse them. Okay, we know about opioids, cough syrups, Tramadol, antibiotics, and sedatives. And drug misuse has become a growing social and security concern in Nigeria. So, this is where we actually draw the curtain to this edition of the program. And we do hope you join us again on Thursday on the program. Of course, my producer has been Ireho Aito. My name is Chris Akwarando. Let's do this again on Thursday. Until then, stay safe, avoid buying drugs everywhere.
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1: I can say that you should be Latin memory. That is 2014.
0: That
1: is why you do not have Latin folk. I will 2014. She has to call you. I didn't give you. Because you are saying about your kaka, don't want to do it to me. You are saying you are not going to tell me that you are about your already going to want to do it. So I want to tell you about it before I come and come and work on it. Please, sister, I need to come in this. You need to be able to do it. You need to be able to do it. You need to be able to do it. You know, by the same luck and the water water, what is the other one?
0: Ben, you know, be lost at the Koja.
1: They say I became a person to look up and you say I have been
0: Ben. Ben, you say,
1: what is the only thing? You know, I made you to bring your car to the member one of them in the base, a project to try school model, you know, but to run it.
0: O lagbara o.
1: Odun wo la fe se yen da. Wo se wa se bi enu ko ka wa rara tori ko si ka wa. O lagbara o.
0: Ami o ya mi se gan mo. Mama wa Kinsola lati ale mo so. E ka ro. Hello e ko ojumo.
1: E ka ro.
0: E ka ro ma.
1: E ko jo meta o.
0: Yes ma.
1: MC Rawal Kuse.
0: Mami, mo gentle.
1: Anyway, making a side of the matter for so up.
0: Ekabo.
1: Yes. Sherry, I will make a sort of lecon. Only I won't put up and see one of the dear follow Jan. Oh, possible. But I'm on tea and the compass won't pa. And yet, me said I'll call to the boy alone more. Who are I? Don't pass the marshal. To Los Only Police, a well about that panel. Oh, who are you? Lolo,
0: no report.
1: I need a file open up. Oh, what's in your party? You know, party to the deal to the panel. You got open up, open box in your party. Oh, who are you? Who are I? Lodi de Los Only Police, a well about that panel. Oh, no report. O si wa amọ ti o sele si ti awon ito ku yi Olorun agba wa
0: amen
1: seri Sunday Igbo o fe sise nigba igba ti Jonathan eyin na le gbo nkan to lo sele awon to wa die na to ko kini wa opo ilu awon lo wa die ton fun Igbo laye lati sise yen nigba yen but thank God pe what if you lie in the same? What I can advise them is to come up for longer. Call all of my say, dear, dear, come up with the radio, come up with the social media. Call all of my say, dear, dear. All of my move about our people. So, in your case, as my first of me, Pastor Babasho Wale, President Wakey,
0: Ben,
1: at the time of the one we pay, cover my announce. May 29. Sun City is back.
0: You can so.
1: Onole mo Nigeria run. Onole mo joba.
0: Democracy is back. Money Democracy Day. Can so pe subsidy is back.
1: Yes. Nigeria jubilee. Wala ma support e, fa ma so. Gbo ojojumo ni ma so fun won ke ba je pe to la won gbo radio. Ko de fe ki I just said more than that. Like you want subsidy, but subsidy is not
0: a deal. Oda. Yes, ma. As you go to go up,
3: Innovation. This is Jordan.
0: See?

0: 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Why if anyone show wash it back then?
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It happens every week when I need you to put all of your loving on me. 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

0: 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And today...
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4: 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I am Oreoluwa Ogunsholu. In the highlights, FAN International Airline meets to boost airport service delivery. Lagos seizes 5 million naira worth of banned styrofoam in massive crackdown. LPG marketers urge federal government to intervene as cooking gas prices hit 1,600 naira per kilogram. On the firing scene, Meta to cut 8,000 jobs in major AI-driven reconstructing.

Now the news in detail. The Federal Authority of Nigeria, FAN, has held an interactive session with members of the International Airlines Association of Nigeria to strengthen collaboration and enhance passenger experience at the country's airports. The meeting, which took place at the Murtala Muhammad International Airport in Lagos on Sunday, focused on addressing operational challenges faced by airlines. Airline representatives highlighted issues including poor signage due to ongoing landslide construction, insufficient lifts, shuttle bus problems, and unclear airside ramp marking affected by construction works. They also called for greater support to improve customer service. FAN's Director of Public Affairs and Consumer Protection, Henry Agbebere, assured stakeholders that all concerns raised will be reviewed and addressed to improve service standards across Nigerian airports. Lagos State Government has intensified enforcement of the ban on styrofoam and other single-use plastics, confiscating banned products worth about 5 million naira from warehouses and shopping malls across the state. The Commissioner for Environment and Water Resources, Tokunbo Wahab, disclosed this on Sunday during 2026 ministerial press briefing held at the Baguda Kautu Press Center, Alausa, where he highlighted the achievements of the ministry under Governor Babajide Sanwo-Olu's administration. Wahab said the state government remained committed to protecting the environment and reducing plastic pollution through strict enforcement measures and recycling initiatives. According to him, the ministry sustained its clampdown on the distribution, sale and usage of banned styrofoam products across Lagos. The commissioner explained that the government's recycling and waste recovery initiative were also yielding positive results, with thousands of kilograms of plastic waste removed from the environment. He disclosed that the ministry removed 137,530.94 kilograms of PET plastics from the environment in 2025 as part of ongoing efforts to improve waste management and environmental sustainability. The commissioner also revealed that the Lagos State Environmental Protection Agency, LASEPA, intensified environmental monitoring and pollution control measures across the state. According to Wahab, LASEPA completed 114 installations of air quality sensors and rehabilitated air pollution abatement facilities to improve environmental monitoring and air quality management in Lagos.

0: The Nigerian Association of Liquefied Petroleum Gas Marketers has called on the federal government, Ministry of Petroleum Resources, NMDPRA, NNPC Limited, and other key stakeholders to urgently intervene in the LPG market to prevent further crisis. The association raised the alarm over persistent erratic supply and sharp prices increase of cooking gas, warning that the situation risks spiraling out of control if not addressed immediately. According to the National Bureau of Statistics, the average price of a 5 kg LPG cylinder rose by 12.6% from 6,000 naira in February to March. X shows the price per kilogram has now jumped to between 1,500 naira and 1,600 naira, up from 1,200 naira just weeks ago, with fear it could hit 2,000 naira soon. A 20 metric ton LPG now sells for 25.2 million naira to 26.2 million naira depending on location as supply scarcity continues to disrupt loading operations nationwide. On the foreign scene, Meta Platforms has started laying off approximately 8,000 employees worldwide as part of a significant restructuring to accelerate its artificial intelligence push and improved operational efficiency. The cut, which began last week with notifications first sent to staff in Asia, primarily target engineering and product teams. In parallel, around 7,000 employees have now been reassigned to a new AI-focused teams working on advanced products and autonomous agents. The company, which had just under 80,000 employees at the end of March, is moving to a flatter organizational structure to boost speed, accountability, and productivity. According to Meta's head of people, Janelle Gill, analysts estimate the layoff could save up to $3 billion, helping offset Meta's massive AI investment, including over $100 billion in capital expenditure this year. CEO Mark Zuckerberg has made AI the company's top long-term priority. The reconstructing has raised internal concerns, with over 1,000 employees signing a petition against extensive AI-driven workplace monitoring. You have been listening to the business news at 12 on Jordan 105.5 FM. To end the business news, here are the highlights. FAN International Airlines meets to boost airport service delivery. Lagos seizes 5 million naira worth of banned styrofoam in massive crackdown. LPG marketers urge federal government to intervene as cooking gas prices hit 1,600 naira per kilogram. On the foreign scene, Meta to cut 8,000 jobs in major AI-driven reconstructing. That's the business news at 12 as produced by the news team. Just before we go, consider this African proverb. The way to get started is to quit talking and begin doing. Follow and like our social media pages, Instagram at Jordan105FM Lagos, Facebook Jordan105.5FM, X at Jordan105FM. 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

0: 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Regular servicing of your car is to secure you, your family, and others who are traveling on the road with you. 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It will prolong your car's life. Cars and vehicles in advanced countries have a culture of regular maintenance. This is the more reason when they are brought into the country after 15 years of lifespan, they perform as brand new vehicles. 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

0: on the yawa. 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
3: 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Faulty steering, poor or faulty braking system, worn-out wipers, etc. are related causes of serious accident. 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It will prolong your car's life. Cars and vehicles in advanced countries have a culture of regular maintenance. This is the more reason when they are brought into the country after 15 years of lifespan, they perform as brand new vehicles. At Rock Foundation, we will help you to prolong the lifespan of your car so that it can serve you better and you can invest the money to buy a new car or vehicle in a business that will double your money. 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
1: Good morning, Lagos. 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Welcome to the Jordan Breakfast Show. And today...
2: Hey, everybody, this is The Sweet, and it's about to get all funky today. 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

The sound titled Uptown Disco, it's Olamide Fireboy, DML and Ashake on this very tune. Jordan 105.5 FM, the station you are listening to. The sun is out after the rain. Yeah, let's say after the rain comes the sun. How was your weekend? It's a new week. It's Monday, the 25th day in the month of May in the year 2026. And big congratulations going out to all the whole Arsenal fans who have been dogged. I mean, you guys stayed positive for 22 good years. And now the drought for the Premier League is finally over. And there's been wild celebration since the day they were confirmed champions on Tuesday last week. Yeah, I mean the icing of the cake was over the weekend where they were given the trophy, and the celebration still continues every day, every time. Congratulations to all Gunners out there. Yes, for clinching the Premier League. Welcome to the show, guys. I mean, the rain poured on Monday. I always say this, when the rain pours on a Monday, the things tend to be very, very slow. But nevertheless, I mean, get active, get out there. You might be cold, but keep pushing and keep going. It's Vaughn Michael, The Voice, with you right here on Radio Jordan 105.5 FM. Time for me to go back to the music. It's the New Music Monday. I mean, giving you good sounds, good music that you definitely can use, because Monday comes with good energy and new sound. This time is Cola with the first sound of 2026. And I need you to go check out this very sound. It's the New Music Monday and we are active. Now, Cola is out with a brand new sound. The first song is dropping in the year 2026. It's a song titled Jeko Dowo. This is a prayer tune that I think you need to listen to every morning when you wake up. It's Cola with a song titled Jeko Dowo. Let it all turn to money. Let it all come good.

A tune you may have heard on that very one of the song titled Kilowawa. Before that, you've been giving back-to-back sounds right here. Speak up, it's Johnny Drill and Low J. TML Vibes, Sheyi Vibes with a song titled Where I'm From. Cola with Jeko Dowo right here on the switch. 16 minutes past the hour of 3 o'clock right here in the studio of Super Super Monday with you right here. Von Michael, the voice definitely with you on radio. And I told you, it's all about the good sound, all about the great energy, all about good music right here this very Monday. It's the big drama on this very tune, the song titled Won't Want Me. Who's looking for you, and what reason are they looking for you? I'm just kidding though. I need you to enjoy the sound, the big drama. Won't

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0: 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Here's the news update at 4 on Jordan 105.5 FM Lagos. I am Michael Irumaka. And the highlights. Nigeria-UK partner to boost project monitoring for Tinubu's Renewed Hope agenda. Lagos seizes 5 million naira worth of banned styrofoam in massive crackdown. In business, LPG marketers urge federal government to intervene as cooking gas price hit 1,600 naira per kilogram. On the foreign scene, police fire shots to disperse angry crowd at the Air Congo Ebola Center. Now, the news in detail. The federal government is collaborating with the United Kingdom to strengthen Nigeria's monitoring and evaluation system as part of efforts to efficiently implement President Bola Tinubu's Renewed Hope agenda and achieve a $1 trillion economy by 2030. Speaking at the close of planning, monitoring, evaluation and resort-based management workshop in Abuja, the minister stressed that government agencies must shift from routine paperwork to measurable impact and better service delivery. She emphasized the administration's commitment to accountability and ensuring development initiatives reach communities across the country. The workshop was organized in partnership with the British High Commission. Lagos State government has intensified enforcement of the ban on styrofoam and one single-use plastics, confiscating banned products worth over 5 million naira from warehouses and a shopping mall across the state. The Commissioner for Environment and Water Resources, Tokunbo Wahab, disclosed this on Sunday during the 2026 ministerial press briefing held at Bagudu Kato Press Center, Lausa, where he highlighted the achievement of the ministry under Governor Babajide Sanwo-Olu's administration. Wahab said the state government remained committed to protecting the environment and reducing plastic pollution through strict enforcement, measuring and recycling initiative. According to him, the minister sustained its clampdown on the distribution, sale and usage of banned styrofoam products across Lagos. The commissioner explained that the government recycling and waste recovery initiative were also yielding positive results, with thousands of kilograms of plastic waste removed from the environment. The commissioner also reviewed that the Lagos State Environmental Protection Agency, LSEPA, LASEPA, intensify environmental monitoring and pollution control measures across the state. According to Wahad, LASEPA completed 114 installation of air quality sensor and rehabilitation air pollution abatement facility to improve environmental monitoring and air quality management in Lagos. In business, the Nigerian Association for Liquefied Premium Gas Marketers, NALPGAM, has called on federal government ministers of petroleum resources, NMDPRA, NNPC Limited, and other key stakeholders to urgently intervene in the LPG market to prevent further crisis. The association raised the alarm over persistent erratic supply and sharp price increases of cooking gas, warning that the situation risks spiraling out of control if not addressed immediately. According to the National Bureau of Statistics, the average price for 5 kg LPG cylinder rose by 12.6% from 6,799 naira in February 2026 to 7,656 naira in March 2026. A 20 metric ton LPG now sells for 25.2 million naira to 26.2 million naira depending on location, as supply scarcity continues to disrupt loading operations nationwide. On the foreign scene, police in Eastern Democratic Republic of Congo fired shots into the air on Sunday to disperse angry crowds trying to seize the bodies of Ebola victims from a treatment center in Mongwalu. The unrest followed a similar attack days earlier when an isolated tent was set ablaze. Protesters demanded the release of two bodies, including that of a well-known Catholic shepherd, for traditional burial. Health officials warned that Ebola cups remain highly infectious and can fuel further spread. The current outbreak has recorded over 900 suspected cases and 220 suspected deaths. Deep communities distrust of authorities has sparked repeated clashes, including similar incident last week in nearby Rwanda. You have been listening to the news update at 4 on Jordan 105.5 FM. To end the news update, here are the highlights. Nigeria-UK partners to boost project monitoring for Tinubu's Renewed Hope agenda. Lagos seizes 5 million naira worth of banned styrofoam in massive crackdown. In business, LPG marketers urge federal government to intervene as cooking gas price hit 1,600 naira per kilogram. On the foreign scene, police fire shots to disperse angry crowds at DR Congo Ebola Center. And that's the news update at 4 produced by the news team. Just before we go, consider this African proverb. The way to get started is to quit talking and begin doing. Follow and like our social media pages, Instagram at Jordan105FM Lagos, Facebook Jordan105.5FM, X at Jordan105FM. 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Thanks for listening. I'm Michael Irumaka. Join us again at 6 for more news bulletin. 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
1: The beginning of another long work week and you say, oh, I went Monday again. Oh my God, I have to go to work. But it's back to reality. And it's right here on Jordan 105.5 FM, the Jordan Drive Show, where we take you on a roller coaster of events, of emotions, of conversations, of vibes as we round up your day. The fact that you have to listen to us at this time, even on Monday, is great because we allow you or we help you tone everything down. All the odd emotions of the morning, or the politics, or the gym things that has been happening to you, the rain, the weather, we help you tone it down. Because you see, the rain that was falling fire and brimstone in the morning has calmed down, and that is what we are here to do. 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
1: So welcome to the Jordan Drive Show on Jordan 105.5. I'm wondering, yeah, you can call me DJ Orezi for the entirety of the show, right here and right now. So this show is all about me, you, and you. Actually, Funke Obisheso is really is on our way right here to the show. So we saw the weather run a roller coaster this morning and it started really heavy. So I want to ask you listening to me right here, what do you prefer when in the raining season, apart from your rubber slippers and rubber shoes, what do you prefer? Do you prefer the umbrella or do you prefer a raincoat? Which one do you think that it works better in the rainy season, the raincoat or the umbrella? I just want to get you a few things before we get right into the show proper. What do you think is better, the raincoat or the umbrella? If you want to say something about that, 0906000 0906000 3352, or you can send me a message on 0807 2214 389. What do you prefer, a raincoat or a number?

0: 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Let's listen to City Boys, because this city is a lot this morning or this evening.
1: Hey yo, I'm not even gonna lie. I used to call myself an ugly, but I'm not even an ugly you. I'm a serious, you understand? Girl all over the globe wanna act me, you understand?

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1: Hey yo, I'm the

0: entrepreneurship and value. And I'm singing that song because I'm sure that there are some people that cold is still catching, but there are some people that are sweating in this weather. And welcome
1: back. I don't blame you.
0: No, I was going to say that already, but you just if you look at my notes now, you see that it's part of what I wanted to like say, that there are some people that still feel hot in this cold weather. Real,
1: but you know that
0: real.
1: The weather is not even cold. It's not cold anymore. It's
0: actually.
1: Not hot and it's not cold. It's just there. There's this subtle chill to it. It's not even chill. There's this subtle. How would I put it? Like. It's not hotness, that's the word, but it's just dead.
0: It's just warm.
1: It's not breezy. Yeah, it's warm. The weather is warm.
0: It's just warm.
1: It's warm. It's a warmy weather.
0: It's a warm weather. But this morning, I was feeling like Oyinatuma. I was cold. I was just like in my house, just chilling. I was like, this weather is just so perfect because I'm not outside. But anybody that was outside at that moment, at that time, I'm so sorry that you had to be that time. But the weather got to do what it got to do. So there's nothing we can do about it. Welcome to the Jordan Jai Show on Jordan 105.5 FM, the station that promotes entrepreneurship and value. My name is Oreoluwa Fatogun, and you can call me DJ Oredi for the entirety of this show. And I have with me the one, the only, the beautiful, the creamy melanin poppy, the caramella, the sugar, honey, sweetheart. What is she not?
1: What am I not?
0: And more. 10
1: everything
0: over 10 minus more. Nothing.
1: Clock that
0: she
1: thing.
0: She ate and left no crumbs.
1: Clock that
0: Welcome
1: thing.
0: Welcome to the show. Hello, Funke.
1: Good evening, everybody. Good evening, Lagos. And good evening to all our audience in Nigeria and in diaspora. Once again, thank you so much for joining the show today. My name is Oluwa Funke Obishesan, like Ore has introduced. And what am I not? I am everything.
0: Yeah, she's everything.
1: I'm more. That's why I'm known as Tishesan Yoba somewhere. Let's see.
0: It did not give you
1: goosebumps.
0: It did not give you
1: goosebumbs.
0: Yeah, no. Ah, good.
1: What's
0: I
1: the Yoruba word?
0: No.
1: You know that you let's just agree that you are part of us. You're not Yoruba girl, but you're part of us.
0: Yeah.
1: We accept you into our community. Yeah, that Oyinbo girl we misread, but
0: it's fine.
1: We accept you. Good evening once again, and this is Jordan Drive. We begin with the No Consent News segment where we talk about trending things happening right there on social media. And the very first one on our list is this one that everybody has been talking about. I mean, if you followed over the weekend, if you followed the APC primaries, by the way, APC added their presidential primary election, and of course our dear president, the current sitting president, in person of President Bola Ahmed Tinubu, won the primaries.
0: Who else?
1: What do you mean by who else, by the way? I don't like that statement.
0: Who else will win?
1: No, it's not a matter of who else will win. It was I don't want to call it a game. It was a process.
0: It's
1: for
0: a
1: people
0: process.
1: To vote.
0: But
1: for
0: who
1: you
0: would
1: to...
0: they vote for? Is the person or like? It's not. I'm not saying the person is already there, and it's something that of pride of. Or whatever anybody wants to call it, that you want to go for a second term. You start the first term, you definitely want to go for a second. Anybody that's telling you that I only want one term, that's by the side. But anybody that is elected into a certain office wants to go for the second term, wants to finish the term. If it's 10 terms there are, the person wants to go 10 times. There's nothing. So there is nobody else that would have won the ticket but President Bola Ahmed Tinubu.
1: Well, I mean, personally for me, I don't think I want to roll with that opinion, because the fact that...
0: Who else do they have voted for?
1: No.
0: It's a party,
1: yes. But if the party doesn't want you, I don't think that you would win. If the party doesn't want you, if the people do not want you, I do not think you would win.
0: The people, that's another one. But
1: exactly.
0: If the party doesn't want you... That could be when it's you
1: because you know the votes that I had.
0: Okay.
1: He had about, I think this is 10,999.162 votes. Am I pronouncing this correctly? No, this should be 10 million.
0: Or 109.
1: No. This is 10,999,162 votes. That's about 10. Or stop it. Now, that's a lot of people. Apologies. Yes. I don't know why the mathematics is not matching.
0: 99,162.
1: So, you see, I'm correct. 62. That's 10,999,162. Didn't vex. You see, mass communication people did not used to know mathematics.
0: That's a lot.
1: I'm
0: not even a mass comm student, so I'm not gonna want to fight for you, but I'm gonna say that's a lie.
1: Yeah, that's a lie, because yeah. I mean, I'm very sound when it comes to mathematics, but then really? I don't know, it happens. 10 million, imagine over 10 million people voting for you, and you want to say because he's the sitting president. I do not think so. If you disagree
0: for primaries, though, it's not general election.
1: But you know, the primaries still, I mean, that's the foundation of whoever will be representing
0: for the primaries. For the primaries, yeah, the person that is going to be representing the party is going to be the person that has the most chance of what winning the ticket. And who else in the party has the best chance of winning the ticket than the presidential candidate or
1: like
0: the
1: I said,
0: president?
1: Personally, for me, I do not agree.
0: Who is challenged?
1: Me,
0: tell me that he's challenged? His fellow.
1: Me, I do his not.
0: His candidate.
1: You shall want me to succumb to what you're saying. No, but anyways,
0: no, I'm not.
1: Let's even get to what's more interesting about, because he made a speech, I mean, to appreciate to thank us, to tell us, thank you, but surprisingly,
0: I'm losing weight too. we are all in it together. He literally just said, we all in this.
1: Come on,
0: we are all in this together, guys.
1: We are all, I mean,
0: we,
1: all.
0: The president and the people, we are enjoying and encountering the same certain hardship and softness and stuff like that the president is enjoying.
1: Well, but you know what's quite funny about this whole thing for me is the fact that during the election, it was reported that he had 8 million in the general election. Mm-hmm. That's all over the country. And you know, currently in the primaries, he's getting 10.9 million. It's a lot. It's a lot. All of you there are just online.
0: Put your money where your mouth is, guys. Put your votes where your mouth is.
1: Put your votes where your mouth is, though. Like, put your votes where your mouth... And I mean, I think that this is for all, you know, candidates. Mm. I mean, all election candidates, that the fact that people are talking about you online, it doesn't really, really mean that you are the one that they really want. I mean, that, okay, these people that are talking, they are the higher percentage of the people that are for you.
0: Yeah.
1: Go get your PVC. It will shock you that the people that are backing you, or the people that are screaming for you, oh, is this person that will win? Oh, it's Funke Obishaso. Oh, it's Oluwa. They don't have PVC. Make sure that your people have PVC to vote for you. It's very important.
0: They're not banger influence. I'm a Twitter influencer.
1: It's not by mouth. There is evidence. The fact that some people, their people are not making noise online, screaming their name online. Hey, because for this, this election, right? There's just a lot. And you see this presidential election, personally, I mean the general election, that there's a lot going on. Let's not be that what happened in this primaries is going to happen, because you cannot be, I mean, we've seen how everything played out at the end of the day, right? And you'll be so surprised. But there are a lot of people complaining that, oh, we will not do this.
0: No, we will not stand by. This is just primaries, right? And we've not seen other parties. We've not seen other parties' primaries.
1: Somebody had 10.9 million votes from his own party.
0: We are 200 million Nigerians in this Nigeria. Okay. One, two. This is just a party's primary.
1: Okay.
0: We are yet to see PDP. We are yet to see ADC.
1: We are yet to see the number of votes they are.
0: MDC.
1: Okay.
0: We are yet to see the number of people they are going to get in their own primary. So this is just the first one. Who laugh first? No means say it go laugh last.
1: Where? You can call the phone line 0906000-3352. 0906000-3352. Or send a WhatsApp message to 0807-2214-389 and let's get to hear from you. So let's even go down to what President Bola Ahmed Tinubu said in his appreciation you know, speech. He said, I understand the pains Nigerians are going through because the economy was already in bad shape. If you are losing sleep and even losing weight because of hardship, I am also stressed and losing weight while trying to fix the economy. So, hey, John Terrell, Emma the Kidari Wagbe, please. No. All that you're on his head, you are choking him. He has said the person is already losing weight. You are not the only one losing weight. He's losing weight. Are you not seeing him losing weight?
0: We are all in this together. So, everybody, guys. If you are going, know that your presence is coming.
1: What is happening beneath is happening on top.
0: Yeah, so don't take it personal. Everyone is feeling it. The president is feeling it.
1: The president is telling people now that if you are losing weight or you are even losing sleep, because some of you say, I can't sleep. But is this how we will continue to go? Even daddy, our daddy at the top, he say, he cannot sleep.
0: He shouldn't be able to sleep now. Because God, this country is his own till the next election.
1: 2027.
0: If he gets re-elected, then until then. So this country is going to be on his neck. It is his burden to carry. He's the one leading the country. He's the first candidate of the country. So if he's losing sleep, he should continue losing sleep until this country is in the best and the right shape. Because you cannot say if you are losing sleep, you are losing sleep too. Yes, you are meant to be losing sleep. I'm not meant to be losing sleep at all as a citizen. Yeah,
1: because we have a president. I agree. Yeah, I mean, a moment to be losing sleep.
0: A lot of things to make the country, like for people that are in terrorist prone areas. I think those people are losing. They might not even be able to sleep because they are scared and they are terrified.
1: Losing their soul.
0: They are losing everything. So the sleep they are losing can't even be compared. It can't be compared at all to the kind of sleep that Mr. President says he is losing, if at all he is losing sleep.
1: Okay, we would like to hear from you. 0906000 3352, 0906000 3352, or send a WhatsApp message to 0807 221 4389. Are you actually losing sleep? I mean, you are able sleeping peacefully? Let's know the people that are actually losing sleep. Because I'm not sure that it is all of us that are losing sleep. For example, Orena could lose sleep. Adding weight. She's looking beautiful.
0: Because
1: you know,
0: I
1: she's glowing.
0: So. I can't. First of all,
1: she's not losing sleep.
0: I will not lose sleep. And I would not lose weight. I lose weight very fast, actually. So
1: we have a call.
0: I'm not the one that.
1: Hello, good evening. Welcome to the show.
2: Good evening.
1: Welcome to the show. Your name and where you're calling from.
2: My name is Tunde from Oshodi.
1: Okay, Tunde, welcome to the show. Let's hear from you.
2: See, in a country where leader cannot provide security, food, and electricity, that's not a leader. That's what I have to say. Because that's just the major commodity for this. If he or she cannot provide that, I think he should just step down and let's try another person. That's all.
1: Okay, thank you for your thoughts right there.
0: Well,
1: like the power
0: is in your hands for him to
1: exactly
0: step down.
1: That's why we are saying it, that go get person. Your PVC. It's not by cha-cha-cha online, no. Hello, good evening. Welcome to the show. Your name and where you're calling from. Hello, good evening. You're live already. Okay, we lost the call. 0906000 3352. 0906000 3352. Or send a WhatsApp message to 0807 221 4389 to share your thoughts and your opinions concerning the successful APC primary election that went on over the weekend. And of course, in case you don't know, the current sitting president Bola Ahmed Tinubu emerged as the winner with 10,999,162 vote. And in his appreciation message, he appreciated every one of us and stated that in case you are losing weight, that everything that all of us are going through, he's also going through it while he's trying to fix the economy. We have a call here. Hello, good evening.
0: Good evening.
2: Hello.
1: Good evening. Welcome to the show. Your name and where you're calling from.
2: I called from earlier on. Tunde from Oshodi.
1: Okay, Tunde, welcome back.
2: Yes. I said all this summary and all. Is that what should be going on when people are being kidnapped? So I think what the leader should have done, Bola Ahmed, they would have put all the primaries on hold and look for those children. that is when I would trust to vote for him for the second time.
0: Mm.
2: Yes. But the way it is going now, he's not showing a good leadership. Thank you.
1: Okay. Thank you. Thank you so much for your thoughts right there. 0906000-3352 0906000-3352 or send a WhatsApp message to 0807-2214-389 to share your thoughts and your opinion.
0: Can I share my thoughts?
1: Oh yeah, you can.
0: Mr. Tunde, do you want to vote next year? If you want to have a free and fair election next year, you can't say that the primary should be put on hold. Maybe this party's primaries will, but other there has to be the primaries so that we'll know who is going to be contesting. Who are you going to be contesting for? Because if you say we should put, this is a process, an electoral process, it can't be put on hold. Yes, something should be put on hold for the rescue release of the children that were kidnapped. There are some things that should even be done, not even put on hold. Things should have been done, she should have been carried out. Action should have been taking place either by the military, any of the military, the defense, everyone should have done something. But putting it on all the primaries, it might hinder the coming election, so that might not really work.
1: Yeah, okay, 0906000-3352 0906000-3352 or send a WhatsApp message to 0807-2214-389 to share your thoughts and opinion. We go on this quick music break. When we come back, we'll take more calls and more messages. However, you can keep calling us 0906000-3352 0906000-3352 or send a WhatsApp message to 0807-2214-389. 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
0: And I am Aurelua Fatogun.

0: activated. All right, welcome back to Jordan Drive right here on Jordan 105.5 FM, the station promoting entrepreneurship and value. My name is Oluwa Funke Obishaso. I'm not alone in the studio.
1: Hello, everyone. Welcome back. I am Oluwa Fatogun.
0: And together, we have been giving you a great time on the show, where we begin with a No Concern You segment, strictly talking about trending things happening right there on social media. We will move on to the next story. In case you just joined us and you like to be a part of the show, you're wondering, oh, what have the people talked about? We just finished talking about the APC primary election, where we disclosed the winner, who is President Bola Ahmed Tinubu, the current sitting president. He won the APC primaries and he had 10,999,162 votes, making him eligible to contest with other presidential candidates in the 2027 election. Moving on to the next trend story right there, is this particular one that caught our eye, and it had a lot of reaction online, and a lot of people are like, yes, you know, this is the problem, especially the men. They're like, yes, this is the problem. It's not that we don't want to marry, but by the time you see some people's bill like this, by the time you see their bride price list, by the time you see it, you will run away. What happened? They will tell you, hey, this is how much you will pay for somebody that went to school, a master's degree holder, is different from the one that you pay for, the one that did not go to school. Later, you people will be blaming us. It's not we don't want to marry you, it's the cost of the wedding that is the problem. What's there in let us marry? Ashay, you people have a lot of things to say before, and you are not talking really. Now, you know, one person said two people are starting life together, but the event all itself. You see, this one that we're going to capture a lot of people, as much as the, you know, they've also shared the fact that the cost that you have, the bride price, they also talked about the all. Now, it's not just you know, men now, but women are also saying that, I mean, I want to have a very beautiful wedding, yeah, and I want to look all good. Do you know how much fashion designers are charging for wedding gown? It's as bad as now. I know some people that they would not tell the makeup artist that they are, you know, they're having their wedding so that they don't have a lot of money, they don't get to pay a lot of money, yeah, because the moment you tell them it is a bridal makeup, they will cut your neck. Yeah. Bridal makeup, yeah, go for as low as you will get the price now, as low as 250k. I think the least you would see, maybe an up and coming artist, mm-hmm, will tell you 150,000. That's what they will tell you. But a standard makeup artist, the list is 250,000
1: naira. Any makeup artist that just hears that you are doing wedding will just say, okay, my price is 150k, 200k. It doesn't even matter if it's coke, if it's white and black she wants to do on your face, if it's yellow and coke. Apologies. And if she wants to do a popo on your face, she's gonna call you.
0: It's the popo for me,
1: because she just hears that you are doing a bridal makeup. And another thing is, somebody was saying that he just cut out somebody's wedding because the bride wants a very big wedding, but she's not ready to foot the bill of the wedding. One, my question to my listeners, because I don't know, someone tell me, who is meant to foot the bill of the wedding? Because I heard, okay, at least for traditional wedding, they'll say it's the bride's side that is hosting the groom's side, that is, okay, the groom wants to come and take a wife, so it's the bride that are hosting them, right? So the brides in the traditional wedding mostly do most of the cooking and all of that, but now sometimes you see the brides will do their own caterer, the groom will do their own caterer. Who is meant to foot the bill of the wedding? Then let's talk white wedding. Ha! Like Funke said,
0: you see that white the standard wedding gown.
1: I think is it the Nigerian mindset now that if it's where if you are doing wedding, it has to be big, it has to be loud, it has to be all over. Like, what is going on? Is it because we are seeing a lot of celebrity weddings now that are big and are huge? That's why a lot of people now, when they want to do wedding, they are looking at, okay, Priscilla Ojo's wedding. They are looking at, who are the set of people that did wedding recently?
0: Simi Dabson.
1: So, like, their weddings that we are looking at now to say, okay, this is now the yacht,
0: the standard,
1: the Vicky James kind of wedding, the 10 Ashoebis changing into 5 outfits kind of wedding. Why should that be?
0: I see. Well, what I'm going to say about this is, you cannot tell somebody who can afford the kind of wedding that they desire,
1: mm-hmm,
0: not to have their type of wedding because, oh, I don't want social media to set it as a standard. It's a you problem, not a them problem.
1: If they did it because of the social media, do you know, because of the trends, they want it to, do you know when they say the Ayagba Ramo kind of wedding, they want it to be the talk of the town, that when they're saying that, oh, that wedding just called their name, and that's the way, that's the standard they want. What if it's intentional?
0: Well, look at these people. Do they look like people that, whether intentionally, whether unintentionally, do not have the money? They see, in as much as you have the money, your intent matters to you.
1: Okay.
0: It didn't really concern me.
1: Look at
0: my own respect. You should have invited me to come and eat rice. I came to eat rice and I gave you what I can afford. One thing I will not do as a guest,
1: mm-hmm,
0: to maybe you know, an elaborate wedding is say, oh, because this is an elaborate wedding, I have to go and cut my clothes more than my size, break the bank because I want to look all glammed up. I get that part, that when you are going to a wedding that is already looking like Ayagbon Ruamo, it's not of me. I will not do more than myself.
1: I'm talking about the guests. I'm talking about people that wants to get married now, that are looking at that wedding and looking at wedding in particular, not marriage though. They're looking at wedding in particular as something that they need to attain a certain standard, a Femi Dabson standard, a Priscilla Ojo's kind of standard before they have done wedding.
0: Like I said before, to the ones that even did it, the question is whether or not it was intentional for their wedding to trend by them. Can when you look at them, do you see that these people, they can comfortably afford it? Yes. Look at yourself.
1: Look at Temi Otedola. Look at Temi Otedola and Mr. Easy that got married. You did not even hear that they got married until the wedding have.
0: God, that was an elaborate wedding. That wedding was not even done in Nigeria.
1: That's an elaborate wedding. Mm-hmm. But you see how mute it was. Like, we did not hear about it until it was all over.
0: Wait,
1: like,
0: I'm not understanding your point.
1: What I'm saying is that, yes, you as a popular person, you can do wedding, right? But I'm saying that there are sometimes that, because everybody is louding their wedding
0: already, don't owe you that. If they can afford it, they should do it. If they are not setting any standard, it is you that wants to get married that should ask yourself, can I afford this wedding? Because
1: now, look at new brides now are saying that, oh, my husband must give me a Priscilla Ojo type of wedding where I get like two to three to four wedding dresses, my traditional outfit, our photo shoot, our pre-wedding photo shoot, even the wedding photo shoot, even the frivolities put into it is too much. That even you forget that there is a whole lifetime of marriage ahead of you.
0: All right. See, I mean, like I said, nobody is going to be responsible for your own decision.
1: Okay.
0: You are a grown-up adult. Okay. You can make decision for yourself. You can think for yourself.
1: Mm-hmm.
0: Because when you were choosing husband, you did not consult these people to choose husband. Abi, did you consult them? No. But when you reach pay, you now want to...
2: 5.5.
0: ...with the men of Easy. Let me get married to a man like Priscilla Ojo's husband that has that kind of wealth. You don't say that standard. You are looking at yourself, I don't want my friends to mock me. I'm almost 30. I need to get married.
1: Now that you have touched that point, you have touched on... You do not set that standard when you get

0: My, what if ladies are setting a standard for the men they want to marry because they will look at, can this man give me the wedding I'm dreaming of?
1: Mm.
0: Can this man give me my dream wedding? If he can't, then bye.
1: Well, that's another, you know, a very interesting one out there. Because, see, whether or not you like it, every lady out there is picking a man for a particular reason.
0: Yes.
1: Yes.
0: But there are right and wrong reasons.
1: There are right and... Exactly. I mean, I'm going somewhere. There are right and wrong reasons. Mm-hmm. If you decide, you are going to pick a man because, I want a man that can give me the wedding that will beat all the celebrities' wedding that has happened in Nigeria, you know, home and abroad. That's good for you.
0: Mm-hmm.
1: If you can get him, fine. If you cannot get him, I wish you many more energy, many more tenacity in the waiting room. Because, auntie, you might wait forever. That's just the honest truth. Anyways, you can be a part of the conversation. You can call
0: 0906000 3352. If you want to share your opinion on what should be the standard of wedding, or should people just start thinking on their budget. But you can also send us a message on 0807-2214-389. What do you think about this recent over elaborate trend or standard when it comes to Nigeria weddings, or when it comes to weddings in Nigeria? Or is it Nigeria or Lagos?
1: See, you see that part
0: is
1: that
0: it,
1: you
0: is
1: just
0: it,
1: even
0: is it Lagos
1: said
0: or Nigeria?
1: There are weddings outside of Lagos that if you see money already waffle, you're gonna fuck, and these people are not even celebrities. They are not people that are popular, but peradventure the wedding just happened to trend online, and you're like,
0: right.
1: There's
0: you
1: money where there's money,
0: cake
1: coming from the ceiling.
2: Hello, good evening.
1: Good evening. Your name and where you're calling from?
2: Calling back. This is your next topic. Promotion.
3: As show and today.
4: Hey everybody, this.
0: Welcome.
1: Okay.
2: I think basically the way
4: this is sweet and it's about to get
2: turning the civilization kind of thing. You know, God himself set a standard for marriage, which is the traditional marriage. This whole lot of white marriage that we are all cultivating. I'm not saying it's not good to have a dream wedding, but what is going to happen after the marriage? Can both of you take care of yourself and the children? Have you planned about their future? That is the main thing. It's not all about the laborious wedding, because everybody will come, eat, does their seat, and go away. Both of you will be the one to sail that ship. So that's my own opinion. So they should focus more on building their empire together, not spending so much money on wedding. That will just come for a day. Imagine using 250 for makeup. Are you going to stay with that makeup for 2 months or 3 months? No. You're going to worship away. So I think that this generation should start thinking about building, not spending elaborately. And you can check the economy now. I don't think anyone wants to spend some. If you can afford it, fine. There are other things you could do with that money.
1: Mm-hmm. Okay.
2: So that's clean.
1: Thank you so much. But all right, let me ask you, do you even think that vendors themselves, they just try to cut people's neck because it's a wedding, and the fact that you cannot do it again, so they expect that you want to put every effort into it? Because now there are some vendors that they would even tell you that they cannot do some according to their words, they cannot do a job. Even you are telling them, this is what I can afford, right? And just do it. Even if it's just small background, even though it's for you to just put clothes, they'll tell you, no, me, I cannot. I cannot do a job that at the end of the day, I can't post it on social media. And guess what? That I cannot post it on social media job. It's not 50,000 naira.
0: There's always someone for you, actually.
1: I know, right? See, I understand it. But at the same time, see, there's always someone for you. It's different from Kpe. There's always someone for you. There's always someone for you as per Kpe. This person knows the job, and they have affordable services.
0: Okay.
1: Do you understand? And there's always someone for you that is just, shall I come and help me and do it? You know that this one, they didn't really good.
0: There is affordable, but not quality.
1: So there are some people that there's always somebody for you that is affordable,
0: mm-hmm.
1: and it is quality. They have different range.
0: Yeah.
1: I mean, they could even tell you that, the number of guests, because they'll wear chair cover, they'll wear table cover, they'll tell you that it cannot pass 150. It cannot pass 100. It cannot pass 50.
0: For the affordability.
1: For the affordability. You understand? Because, of course, it has to also look good. It is quality. But there are some people that they are quality, but they will tell you that I cannot. Meanwhile, I'm telling you that this just helped me. This is my budget. That your budget that they are telling you that they cannot do is because it's not, you know, aesthetically pleasing enough for them to post online. It's not a 150,000 naira you are begging them to come and work for. Yeah. Maybe like 250,000. Because do you know how much they cost? Even event center. It's event center that me I even want to drag. Because I don't know. I don't want to say I have a beef with event centers. Because tell me why your event center is super expensive and it is not even draped. When I say draped, we don't have, the walls are not being pleated. Or some of them, the walkway is not even long enough for people to dance. Your AC is not working. You have an event center for 500 people, 400 people. Your AC is not working properly. I would pay an exorbitant amount as high as 800,000, 700,000, 1 million. That's even the least.
0: Yeah, that's
1: not. And at the end of the day, my guest...
0: You 700. Get, I was like, is there all for 700 these days?
1: Ah, there, well, maybe there might be, but I'm telling you, if you entered here, there's a lot of work. Even the decor, some decorators will even tell you, but my sister, you see, this, let me see, this thing is wild because I work with a lot of event decorators because I help my friends also plan their wedding. They would even be telling you, only tell you, if I don't be, event decorators would even be condemning the hall. They will tell you that
0: it's the all that is the problem.
1: It's the all that is the problem. That old and this all their wall is so this, their kiniko is, and you will be wondering, Pierre. So am I getting married for the event planner, the event decorator, the makeup artist, or I'm getting married for myself? Because when you look at it at the end of the day, you are responding to them and not even to yourself.
0: There was this lady online that I was watching. I think she was going for a court wedding.
1: I saw that video.
0: She did her makeup by herself. She did everything by herself. I think she sewed. She sewed something.
1: Yes. She made her cut wedding dress
0: by herself. DIY everything. And I was like, go girl. Yes, because that's what it's gonna take these days. Because we have to, everybody start having to learn how to sew, how to do nails, how to do lashes, how to do makeup.
1: You better go and reconnect with all your friends. All your friends that have used us to cut up. Go and reconnect to them.
0: There's nothing like having friends that can do stuff for your wedding day or on your, like having friends that will just say, don't worry, babe, I got you. Not the friend that will tell that after the wedding, she will not say, makeup. No, the friend that will genuinely say that, because the standard of weddings.
4: Of funky today, great music and fantastic teams in making you the best entrepreneur.
1: Sorry, please. The friend that will not come and tell me that I don't even pay, but at least discounts.
0: There are some friends that
1: will say, root for them to come and ask you, because why will you be owing me money?
0: No, there are some friends that will say that, babe, leave makeup for me. I've got you covered.
1: There's
0: nothing that passed that one. But there are some friends that will say that, okay, for me, if I have your money, like if you are my friend and I have your money, and you say your money is 100k, I prefer to pay you your 100k than for you to not come and say, she be moshe for me 50k. Ni. No, I don't want that kind of problem. No, I don't want that. Is it that you're doing it free or you're doing it full? I don't want half, and you'll not be talking to me anymore and say,
1: well, you see, the honest truth is that there's always a vendor for you.
0: Yes, there
1: and,
0: is.
1: And, you know, do not over set an unrealistic standard for yourself. And this is to every, intending couple out there. People are dating to marry. Because nowadays, there are some people, you know, ending their relationship because the man is no longer looking like he wants to get married to you because he's of the opinion that things are very expensive. So I'm just going to say that both of you, you know what's best for you, except you want to deceive yourself.
0: Except you're a woman, actually. Men don't really have problems.
1: It's a woman. So I'm just going to say that there's always somebody for you. Yeah. There's always a budget for you. Yes. So it's just left for you to pick what suits your budget.
0: Leave social media alone. Leave social media alone when it comes to wedding.
1: Thank you so much. That's the very much that we can take on the show, and to vendors as well, please, people should be coming down. You're that's right. Very much we can take on the No Content News segment by 5:15 p.m. The Gain Incubator segment comes up where you get to learn about everything agriculture. By 6 p.m. we take the global news. By 6:15 p.m. the Real Estate Revolution show. By 7:15 p.m. we continue with the Value Talk segment. So there's a lot and a lot for you on the show. Do not go anywhere. I'll see you by 5:15 p.m. My name Oluwafunke Obisheson,
0: and my name is Aurelua Fatogun. Stay tuned.

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2: your
3: my brothers and sisters in the vineyard, can you spare me a few minutes of your time? I know there is a divine call of God upon your life, but let me ask you this, and I knew this same question has been troubling many of us. Are you truly called? If yes, what is the area of your calling? Because you are not called to do everything. Some of you are worried about where to start. Some have already begun the journey, but weary and tempted to quit because of the challenges they are facing. You desire to serve in God's vineyard, but you don't know where to begin. Do not worry. Here is the answer to the question troubling your heart. Dynamic Pastor School, practical and professional school of ministry, is not just a Bible school or a place of theology. It is a school designed to open your spiritual eyes, mind, with the seasoned professional guiding you. Many have a divine call, but do not know their area of specialization. Are you called to teach, to youth ministry, to marriage counseling, prayer and deliverance ministry, or an outreach ministry? Many cannot answer this question alone. This new section of Dynamic Pastors Academy will be highly practical. You'll be taught by the spirit-filled professionals ready to guide you step by step. Do not miss this opportunity. Join us in the first week of June for new section. It will be fully practical and led by the professional who will put you through. Admission form is now available at Dynamic Pastors School, number 106, Ijuro, Agege, Lagos. 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With God's help, we will guide you and you will testify to His glory. If you feel no call yet, but you have a burden to win soul for Christ, this academy is for you too. Join us and you will have every reason to praise God. It is a weekend program. Time 4 to 6 p.m. on Friday and 10 a.m. to 4 p.m. on Saturday. There are four different modules for this program. The first module, we are going to treat it for 13 weeks. The second module, another 13 weeks. The third module and the fourth module. And I can assure you, if you can be part of the school, you are not going to regret it. If you are in the ministry already, you can join us. No matter the qualification you are having, the professionals are going to share more light to your area of calling. It doesn't matter. These people might not be pastors, but they are professionals in that field. Apart from that, the health aspect are going to be treated as well with qualified doctors. As you can see, this is not just a Bible school or ordinary theology. This is an eyes opener to the assignment ahead of you. 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
5: All right, you're welcome back to Jordan Drive right here on Jordan 105.5 FM. My name is Oluwafunke Odishaso, and it's yet another beautiful segment on the show called the Gain Incubator segment, where we get to learn about agriculture, everything that concerns agriculture, from agricultural farming to agricultural produce, everything that you can think about. But I'm not alone in the studio, because right here we bring you expertise that are knowledgeable and those who have the experience. I'm here with the one and the only Mr. Opeyemi Adeyoju of GBI Farms. Good evening, sir. How you doing?
6: The way you call the name self is special.
5: Seriously.
6: So Torin Kodu lo
5: fi. We work well because of something.
6: They've said that money and woman.
5: What do you mean? How did we get there, Mr. Okoye? You see, because of what you said, now I'm going to be you like a woman. I wanted to be you like a corporate girl before. I'm going to bill you.
6: There is difference
5: like,
6: between.
5: There's difference. When we share our Igbo, I'm billing as a woman, as a corporate woman.
6: No problem. Me too, I will respond as a real man.
5: You look so good, by the way.
6: Thank you very much.
5: How's the layer going? I'm sure by now your farm is empty. They've come to pack everything.
6: That's what we pray
5: for. Showing in your body. That's what we pray for. That's what people like it. That have money. That's how they used to talk. No problem. It's okay. It's fine.
6: It is well. What shall we do?
5: What shall we do after you've made all the money? What shall we do with the money, Abby? I have a lot you can do.
6: All of the above. making and what to do with it. We'll continue to expand now.
5: Yeah, know. Exactly. Welcome to the show. Welcome. Once again, this is Mr. Okpeyemi Adeyoju. He's an agropreneur with over 7 years of experience, and he's currently the lead farmer, the chief farmer of GBI Farms. The CEO, the everything that you can think about of GBI Farms. And today we are doing something really special with this segment. You have the opportunity to call in to ask us different questions on the show today, because, I mean, over time, we've given you lectures, ways and means that you can have a sustainable agribusiness, and how you can be an agropreneur, how you can be an agropreneur, a successful one at that. I mean, 2 weeks back, we talked about starting and growing agribusiness in Nigeria, everything that the starter needs to know. Last week, we spoke about farm management and farm cultivation, processes and procedures, what a starter needs to know. And today, we have decided that the last week of the month, we'll come and give you frequently asked questions, because we know that there are questions in your mind, and you also have the opportunity to call in. You can call 0906000 0906000 3352, or send a WhatsApp message to 0807 221 4389. Mr. Okpe, are you ready for me?
6: Yeah, I'm fully ready. Okay, always so available, always ready.
5: I trust you're always ready. Now, let's get straight into it. What crop should I start with? This is a question from someone. Person is asking, what crop should I start with? I mean, somebody that wants to start farming, what crop do you think they should start with?
6: Yeah, for a starter, I'll advise they go for a short term, a crop that can give a short period return and easy to cultivate. It is not too complex in nature to cultivate, because, you know, as a starter, you are just coming into the game, you have a lot to learn in the process. There's no amount of lecture training you might have gone through. When you get to the field, it's always a different ball game. You have different experience. So our advice, start with a crop that is easy to cultivate, that the lifespan is short, the period at which you start harvesting, and that is not too capital intensive in starting. So from there, you can begin to now expand. And so we can have crops like maybe your maize, cassava. These ones are easy to cultivate. You can intercrop in between. You can do maize and cassava together, so that maize can give you money in a short period, and in the meantime, cassava comes in. These crops are not too expensive to manage, and they are not too complex in nature. Yeah, you can also do some, there's also some vegetables that are very easy to manage as well. You can do, and their time of cut, harvesting is short, like okra, pepper, these ugu, these are crops that. Then the last factor you also need to put into consideration is crop that has ready-made market. Like when you don't even have to struggle before you get customer for it. These are, I think, three major factors you need to consider when starting as a starter.
5: Interesting. I mean, you spoke about a crop that is not capital intensive. So for those crops that you've mentioned, how much capital do you know that is needed?
6: Like a starter, and sometime our starting level might be differ from each other. As a starter, I can start with a plot of land. That is my capacity. So first of all, what is your own capacity? It's not about how much. I can use 1 million to start as a starter, and another person might not have the capacity of 1 million. Somebody else can have capacity of 100,000. So if you have 100,000 and you want to do maize, if you have access to land, you are not buying land, maybe you are renting as a starter, you don't even have to go and buy. You can rent. I will advise you to firstly. For us,

0: and you want to start maybe from a plot or just 1 acre or 2 plots, 3 plots. So that will determine the how much you are putting into it. But if you are looking at, I always advise people, if you are planning on commercial level, you are not planning for personal consumption, you can start with 1 acre of land. 1 acre is very okay, and it depends on your environment, how much you are leasing land and coal. But I believe with approximately 300-350, you'll do 1 acre mixture of cassava and maize. Yeah, you do 1 acre.
1: Fantastic.
0: 300-350. Personally, you are managing it, nobody's managing for you. Yeah, I think that will be okay for you to start with.
1: Okay, now speaking of managing it personally, because of the capital that you are starting with, does the agripreneur right now, the person who is farming, who wants to begin farming, do they need to live on the farm?
0: Well, it depends. It also depends. If what you are doing at that moment, you don't have any other thing you're doing, that is your focus at that time, you don't have any other side hustle, you don't have any other business, that is your major business, and there is accommodation around that area, I would advise you do that so that it will reduce your expenses. You don't have to get a farm manager, start getting someone to monitor, manage for you, because farming is not something that you can just leave and go. It's something that also needs constant supervision. You have to be there. You know, at the starting point, you cannot get full workers like that. You can use pay as you go, part-time casual workers that they just come work and you pay. You call them pay as you go. So they work that day and you paid for that day. You understand? 1 acre, you don't have to get full-time staff, but you need to be on ground to see what is going on part-time. Even when you are giving them job to do, you need to monitor it. Well, I've seen people that they will rent land, they are living in Lagos, they have other things doing, they don't have a farm manager, they put someone on some workers there to work for them. This worker will tell them, we've done everything, they will pay them, only for them to come back and see that this guy did nothing. There was an experience, I think last year or 2 years ago, somebody wanted to sell cassava to us. And he told me, the cassava is 5 acres. Is this? I said, me, I don't pay for cassava until when I get to the farm, I see what I want to buy. I said, okay, let's go there. He told me the day we'll be coming from Lagos. We got there on this particular day that we agreed. We got to the farm. Yes, looking the farm from outside, the cassava is good. But I don't judge from there. Even if the farm is 100 acres, I'll walk it around.
1: You walk around it?
0: Yes, before I pay you. I'll walk around. I want to see what I'm paying for. So when I got inside, I realized that only the front side was what were cultivated. Back there, they were all bush. They, in fact, no cassava, nothing.
1: What?
0: So they just used the front side to cover up for the man. Where at the back there? And they collected money for 5 acres. And they did not. What they did was not even up to 2 acres. So different experience that are. But if you have other things you are doing, our advice, don't do it alone. Get somebody along with you, maybe a farm manager, a supervisor. There's a way you can partner. You don't have to pay them. When we started that way. We have somebody that partnered with us, and the guy, the man is still to today is still our farm manager. Since 2000. But when we started, we didn't start at the level we started now. We have an agreement. For every job, we are paying you this. You supervise, you monitor, you get the workers, you pay them. And at the end of the cultivation year, after cultivation, harvesting, we make profit. So the profit we split. You have some percentage from the profit. So we had that agreement and it was cool with it. But now we are not doing that again. We are paying him on full time because we are now big. We have the capacity. So you can use those methods.
1: This is an extensive masterclass. In case you are listening and you've always wanted to go into agriculture, you've always wanted to farm, plant, and you have questions in your mind, you can call 0906000-3352, 0906000-3352, or send a WhatsApp message to 0807-221-4389. This is a solid opportunity for you, because once Mr. Okpe leaves this place and you call him, you are definitely going to pay for his time and for whatever knowledge that you'll be getting. Mr. Okpe, I'd like to ask you, how do I find buyers before harvest? Because I mean, it's another thing. Everybody wants to

0: make money. So how do I find the buyers before even harvest? Because I remember that you told us on this show that before you even start planting, you must make sure that you have the market available.
1: Exactly.
0: So how do I do this as a beginner?
1: Okay, thank you very much. You see, like I said, for every crop you want to cultivate, market is very, very important. Getting ready-made market for your product is very, very important. You know why? Because you don't want to be at the mercy of anybody. You don't want them to take advantage of you. If you have markets, ready-made markets, you are good to go. Now, let's start assume that you didn't get this market before you cultivate. Now you've cultivated, you need market. Number one, there are different ways to it. If you are doing on commercial level, there's, I'll prefer you talk to maybe an aggregator. Look for people who are aggregator. Aggregator are people who are like between you and the final seller. They link you to the seller.
0: We have a call here, Mr. Okwe.
1: Okay.
0: Hello, good evening. Welcome to the show.
2: Hello, my name is Tuna, and I'm Andrew Patrick.
0: Okay, welcome to the show. Where are you calling from?
2: I'm in Lagos. I'm calling from Ishuala.
0: Okay, all right. Let's get to your question.
2: No, I don't have actually many questions to ask. I just want to know if it's possible. I can work. I can get a work because I like farming also.
0: Okay. All right. That's what you want to tell Mr. Okwe, right?
2: Yeah, because I love farming, and if I can get the opportunity to work, okay, I will be very, very happy.
0: Okay, just keep listening to the show. We are definitely going to give the details on how you can contact Mr. Okwe further. So when you reach out to him, and if there's an employment opportunity, it will definitely inform you about that. So just keep listening. Mr. Okwe, you were talking about how to find buyers before.
1: So, I was talking about aggregators. So get an aggregator. People can link you to markets. There are a lot of them out there. That's what they do. Before it even gets to the harvest, we have aggregators. You can go to major market. You get these people. In fact, sometimes, because we have been established, there are sometimes that they will call us that, hey, Mr. Okwe, do you have people that wants to sell this? Do you have someone that wants to sell this? Or do you have a farmer?
3: Time for me to won't give you no move.
1: That will be harvesting very soon. You understand? So there are aggregators that are. Then you can also look for processor. Processors are other people that you can sign an MOU with. We will have an agreement how much they are going to be off taken from you and how much you are going to be selling to them. You have an agreement. You can look for processors around people. I'm talking about people who are farming on commercial level, like large farm. Now, then if we look at, you can also look for off takers. These are people who come to your farm and off take directly. We have things like that for our mostly at maize crop. These people, they, in fact, before the harvest, they will be calling us, when are you going to be harvesting your maize? We don't even harvest. They come on the farm, they harvest themselves. We just do sorting and counting and sell. They harvest themselves, they bring it out, we just do the counting, and they pay. They take it to their car and go. So we have things like that. But if you are like, you are not having a big farm like that to sell, maybe 1 acre, 2 acres, you can go to the local market around you. There are some villages or some environment that they do this 5 days market. Depends on how you are selling. If you want to process, if you are selling on raw, if you want to make more money, you also look at logistics, how to take it to big market like Lagos and all of that. Then go to nearby markets within your environment, talk to them. You'll be amazed at these people, how much they'll be willing to buy from if you can bring it to them. You understand? But don't go to major market like the My12 to and beat over the ocean and those big Maileko market. If you do that, they will take advantage of you, you understand? Because you are bringing it and they know that you can't take it back.
0: Yeah.
1: You understand? Mm-hmm. But make arrangements with all the small sellers these are some of the things that we did when we started too. When we first started, we started with Ugu Farm, and because we didn't plan for market, they just harvest and take it to K2. I will now expect that something I'm expecting like 10,000, for example, I'm expecting like 10,000. You'll now be bringing like 3,000. You know, it's somehow crazy. Like, what's happening? If this is how people are farming, nobody will make profit now. Nobody will.
0: Exactly.
1: So I have to start researching. And so I now realize, okay, some people, let's say, for example, our office is at Dokpemu. There are these small market people in Dokpemu that goes to my 12 to buy and bring it back to Dokpemu to now sell to the final consumer. So I'm like, okay, if that's the case, why should I take my market to my 12 when I know somebody is at Dokpemu that will go to my 12 or Ilekpo to buy and resell? Then let me approach them directly as I'm bringing from the market. I will sell much cheaper to them than what they will sell at my 12. And I'll make more profit than selling to my 12. That was fantastic. How I solved that problem.
0: Fantastic. That's a bonus point for those of you that have started farming and you are wondering how you can make better profit. That's a bonus point. Now, Mr. Akwe, you spoke about processing it or selling it raw. I'd like to ask you, is processing worth it, or farmers should just sell raw? Especially beginners.
1: That's a very good question. You see, for beginners, it depends on your capacity. Let me put it that way. Sometimes your capacity determines what you can do. You know, at the beginning, yes, you are just coming up, you're just starting. You take it a step at a time. When we started, we are not processing. We are not doing any processing. You understand? So what we did is we just sell raw. We're selling raw. Then as we are growing, making money, realize that there's more money in processing than selling raw. That's the truth. Everybody in agri business knows that there's more money in processing. The person that is processing, that buys from you, the farmer, process and takes like 1 or 2 weeks to process and sell, we make more money than you that have waited for the last 6 months, 1 year. You understand? So we realize that, but at the beginning we don't have that capacity. So for a starter, I will tell you, don't rush yourself. Have a 10-year plan. As you are starting that agri business, the first thing you should put down is your 5-year plan, your 10-year plan. Where you want to be in the next 5 years, where you want to be in the next 10 years, and what are the steps you need to take to be there in the next 5 years? What are the steps you need to take to be there in the next 10 years? Then walk towards it and start moving gradually. So at the beginning, you can sell raw, but don't stop there. Don't wait there. Don't let that be your bus stop. Look at other strategy you can put in place, who you can partner with, moving to processing, and going forward.
0: Fantastic. And in case you're listening, you're wondering what's going on here, this is the Gain Incubator segment right here on Jordan 105.5 FM, where we discuss everything agriculture. And I'm here with Mr. Okeyemi Adeyoju, who is the CEO of GBI Farms with over 7 years experience in agricultural farming. Let's go on this quick break. When we come back, we continue the conversation. Take your calls and messages as we move on. My name is Oluwafunke Obishaso. Don't go anywhere. We'll be right back.
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0: All right, and welcome back. This is Jordan Drive right here on Jordan 105.5 FM, and it's the Game Incubator segment where we discuss everything agriculture, all you need to know about agriculture from A to Z. I'm not alone in the studio. I'm here with Mr. Okeyemi Adeyoju, who is an agropreneur and the CEO, the lead farmer of GBI Farms with over 7 years of experience in agriculture. Good evening once again, sir.
1: Yeah, thank you, Lua Funke.
0: And we are currently taking questions and answers. If you would like, if you have any question as regards agriculture, you can call 0906000-3352, 0906000-3352, or send a WhatsApp message to 0807-2214-389. Mr. Okeyemi has been able to answer the crops that you can begin with as a beginner, the capital that you need. He has also answered if you need to live on the farm as a beginner, how you can find buyers before harvest. He has answered if processing is worth it or you should sell raw produce. Now, Mr. Okeyemi, I'd like to ask you, how long does it take before profit is made? money is important. Oh, profit especially.
1: Okay, when it comes to profit making, number one, there are some factors that you need to first of all put in place. What's your plan? Because you can start farming and the money coming into the farm is going back into the farm. You understand? So you might not be able to declare profit immediately. You're making money, you're making revenue, but a lot of expansion are going on like that. You understand? But another thing is, what kind of crops are you planting? The gestation period in which these crops and animal are ready to start breeding, harvest and all of that. What is a period? So let's say you plant a vegetable. Now, for example, you plant pepper starts in between 3 months, you start harvesting. But that you start harvesting between 3 months does not mean you start making profits in 3 months. You understand? If you start harvesting in 3 months, you can harvest for another 3 months. If the farm is well managed, taken care of, you can harvest for another 3 months. You understand? So you can harvest for the first 2 months and you are not yet making profit because of what I've gone into the farm. maybe at the third month of harvesting, that's when your profits start coming in. Because as you are harvesting, you are still putting money into the farm. You are managing, you are clearing, you are applying some manuals, things like that to keep the farm LD and keep producing. So you are still using money to do all those things. So maybe it's at the third month of harvesting that you start talking about profit. You can't compare that to someone who harvested, who plants maize, put everything together. In 3 months, you harvest everything. You should have your market ready. You harvest everything at once. In a week, you have harvested and
0: you've made money.
1: You've made your money.
0: Wow.
1: So within that period of 3 months, you can say you've made your profit. So it depends on the crop you have planted that will determine when you start making profit. And the plan behind your business, if you are the one that keep expanding and putting money into the farm, you might not be able to declare profit for a very long period of time. But if you are the one that just want to manage your 2 acre, 3 acre and just be rotating the whole thing like that, hey, you can be talking about profit within a short period
0: okay.
1: of time.
0: Now to the most asked question, how do I protect my farm from theft and pests?
1: Theft and pests. Yeah, to protect protect your farm from theft and pests. Okay, let's start with theft. You see, the issue of theft, yeah, is a common thing in a farm. We have internal factor and external factor. We have the internal thief.
0: That internal factor for me.
1: We have the internal thief and the external thief. Now, let's say you have workers working with you. Your workers could also be the thieves. You understand? At the time of harvest. And if you don't have workers, you could have outsider coming to stay. So if you want to protect your farm from theft, these are some of the things you need to do. If you have the capacity, you can put a CCTV in your farm that monitor in and out of the farm, different angles, if you have that capacity to do that. If you don't have the capacity to do that, you can work with local vigilantes.
0: Mm.
1: You understand? Yeah, you can work with local vigilantes. You just like, okay, maybe say to them, it might be theft coming mostly at the time of harvesting. So towards the harvest period, you just talk to them.
0: So they know when it's harvest time.
1: The thief will be helping you to monitor.
0: Okay, the internal thief.
1: Yeah, now even the external thief, they'll be helping you to monitor your farm. They know they are watching. They are passing by, going and coming. Like this crop will soon be ready for harvest. Too. You understand? So you can work with these local vigilantes that are towards the harvest period when this step comes. They help you secure. You just give them some amount of money. Then work with your staff. Ensure that don't announce time of harvesting to anybody. You are the one. Don't tell your staff. Yes, they know, but they don't know when you might want to start.
0: What day?
1: Harvesting, because some of them work towards that. As we're harvesting, that's when they are also stealing. Mm-hmm. So if you don't announce it, nobody knows. You just come in at a particular day and say, okay, we want to harvest today. I'll harvest that.
0: Okay.
1: Then another thing is work on market. Make sure the market is ready. They harvest early. Don't let it be too late before you start harvesting. Harvest early in the morning as well, because you know most of these thieves come early in the morning to steal as well. So when they know you'll be in the farm very early, it will be difficult for them. Yeah, and last thing you should also consider is if you know the rural environment, they always have this market day, five days market day. Know the market day of the market within your farm settlement, farm community. Know their market day. A day to market, make sure that you have people on ground that are securing your farm. Because most of these thieves will come a day to the market to harvest and go and sell in the
0: wonderful
1: market. Yes, stealing happens mostly a day to the market day.
0: Mm.
1: Yes, from experience. So make sure that once you know the market days around you, a day to those market days, have security around your farm.
0: I mean, this is a whole masterclass, and I'm sure that if you are listening by now, you cannot wait for ways that you can contact Mr. Okpeyemi to speak with him for that, because you would just literally think that it's not agriculture. I mean, what's dear? It's not to plant. It's more than planting, no. It's really more than planting. Mr. Okoyemi, tell us, what are the business opportunities that you have, and how can people partner with you?
1: Okay, thank you very much. We have different business opportunity. Our farm is expanding, growing, and people can, one of our mission is to build a community of wealthy and healthy individuals through agriculture. So we want to create a community where people can live healthy and also live wealthy. So how are we doing this? You can buy a farmland within our farm estate. So you get a farmland. We have a farm estate at Obafemi Ode local government. The environment is secure. The road network, good road network, access to market 100%, very close to the expressway, very close to major market around Ogun, Ibadan, and Lagos State. Within 45-50 minutes drive, you are in any of these markets. If you have a farm within a security 100%, so you can buy a farmland within our farm estate, then your land will not just lay fallow there for you. We at GPI, we have the capacity, we have the staff, we have the experience, we have the structure on ground to help you use this farmland to cultivate. So your farmland, you'll be getting regular cash flow, that's passive income from farmland, as we help you to use it to cultivate, we help you to harvest off take, we share profit. Then this same land will be appreciating in value because of the environment, civilization, and all of that fast development is coming up in those areas. So your land will be appreciating in value, and in a short time you can have capital gain if you want to resell or do another thing. So that's one opportunity that is available. Buy a farmland within our farm estate. We use it to help you to cultivate, grow it, manage your farm, and you make money from it. 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We process food, we sell major food. You can buy as wholesaler, you can buy as as distributor and resell. We have different food from garri to rice to palm oil to fada rice and many more like that. So if you want to partner with us on any of these, either you want to buy farmland and we use the land to help you to cultivate, or you want to be a distributor or wholesaler of any of our food item, you can reach out to us. You can come to our office Dokpemu. 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You can come there to make more inquiry. You can visit our farm estate at Obafemi or the local government as well. 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Thank you very much.
0: Thank you, Mr. Okwai. It is my absolute pleasure to speak with you today again. But I'd like to take the numbers in case, just for more reinforcement. 090-290-93005. 090-290-93005. That's the number for WhatsApp. And the number for you to call is 070-6300-4528. Is the number for you to call. Thank you so much. This show comes your way again next week, Monday, from 4:15 p.m. all the way till 5:15 p.m. all the way till 5:55. Apologies on that. By 6 p.m. we take the global news. By 6:15 p.m. we take the real estate revolution show. By 7:15 p.m. we'll come back for the value talk segment. So I'll see you by 7:15 p.m. Don't go anywhere. This is Still Jordan Drive, right here on Jordan 105.5 FM. And my name is Oluwafunke Obi Sheson.
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6: 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I am Oreoluwa Fatogun. In the highlights, federal government declares 2-day public holiday for Eid al-Adha 2026. Lagos warns against highway ram sales for Eid al-Kabir. In business, Nigeria UK partner to boost project monitoring for Tinubu's renewed agenda. On the foreign scene, police fire shots to disperse angry crowds at DR Congo Ebola Center. Now the news in detail. The federal government has declared Wednesday, May 27th and Thursday, May 28th, 2026 as public holidays to mark the celebration of Eid al-Adha. The announcement was made by the Minister of Interior, Dr. Olubunmi Tunji Ojo, on behalf of the government, in a statement signed by the Permanent Secretary of the Ministry, Dr. Magdalene Ajani. The government expressed deep respect for the fate of Nigerian Muslims and extended warm felicitations to all Muslim faithful at home and in diaspora. The minister described Eid al-Adha as a festival rooted in sacrifice, obedience to God, and compassion, while wishing Muslims a peaceful, blessed, and joyous celebration in the spirit of national unity.

0: Lagos State government has issued a stern warning to traders to stop displaying and selling rams and other livestock on highways, road medians, laybys, gardens and parks during the Eid al-Kabir celebration. The directive issued by Environment Commissioner Wahab emphasized that street trading laws remain strictly enforced. While acknowledging the seasonal demand for livestock, he stressed that sales must not deface the environment or endanger public well-being. Wahab also urged Muslim faithfuls to properly bag and dispose of festival waste at designated points to prevent refuse heaps. He warned that the government would enforce sanctions against illegal stores, indiscriminate dumping and other environmental violations. The warnings come after ram selling activities at Kara Market along the Lagos-Ibadan Expressway caused several hours of traffic gridlock on Sunday. In the business news, the federal government is collaborating with the United Kingdom to strengthen Nigeria's monitoring and evaluation systems as part of efforts to effectively implement President Bola Tinubu's renewed hope agenda and achieve a $1 trillion economy by 2030. Minister of State for Budget and Economic Planning, Dr. Doris Uzoka Ani.
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0: On the foreign scene, police in Eastern Democratic Republic of Congo fired shots in the air on Sunday to disperse angry crowds trying to seize the bodies of Ebola victims from a treatment center in Mongwalu. The unrest followed a similar attack days earlier when an isolation tent was set ablaze. Protesters demanded the release of two bodies, including that of a well-known Catholic shepherd, for traditional burial. Health officials warn that Ebola corpses remain highly infectious and can fuel further spread. The current outbreak has recorded over 900 suspected cases and 220 suspected deaths. Deep community distrust of authorities has sparked repeated clashes, including a similar incident last week nearby Rampara. Three volunteers have also died from suspected Ebola while handling bodies. Meanwhile, health ministers from DR Congo, Uganda and South Sudan met over the weekend to strengthen cross-border coordination against the outbreak. You have been listening to the Global News at 6 on Jordan 105.5 FM Lagos. To end the Global News, here are the highlights. Federal government declares two-day public holiday for Eid al-Adha 2026. Lagos warns against highway ram sales for Eid al-Kabir. In business, Nigeria-UK partner to boost project monitoring for Tinubu's renewed hope agenda. On the foreign scene, police fire shots to disperse angry crowds at DR Congo Ebola Center. That's the Global News at 6, as produced by the news team. Just before we go, consider this African proverb. The way to get started is to quit talking and begin doing. Follow and like our social media pages, Instagram at Jordan105FM Lagos, Facebook at Jordan105.5FM, X at Jordan105FM. 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Thank you for listening. I am Orelua Fatogun. Join us again tomorrow for more news bulletin. 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
1: 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Faulty steering, poor or faulty braking system, worn-out wipers, etc. are related causes of serious accidents. Regular visits to Rock Foundation will help you in ensuring everything is working properly. The maximum performance of your car for your peace of mind is our business. It will prolong your car's life. Cars and vehicles in advanced countries have a culture of regular maintenance. This is the more reason when they are brought into the country after 15 years of lifespan, they perform as brand new vehicles. 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

The land is growing. Beautiful, beautiful evening to you, Lagosians, and everywhere you are listening to me today, whether you're living in Ogun State, you're living in Oyo State, in Ondo State, you're living in the Southeast or the South, anywhere you are in Abuja, listening to us on Jordan 105.5 FM. It's Nigeria, so it's good to say, or safe to say, good evening to you, anywhere you are, as it stands right now. If you're listening via the app or streamer, anywhere, any part of the world, good day to you wherever you are. Right about now is the corner of the Real Estate Show. It's called the Real Estate Revolution Show. On this show is where we talk about everything about the industry called the real estate industry. Everything from the aspect of documentation to the aspect of valuation to the aspect of acquisition to the aspect of land grabbing. Every issues and challenges, we talk about them here, we diagnose them here. We lead you through investment in the real estate market as well, and everything that has to do with buying right in the real estate industry. You have issues about survey documentation. I had one of the surveyor and valuer with us yesterday on the show. I'm in person of Mutiu Adeleke, ESB Mutiu Adeleke, the CEO of Admat Properties. You heard quite the whole lot, and quite the number of people learned a lot about documentation and the import of plan as a document in the real estate industry, which is very, very, we'll be discussing something quite amazing, because I will be leading you through the agro real estate investment as well. Let's go via the agro industry, the agricultural part of the real estate industry. As it stands right now, it's doing so well. In fact, it's one of the major contributors to Nigerian GDP this past year. It's doing quite well, you know, because there are people who understand it so well, and they know feeding the nation is one critical aspect of our lives. You must eat. Food is very important for the body. That is the essence that everyone that are one way or the other, whichever portfolios in the agro industry that they do, they are still making something good out for themselves, most especially when they understand the business of the agro investment. You know, it's very important. There are risks in every business. All of the business that you could do any part of the world has their risk, but how to mitigate those risks and make the most of all of the investment criteria around you and risk around you is what is very important. I have an expert that will be talking to us on the show today. He's an expert in the agro sector, in the agro real estate. He has farms, he has a company that runs farms across the different part of Nigeria, as well as that they do a whole lot training people to get it right and helping people invest in agric in Nigeria. This agric industry is juicy and flourishing as it stands right now. My name is Deji Bobare on the Real Estate Revolution Show. Today I have an amazing guest, and I'll go on this short break. In the next 1 minute, when we'll be back, we'll be talking to our guest on the show today. Keep the dial on.

0: parties, eh?
1: Yes, very important. Welcome back to the show. Still the Real Estate Revolution show on Jordan 105.5 FM. Like I said earlier, I said I have an important, an expert in the agro sector, in the agro industry, that the real estate really prove to be very, very lucrative as it stands right now. And I said earlier as well too that the agro industry in Nigeria is one of the major contributors to Nigerian GDP as it stands right now. My guest, like I said, has a company that deals big time in farmland, in agro investment, whether home to farm, farm to home, or you're talking about farm management, making money through agro investment, managing farms at different locations, and even training people to understand the business aspect of the market. What do I have? He's a CEO of Gain Incubated Business Limited, or Gain Business Incubator Limited. Very important. His name is Mr. Opeyemi Adeyanju. Good evening to you, Mr. Opey. So good to hear from you once again. How has your day been? How is your farm today? All right, so good to know that everything is moving on so well. Like you said, gradually, it is very important. I was talking about the risk before I brought you in as well too, because every industry, every business has risk, but how to mitigate those risks and move on to make the most of the investment is what really matters, and that is why you're an expert. You've been in the industry for how long now, sir? Quite amazing. Yes, well, with you, you've been in industry for quite a long time, 7 to 8 years right now. It's scaled through the first 3-4 years. That's quite a number of years that you've been able to achieve quite a lot for yourself. Because the successes you've been able to achieve in the industry feels as if you've been in the industry for about 20 years already. All right, it's quite noisy from your background right there. Are you still in the farm or are you on the road, sir? Oh, are you there? Go ahead, sir. Okay, I think it's better. It can be better. Yes, definitely. I think the background is getting clearer right now. You're a bit closer to the road initially, I guess. You were. All right. It's better now. Okay, let's go straight to what we will be talking about today. Like I said earlier, in the agro sector, in the agro industry in Nigeria as it stands right now, quite flourishing. I know we have so many portfolios in the or under the agro sector. That's why we'll be talking about these subsectors under the agricultural sector in Nigeria and how people can take advantage of these subsectors. Oh, I don't know so much about agri. Oh, quite a lot of people just feel, once you just plant, harvest, that's all. Processing and so many other things components of agri a lot of the things you're doing that is making the difference right now for you. So I wanted to talk about most of these as it stands right now. So what are some of the different subsectors in the agri industry right now that it's bringing a change to the industry? It's a game changer right now.
2: Yes, really we have a sector or subsector in the agri

0: industry at the moment.
1: Wow.
0: I will talk about the four major sector we have.
1: Okay, sir.
0: And also talk about the subsector under those
1: four sectors. Okay.
0: Then we look at the other two.
1: The game changers right now.
0: We do a lot of changes. That is, in fact, that is where the real money is right now.
1: That is why you're the expert.
0: Okay, so let's quickly dive into this. We have the fourth sector that is popularly known.
1: Okay.
0: And we have the crop production.
1: Mm.
0: That's where we have the farming, the crop farming, which most people, which takes about 80 to 90% of agriculture today.
1: Okay.
0: Yeah. Then in this sector, we have different kind of crops. We have, we can decide to look into the perishable crops, the cereal, the annual, or you look at the annual crop, the banana crop, or the cash crop. You can look into the cash crop.
1: Okay, sir.
0: Then we have the second one, which is the livestock.
1: Okay.
0: The livestock has to do with where we have the cattle, poultry, goats, dairy, all of that. They are under the livestock sector.
1: Okay, sir.
0: Then moving forward, we have the forestry. We have the forestry.
1: Forestry.
0: That's where we have the wood. The that's where we have the wood generally.
1: No, the cows.
0: Generally, we have wood, and we have some other. Under that, we have the shell too. We have the shell.
1: Okay.
0: Then we have the last one, which is the fish and the aquaculture. We have the aquaculture where we do with fish farming, fishery, and all of that. Now, if you look at this fourth sector, we can look deep that into each of these sectors where we have subsectors of it. On each of these sectors, we have the production, we have the processing aspect where we add value, we have the storage and the logistics, which is common to all of this. We have food production, we have marketing, storage, and marketing.
1: Okay.
0: These are different subsectors under this major sector, which we can tap into to create value for investment opportunity, also to make more impact and to increase the productivity of each of the sectors. Because you see, majority of the people or farmers who are in this sector, they focus more on the production, which is the cultivation or the farming aspect of bodies. It could be crop farming, they farm and sell their raw produce like that. It could be animal production or animal farming, they rear the animal and sell raw like that. Then it could also be the fishery, the aquaculture, the just rear this fish and sell raw like that. Now, if you look at this, yes, there's money in production, in farming, in cultivation.
1: Oh, yes.
0: But each of this sector has a hidden aspect of it where we have
1: added in them
0: value adding and processing and value adding.
1: Okay.
0: Where the real money lies. We see the crop that is cultivating might take a year to cultivate a crop. That means he has invested money for one good year, or 6 months, or 3 months to cultivate. Let's say, for example, you cultivate cassava now.
1: Yes,
0: it takes 1 year. You have tied down your capital for 1 year. But the possible is going into aggregation and processing of our adding value. Can take only 2 weeks to process your cassava to garri and make his money as fast as possible. Turn it over like that. While your cassava is staying on the farm for like a year, he has turned that money times 10 of it. Do you get it now?
1: Yes, sir.
0: So these are where investors are looking into the value aspect. And you see,

0: even when it comes to exporting, the value aspect is what they look into. They won't buy your raw material or your raw food. They rather offtake from those who are processed and add value to that raw material you are looking into. Then, now if we look at the other two sectors that I said will be game changer today.
1: Yes, sir.
0: We have what we call the farm estate and the agro-tourist sector.
1: Wow.
0: Now, in Nigeria, we are not seeing it as a subsector of agriculture. They are seeing it as an individual industry on its own. But if you look at it, they are still under agriculture.
1: Yes, sir.
0: And these two sectors are not really, I think it's now that we, people are beginning to tap into that industry to create more value, to make more money, to create more wealth for investors.
1: We're waking up.
0: Now, yeah, if you look at it, in Nigeria, before, we focused more on what we call the housing estate, the real estate.
1: That's the truth.
0: Yeah, that's what we have really focused on. But today, we have come to realize that there's something they call the agro-estate, the farm estate. We bring real estate into agriculture.
1: That's true. Quite a numbers of real estate companies are doing that now, too.
0: Yeah. Now, in fact, we have not really tapped fully into the real estate of agriculture. What many people are still doing is just like it's part of it, but you see, the real estate part of agriculture,
1: yes, sir,
0: is one aspect whereby it's a big capital intensive.
1: Okay.
0: You set up a complete farm estate, like a complete farm estate that has everything that is needed, from machineries to farm workers to irrigation system, input everything. Then investor comes in to just take a portion of your estate, make use of resources, pay for all of these resources, pay for the land, maybe you are selling the land or you are leasing it out. They just come with their money, every other thing has been provided by the real estate company. Then they tap into it. Make their money while you are also making your money.
1: Yes, sir.
0: So that's one. Then the other aspect of it is the agro-tourism.
1: Yes.
0: This is another big one. If we look at Nigeria today,
1: that's quite new.
0: I don't think we have up to 10 companies doing the tourist aspect.
1: It's
0: I
1: know quite new, relatively new.
0: Yeah, I know few of them that are into that space, right? And they are making it big. Like when I say big, they are making it big.
1: Okay.
0: The agro-tourism is one aspect that investors need to begin to look into.
1: Okay.
0: People want to visit nature. It's not just about going for traveling, go to the natural resources environment. People want to come to an environment where they can see nature, feed on nature, and also enjoy the vicinity of agriculture with it.
1: Yes,
0: sir.
1: Yes, sir.
0: We have some of them in Ogun. I think we have about one or two of them in Ogun State.
1: Okay.
0: And like that. So it's relatively new, and very few people are in the industry. So there's still a lot of opportunity in agro-tourism sector of agriculture at the moment.
1: That's quite huge right there. That's still the voice of Mr. Okpe Adeyanju, the CEO of Gain Business Incubator Limited, talking to you about quite a number of things you could take advantage of in the agro investment sector in Nigeria. Agro industry is quite flourishing right now for those who understand how to take advantage of opportunities, and this is why you're getting all of these clarity from an expert in the industry. Over 8 years of experience in the industry is not a mean feat. They've been there for quite a while. They have a farm park already, and they have a farm itself. They have farm estate, let me put it that way, and doing quite a lot to help humanities, of course, making money for themselves, making money for investors, and changing lives by so doing. You have quite a number of workers as it stands right now, I guess.
0: Exactly, sir.
1: Okay, let's go through this route quickly before we go to to touch on something else, another thing that I want us to really touch on so that people can take advantage of that quickly. Okay, how best do you think some of the agro investors, now you've already opened our eyes to some of the advantages or opportunities in the real estate agro sector, right, that people should start looking at, investors should start looking at. For a starter right now, someone who just had information about the agro sector and felt, okay, I just don't want to even buy land and keep. I want to do agro investment. How can I invest? Oh, I need a farm manager. How can they start out? How can they take advantage of these opportunities you're painting right now, sir?
0: Okay, thank you very much. Yes, there are so many opportunities in the agro sector, as earlier stated. For startups, agro industry, like I've always said, in the meat industry, what is an industry involved into, and it's profitable, it's lucrative, but it has a lot of risk as well. If I have to advise any startup,
1: okay,
0: or they look into the investment opportunity, I will tell them to look into the value chain of any of the sector they want to go into.
1: Say that again, sir.
0: They should look into the value chain.
1: Okay.
0: The value chain of any of this sector they want to go into.
1: Okay.
0: We have so many people today that are rearing animal, do fishery, farming, or doing crop farming. But if you go into the value chain, you see that we have very few people in the value chain. There are still a lot of gap in the value chain than even in the sector itself. I don't know if you understand what I just said.
1: Absolutely, sir.
0: There are a lot of opportunities in the value chain
1: of agriculture
0: than in the production, in the cultivation of at the moment. We have, till today, we still see that we still have a lot of post-harvest loss in the rural area. That means there's a gap. There's something missing. So for anyone going into agro sector now, yes, you can see there's opportunity when you start from that angle, then come back into the crop production. You can expand, you can scale your business.
1: Okay.
0: But if you look at the value chain critically, you see that there's a lot of opportunity you can tap into. Let's say, for example, we have a lot of people that are rearing animal, cow. But what about processing the cow into beef, into canned beef, into things like that? We are still importing most of these things.
1: That's the truth.
0: We have a lot of cow in Nigeria, but we are importing the finished goods.
1: That's sad.
0: The same thing goes to so many other crops like that. We have the raw material, but we are importing the finished goods.
1: Because we don't have the processing or the processors, the machines to put all of this together. Maybe quite a number of people are not doing that already, and that is why we're still finding ourselves.
0: That is why people who want to go into the agricultural industry now want to look into the processing, into value chain, into storage, into logistics. They should look at
1: the value chain is quite wide, right? There, that people can take advantage of any of these.
0: Yes, so it's quite wide. So you can just look at one of the sector, look at what happens on the value chain, tap into it, and begin to build business, find a very suitable business model that will attract people, that will make this community new, that will create simplicity, and that will create conveniency for people.
1: Yes.
0: That's what people are paying for now. People are paying for conveniency. People are paying for simplicity. People are paying for value than the raw material. So if you can look, okay, for example, let me give you another example. I bought a melon from Benue last year for storage purpose. Do you know that this year we want to now shell that melon and sell the main grain? Shell, remove the shell from it. We couldn't drive anywhere around. They have this machine to share.
1: Oh my. And this is the processing we're talking about.
0: That is an opportunity. That is the gap.
1: It is.
0: Do you know how many people that would have loved to do that business of menor, maybe even processing and packaging it, but because they have to shell it from the north, and which they don't even know, maybe they don't even know the process of we help them to shell it over there. So there's a gap. A lot. I just picked one out of
1: so many.
0: That is available at the moment. So people should look into value chain, not only production, not only cultivation. And for those who want to go into cultivation, there's a lot around cultivation. In fact, I can tell you that you can go into aggregation and make money faster than people who are doing the cultivation itself. Aggregation are people who are off-taking from farmers,
1: yes, sir,
0: and taking it to the market to sell
1: to the market. Yes.
0: Get off-taker. You get off-taker or get market for you, get customer, go to the rural area and off-take from this farmer.
1: So for those who plays at the cultivation level, some plays at the production level, and some plays at the aggregation level. But interestingly, quite a number of people are not there.
0: So that is what I would advise startups to look into these days.
1: Okay.
0: Look into the value chain and see where you can start, expand, scale your business. Start small. You don't have to start very big. Start small and begin to scale your business gradually.
1: Okay, let's start from here, Mr. Opa, before we touch on other aspects. You mentioned something quite critical, the processing, and you used an example, a scenario of what you did. You bought a melon from Benue, and a year after you wanted a shell so you can take to the market. At the end of you discovered that you couldn't get where to shell a shelling machine around. This shelling machine is for someone who is thinking, oh, in that direction right now, because of what they heard you talk about. Like, how much is those processing machines or those shelling machines, how much are the cost in the market as it stands right now?
0: Well, I can't really give a specific amount.
1: The range.
0: Well, for this machine, you know, it depends on capacity, production process, and all of that. But at least, if you still have between a million upward, you still get some of these machines. At least you still get some of them. Like some years back, we did our maize shelling machine. It was fabricated locally here in Nigeria, but in Oyo State, Ibadan precisely. And some of these machines, a lot of these machines, if you go to Oyo State, Ibadan precisely, we have a lot of engineers fabricated.
1: Engineers, yes.
0: Ibadan has this agricultural training center like that. So they have a lot of these engineers are fabricating different machines for
1: processing. That's good to know. That's a good one right there. I know you in your farm you have a cassava processing machine and others right there because of the level you're playing right now. But for those who are just coming into the industry, like you said, it's not everyone that will go into cultivation or aggregation. Some can just even play at the value chain of aggregation. Some can go straight to shelling. Depending on like you said, it's capital intensive. Depending on the capital you have coming into the industry, you said you can start small, and you mentioned from a million upward you can start playing in one of the value chain right there, tap into the opportunity that has not been tapped right there, and you start making something without stressing yourself. You said people are looking for easy way to make money in the agri sector, and this is one, or these are many that you're talking about right now for people to take advantage of.
0: Yes, exactly. We got so many opportunities there. People just look deep. It's not only about our production, it's not only about cultivation.
1: Yeah.
0: We have other means in which you can make your money, you can add value, you can make more impact, you can create food security. Just look into the value chain and you see multiple means, a lot of opportunities available, challenges, problems. In fact, for every challenge, for every problem in the agricultural sector is a business opportunity. So just look it from that.
1: That's beautiful right there. Other people's emergency becomes your own opportunity. Very, very important. Okay, let's go straight now. Ileya is coming. Ileya Festival is coming, and we'll be celebrating in grand style once again. And you have a bumper offer for people listening to us right here on Jordan 105.5 FM this evening. For those lucky listeners right now, how is this going to be? How does it work for those who are listening? Are you selling land to them, Neil? Because I know there is an offer for this Ileya Festival, whether you buy this and you get a food product worth of this amount, or you get a cow, or you get a ram also. How does this work, sir?
0: Okay, thank you very much for bringing this up. Well, you know, for us, we always look ahead to meaning adding value, creating opportunity for people, and seeing how we can contribute our own part to food security in Nigeria. Yes, like I said earlier, that farm estate is one of those means in which people can create more wealth in the agricultural sector. And we at GBI Farms, we are already in that aspect. Okay. So we have a farm estate at Obasanjo, the local government of Ogun State.
1: Okay.
0: Yeah. Well located in a very good secure environment, road network 100%, access to market 100%. You understand? So it's a very, and when it comes to value adding or appreciation of land, is 100% as well. And not that alone, the farm estate has what it needs to call it a farm estate. We have our own workforce living on the farm. They have their own accommodation there. So it's not like you are looking for workforce to work for you. They are already there. We have the machinery, we have the equipment, from our tractors to plowing to irrigation system to harvesters to processor. We also have our processing part of the farm estate, so you can cultivate, harvest, and process it. We have our logistic standby. From our farm estate to Lagos is just about 45 minutes drive, so you can access to market is 100%, and we have already made markets for you. So all the structure, this process, and this value adding in our farm estate. So when you are coming in, you are not going to be stressing yourself because you acquire wealth. That's what I'll put it. So right now, before this period, our farm estate is going for about 4 million per acre, and that environment, I can tell people are even selling for 6-7 million and above. But for us, we are not
1: an acre is like
0: money.
1: Six plots.
0: We are looking at the value we are adding to people. So even at this earlier period, we are still seeing that you can enjoy some discount and promo add to this if you acquire.
1: Okay.
0: If you invest in this farm estate within this period of Ileya Festive period.
1: Okay.
0: Like some of the opportunity available, if you buy 1 acre of land today at our farm estate, you can get a food worth 300,000. Just imagine stocking your own
1: amazing
0: food. That's good. And this food cut across from grains, rice, beans, vegetable oil, palm oil, goats, all of this available for you. What 300,000 will be delivered to you if you get an acre today. And you don't even need to pay 100%.
1: Okay, I was about to ask you that.
0: 50%, just pay 50% and you get all this, and you can now pay the remaining balance instrumentally within the next 3 months.
1: 3 months max.
0: No interest at it.
1: Okay, so if I pay about 2 million naira from the 4 million naira, if I'm buying an acre, I will qualify for this bumper offer that I will get.
0: Exactly.
1: That's
0: exactly.
1: Quite amazing, right? And I have the ability to still pay for 3 months without an interest.
0: Yes, and also for people who might not want food, maybe because of one thing or another, they have access. And you are allergic, you prefer to get a ram. Instead of you to go and buy ram at this moment, why not add money to that money, pay 50% for a land, secure a land, and still get the ram?
1: You own your land and you get a ram.
0: Yes, you get a good big grant for yourself for this layer 15. So instead of you just going to the market to buy a RAM, why not just ask that money, pay this 50% and get the RAM for yourself?
1: Wow, that's quite an amazing.
0: That's another one. And we make it flexible because we know we have different set of people with different needs or options. So we give options. So the last option is that you can just get a discount of 300,000 on this land. So instead of you just, we can say, oh, for me, I don't want the food, I don't want the RAM, I need money. So if that's your own option, you just get a discount of 300,000 on the farmland, and you can pay 50% and still spread the remaining
1: over 3 months.
0: So that's just it.
1: Wow, that's quite amazing right there. All of this information you're just giving right now, that juice is very, indeed, it is a bumper offer, indeed, for those who want to really take advantage of this, to celebrate Ileya in grand style. You get your land. You know, this is quite amazing. When you buy a land, an acre is about 6 plots at a farm estate. So you're buying an acre, which is about 6 plots, right there, that you have farm managers, you have staffs who can help you make everything happen, and you start making money even on your farm land, which is very important right there. So, and this is the way to go about it. All of this information you've given to us, and you've given to Lagosians and Nigerian at large this beautiful evening, are they all on your website, sir?
0: Exactly, they are available on our website, they are available on our social media, Andrew. We have community where you can also get more information. You can also walk into our office. Our office is also open from Monday to Saturday. Or you can decide to visit the farm estate. We are available. Any option you want to take.
1: All right, sir. Okay, give us the address of your social media, Andrew, and the website, and as well as for those who want to visit your office as well.
0: Okay, thank you. 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
1: Okay.
0: That's the website. 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
1: Okay.
0: So you can locate us on all social media. And for our office, you can come to our office at Dokpemu. We are available at number 9 Dokpemu Road, opposite First Bank, by Aluminium Village, Aluminium Roundabout, Dokpemu, Lagos. 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
1: That's a good one right there. For those who want to visit the website to check all of this information, see pictorial evidences of what is happening at the farm as well, all you need to do is go to www.gbifarm.com. You'll get all of this information right there. And for all of their socials, from Twitter to Instagram to Facebook or TikTok, you can go straight to check at GBI Farm. You will see all of this information, and you can go to their office right there. Or you want to talk to them, you might want to ask questions or any questions via phone conversation, all you need to do is send an SMS to this number, and we'll patch you through. Definitely send an SMS to 08138348845. You want to get more information about how this work, and now you can take advantage of it, or you want to even visit the farm, you want to inspect the farm estate, send an SMS, or you can send a WhatsApp message to this number, 08138348845. That is Dr. Okpeyemi Adeoju, CEO of Gain Incubator Business, right there. Thank you so much for talking to us today and for enlightening Nigerian at large about agri and all of the value chain in agri industry.
0: Thank you very much for having me.
1: Enjoy the rest of the day, sir.
0: Yes, sir. Thank you.
1: That was a good one right there from Mr. Okpeyemi Adeoju, the CEO of Gain Incubator. Everything about farm, from cultivation to production to aggregation to processing, and touching on all of the value chain that you could take advantage of. You don't need to play on all the subsectors there. You can just choose one and start making money for yourself, and they will tell you or train you on how to go about this and make money. And if you want to take advantage of the Ilea bump offer from GBI Farm right there, all you need to do, an acre, which is 6 plots at the farm estate right there at Obafemi Owode, is selling for 4 million naira. And what they are saying, GBI is saying, you don't even need to pay 4 million naira stretch. You can pay 50%, which is about 2 million naira of that, and you will still get advantage of the discount of 300k as a gift for Ilea. And if yours is that I want to get a ram that you guys are giving, pay 50%, 2 million of that, your farmland, and you will still get a ram or get food items as well too. Then in the next 3 months, you will now balance the other 50%, balance the payment to make it 4 million naira without interest. That's quite amazing right there. All you need to do, I want to get more information, send an SMS or a WhatsApp message to this number saying, I want to get more information. How do I get to see these people? An SMS or a WhatsApp message to 081-38-34-8845. I would have loved to open the call line in case you want to ask question, but because of the time right now, it's about 7 p.m. already. I think I have to leave the studio, but trust me, you can start sending the message to us on that number I just called, or you can call immediately after the show and someone will talk to you. Ask your question if you want to call on 081-38-34-8845. Thank you so much. That's the beat we can take on the Real Estate Revolution show today. Today's show was all about the agro industry, agro sector in the real estate market. Thank you for joining us today, and thank you to Razak Adejare for producing the show today. And God bless you for listening to Jordan 105.5 FM. We'll see you again. Keep listening, definitely, because we'll have our ladies come back to give you a whole lot of information and entertainment as the show continues. Enjoy the rest of the day.

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1: All right, welcome back to Jordan Drive right here on Jordan 105.5 FM, the station promoting entrepreneurship and value. My name is Oluwafunke Odeshasan. It's been an absolute great time on the show today. Just in case you are just joining us, I'm not gonna lie to you, because we do a lot on this show, from the No Consignee segment where we talk about trending things on social media, to the Gain Incubator segment where we learn everything about agriculture. We take the global news, we move to the real estate revolution show, and now the value talk segment. So if you are just joining, I'm sorry to disappoint you, but you've really, really missed it. So this is your sign to always tune in from 4:15 p.m. all the way to 8 o'clock. It is never a bad time here. It is never, ever a bad time here. This is the best place that you can ever be. I'm not alone in the studio. I have my beautiful co-host with me.
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3: Hello, Lagos. Welcome back to the Georgian Drive. My name is
4: Oreoluwa. Great music and fantastic teams in making you the best entrepreneur you can possibly be.
5: Yes, so my people listen at Jordan Drive, and I they listen to, so we'll get better information. We won't give you no move and intro, but if you don't say what...
3: Oreoluwa Fatou, I hope you are having a great, what has been happening. Yeah, I hope
1: you're having a great day
3: so far, no matter how many water you have had to pack today.
1: That's why your mic did not on time, because she really, really wanted to bully some people. That's why, in case you are wondering what was going on, it's a character that judged that already. Welcome. This is the Value Talk segment where we talk about real life scenarios. I mean, anyone out there as part of our community, you're going through something and you would like a safe space to talk about it, to get advice, to get clarity on what to do, you can send us a message on Instagram to detail whatever it is that you are going through. You can remain anonymous if you want to, and if you want to reveal yourself, no problem, that's absolutely fine. That's what we do on the show. It's a family meeting. We sit together as a family to talk to ourselves, to learn, to relearn, to unlearn. Most importantly, becoming better people for ourselves and for our society. But tonight, we are taking the story that surfaced on TikTok. And it goes thus. This woman wrote in to one of her friends on TikTok, and then she said, a lot is already going on. And at this point, I have to speak out. She confirmed how that she and her husband, they traveled out together with their two children, and when they got in there, everything was going on well. Later, the husband said, let's start doing 50-50. It's only 50-50 that can work. And she felt like, as a reasonable person that she is, she knows how that it is not so easy to survive over there. So she agreed, like,

0: already well. Let's be gathering money. Let's be saving money. Jama Shajo within themselves, not with anybody. So that when there's a property we can invest in Nigeria, we cannot just be here and we don't have anything in Nigeria. And then she said her husband will say, ah, whoa, it's not time for that yet. It's not time for that yet. She was like, anytime she brings this up, her husband would always shun it down. Then she said her husband came later to meet her to say, you know what, there's this business opportunity. Since you have the money, because she has the money, at first she was like, oh, maybe it is because he has to put his money into it. She's like, I have money. It's not a problem. Let's buy. And we buy in our name. Also, I would say, ah, no, can they come, So Oswan came to meet her and said, ah, there's a business opportunity. You know what? My whole money is not available yet. But let's do it 50-50. Although you are the one that would drop all the money now. But when we make profit from it, I'm going to return my share of capital to you. She's like, okay, no problem. At least this man is even wanting to do something this time. Let us do it. So she invested all her money into it, hoping that when her husband gets his profit, is going to give her a home part. Unfortunately, the business did not go as planned. So she would ask her husband. Her husband would give up one story. He's not, he can't even find those people again. This, that, she left it. But she was like, there's no time that thing doesn't get to her. So at the point, they got, she spoke to her husband again and said, babe, let's do something. It's a property that I sold. Let's do something. And he said her husband ignored her, but she was like, no, I am definitely going to do this. Along the line, after so many years abroad, her husband said, let's go to Nigeria to go and visit though. And when they were going, her husband was booking a hotel. She was like, no, baby, we're not booking an hotel. I have good news for you. I already have a building in Nigeria, a completed one at that. We don't need to book hotel, yo. We just got sleep in our house, and I built it in our name. I swear. Then her husband said, how dare you? You built an apartment, and I know nothing about it. I cannot take this. You're a bad woman. They went on and on about it. Apparently, her husband still insisted on staying in an hotel. One thing led to another thing. Let me cut the whole story short. Laura Konsha, the husband, she insisted, he's not going to live in that house, so, and not under my roof would you have a property. When I did not know about it, that you have to sell it. She said she told her mom. Her mom was like, see, if that is what would make your husband happy and will make you stay in your husband's house, I don't want you moving from one house to the other. Stay there. Sell the property. And she was like, luckily she sold it and she made more money than she even spent building the house. Then when she collected the money, she said she noticed how her husband now turned 50-50 to 70-30. She was doing 70, he was doing 30. He will come. Yamilowo, my mother is sick in Nigeria. My this is that. And then she was bringing about a time. She was like, come on, what's going on? If K is not taking, I will go back to square one. Do it. One is even a number.
1: Square zero.
0: And her friends, as she's seeing her friends, even her friend's husband, they are buying mortgage. She told him, let's buy mortgage. Let me use this money to tie down mortgage for us. And her husband was like, ah, no. It's not time for that yet. We're not doing that. We're not doing this. Then she insisted that, no, I'm sorry. I can no longer continue to take no for an answer. Then she received the shocking news of her life. Her husband told her, no problem. If you know that you want to start buying property that I did not approve of, you have to be ready to become a single mother, because I'm going to walk out of this marriage and leave the children for you. And now she's stuck. She doesn't know what to do, because she feels like if she should continue to give her husband this money, before you know it, it's going to be a bitter story for her to tell. Now to our community members, what do you think that she should do? And the number to call is
1: 0906003352. Or you can send us a message on 0807221438.
0: And that's the number for you to call to be a part of the show. Tell me, what do you think that this woman should do? Hello, good evening. Welcome to the show.
2: Good evening.
0: Welcome. Name and where you're calling from.
2: Hello. So much from you. That man is about to feed the marriage.
0: Okay, is that all? Okay, thank you. So you said the man is about to kill the marriage. Let's get to hear from you. What do you think that she should do? 0906003352 or send a WhatsApp message to 0807221438. We have another call here. Good evening.

0: Good evening, welcome to the show. Good evening, you are right.
1: Yes, let me greet the woman first. My name is Olawale.
0: Okay.
1: I'm calling from Lafayette.
0: Olawale, welcome to the show.
1: Let me greet, yes, thank you. Let me greet this woman first for her foresight, even the insight that she's having. There are many times she even proposed progressive came to this man, despite the fact, and she even cooperated to the extent that this man disappointed her two times, turned things down two times, and in fact, that kind of woman is very rare. I'm telling you, let me greet her, that this man has a very loving woman, very industrious woman, very cooperative woman, and yet she didn't know. Ah, oh God. This is a man that didn't want to establish resources. They talk about because he wants to be frittering away the time. And this woman wants to erect the structure so that it will be beneficial for her generation, even the children too. They can pray for them even when they are born. And this one is insisting. And they say, time wait for no man. Listen, if this one is going to be issue of single mother, what I'm saying is, I'm telling this one, she's better edge out. Yes, she better edge out. That's the way I'm doing things. So that's my own suggestion. Because she take it to some elders. Because I don't think this woman wants any kind of, this man wants anything to be established, only to be moving from place to place like itinerant musician. Mm. You know? So I don't know what is wrong. So I think she better think twice and go to the elders and think very well.
0: Okay. Uh-huh. Thank you so much. Thank you, sir. 090-6000-3352 is the number to call or send a WhatsApp message to 0807-221-4389. Hello, good evening. Good evening, welcome to the show.
2: Hello, good evening.
0: You're live already. Good evening. Welcome to the show.
2: Okay, I'm Kim calling from Ogun State.
0: Okay, welcome.
3: Welcome, darling.
0: Are you a first-time caller?
2: I'm a first-time caller.
0: Oh, I noticed
3: that. Welcome to the world.
2: Thank you so much.
0: Okay, let's hear from you.
2: So my contribution is that is a red flag for the woman to see that the man is not ready.
3: Period.
2: Because if a man can tell you that, I don't want it, I don't want you to progress as a wife, she doesn't want that. And even if things should happen today, she will go back to square one.
0: Okay.
2: Which is a very, very bad thing. So I think the woman should know what she's doing before it gets out of hand.
0: Okay, thank you. Thank you for your touch right there. Please continue to join the show. Welcome to the family. All right, 090-6000-3352 is the number to call or send a WhatsApp message to
3: 0807-221-4389. 0807-221-4389. What do you think this one should do? Is there something that she should do? Go say, she's already done it.
0: All right, that's another call. Hello, good evening. Oh,
3: hello,
0: we lost that call.
3: You
0: we
3: live.
0: That call.
3: Okay.
0: You can call again. The number to call is
3: 090-6000-3352. Or you can send us a message on 0807-221-4389. WhatsApp messages only. So, is there something that she needs to do? Like I said, is it that she's already doing it? Because from stage one of babe, let's get a house in Nigeria. You don't want a house in Nigeria. Babe, I already got a house in Nigeria. Sell the house in Nigeria or you are no longer my wife.
0: Hold your thoughts, ma. Let's hear this from this person. Good evening.
3: Hello.
0: Welcome to the show. Hello, good evening. Welcome to the show. Hello, you're live already.
4: Hello, good evening.
0: Good evening
3: good
0: to
3: evening.
0: You. Welcome to the show. Your name and where you're calling from?
4: I'm calling from who precisely? I'm Joshua by name.
0: Joshua, welcome.
3: Joshua,
0: are you a first time caller?
4: Eh?
0: Joshua, are you a first time caller?
4: Yes. I'm a first time caller.
0: I knew it.
3: Hello, welcome to the show.
0: Hey, you're welcome to the show. Keep listening. Let's hear from you.
4: Yes, the problem of that woman is wisdom. The problem of that woman is wisdom.
3: Is it that she's not wise, Abi? She needs to be wise.
4: She's not applying wisdom. Because if she does not apply wisdom, there's a place my Bible tells me, they let not your good be evil spoken of. She has a good intention, but if she's not careful, she might destroy the marriage, not the man. The man is weak in some aspect. She must apply wisdom to follow up. But this woman is supposed to have properties, even without the husband. She's talking too much. She's telling the woman, husband, so many things.
3: Mr. Joshua.
4: If you know the man you are living with in a house, then understanding the man as a matter of fact, yeah, I don't think she understands her husband
3: Mr. Joshua, hold on first. Can I ask you a question? What of the people that say she should not keep secrets with her husband?
4: Okay, you don't have to keep secrets with your husband.
3: If you say that she's telling him everything, what of the people that say, why are you keeping secrets from your husband?
4: Of course, you have to keep secrets. Even myself, I cannot tell the whole secret to my wife, so that them will not take advantage of it.
3: Okay.
4: I have to keep secrets my home. You understand?
3: Yeah.
4: Every man has to keep secrets. Every man that reveals every secret, the devil will strike. You don't reveal everything.
3: Okay.
4: If you know that the man is weak in a place, you will help the man. Help the man in his weakness, so that you don't destroy that marriage. You can see that something is trying to happen about that marriage now.
3: Yeah.
4: So you have to keep her mouth shut.
0: All right, thank you.
3: Love it, Mr. Joshua.
0: 09060003352.
3: And to send us a message, 07221438 08072214389 for WhatsApp messages.
0: I'm sorry, I beg to come in just a little bit. Personally, I do not support keeping secrets in marriage. However, if one party has showed you that they are killers of your dreams, your growth, then it's understandable. But please, do not. If you are currently doing it, then it means that you have something to work on.
3: There's always a reason to keep secrets, though.
0: I do not support keeping secrets in marriage. It means that one party is not being reasonable enough. It means that one party is like a killer of dreams. It's not supposed to be personally.
3: That's the reason now.
0: Let's move on. Hello, good evening. Welcome to the show.
3: Shaker for you.
0: Mrs. Adedoke, let's hear from you.
3: Ooh.
0: Yeah. What will you do, Mrs. Adedoke, if this is you? Mr. Adedoke will not treat you like this in Jesus' name. But tell us, what will you do
3: now? Mommy, let's go. Hello, ma'am.
0: We can't hear her. She's still here. I don't know if she can hear her.
3: Mrs. Adegoke did.
0: We can't hear you.
3: Please call us back. I would love to hear from you. Oh, God. We would love to hear from you. That's
0: 09060003352. Or send a WhatsApp message to 08072214389. Hello, good evening. Welcome to the show.
5: Hello.
0: Good evening. Welcome.
5: Mrs. Adegoke from my clinic.
0: Mrs. Adegoke, welcome back, ma'am.
5: Okay, I advise her. It's better to let him leave the marriage. Better be a single man and live a life personally than either after not having it.
0: Okay, thank you so much. That's quite an interesting
3: question. Can I ask a question to my listeners that can't he be a single father? Why should she have to be a single mother? He is the one that is deciding to stay in one place and be stagnant. Can she move on, leave the children with him, and be going?
0: Okay, so
3: 09060003352. We have a call. Hello.
0: Good evening. Welcome to the show.
6: Hello, good evening.
3: Good evening to you.
0: Your name and where you're calling from? Okay. Welcome to the show. Let's hear your thoughts.
6: Okay. First of all, I'm a first time caller.
0: Please
3: welcome to the show.
0: Welcome to the show and keep listening. Okay.
6: Thank you so much. Thank you very much.
0: Yeah.
6: And my contribution is in this case, the man is not interested in the relationship. He's not part of the human society. There's no demand to succeed. I want to prefer the man to just in the relationship. Thank you very much.
3: Okay. Thank you very much.
0: So in case you didn't hear him clearly, he said that the man is not interested in the woman's growth. Yeah. And he would
3: he's not even interested in
0: that
3: the
0: woman should leave her. She's not interested in the relationship. Jack, music break.
3: Oh, Jesus. Jack, by Lolanda.
0: Let's go on this music break. When we come back, we take more calls and more messages. My name remains Oluwafunke Obisason.
3: And my name is Ore Oluwafatogun.

0: activated.
1: You are born to be great. 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Internal talk with eternal significance is very important. Never say to yourself, I am confused, I am a loser. No. But say to yourself what God says about you. You are not born to fail. You are not born to lose. You are not born to be insignificant.

0: not born to be discouraged. 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You are not born to be any other thing than to win and to enjoy God in this life. Your path may have some challenge along the way, but it is temporary and cannot define you. Your guiding light shines ahead of you. Follow it. You are born to win.
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2: My name is Orelua Fatogun, but you can also call me DJ Orezi, and we just listen to Forgiveness. That's the matter on ground.
1: All right.
2: Are we forgiving or we are not?
1: All right, do you really think this is a matter of forgiveness? I'd like to hear from you.
2: No. Please, do you know one thing I don't like? Especially, Nollywood does that a lot. When somebody has finished annoying you and making your life miserable, bad, making your life a bit sad, right?
0: Move.
2: They don't not show the person come and say, Daddy Jimmy, she should need the person. You not say, okay, they will not forgive each other at the end of the film.
1: And less, it's always the man.
2: The lie
1: coming to
2: scam, please.
1: Coming to apologize. It's always the man that would, you know, make your life really terrible,
2: right?
1: And is coming to ask
2: sometimes
1: for apology.
2: Well,
1: the in most cases when it's, I agree. Most cases when where it is the woman,
2: yeah,
1: you know that the man would not. We definitely not sell his property.
2: Right.
1: He would. He would not even do that. Where we sell his property, he will not. He will not be loaning you money here and there. Oh, my mom is sick. My this is that. It cannot be the man. But I mean, if you like to be a part of the show before we call it a wrap, 06000 3352. Just one more lucky last call. 06000 3352, or send a WhatsApp message to 08072214389. And honestly, my thoughts on this is, I think that from the story that we read, it doesn't. There's no information. Let's take this call. Hello, good evening. Good evening. Oh, we lost that call. There's no information that states that maybe she at any point spoke with his family or somebody that he listens to. I want to say that for the sake of the children, she should give him that grace to speak with, you know, somebody that he listens to, that he's accountable to, if she hasn't, and let her watch again and see. Not so long, please. Emphasis on not so long and see the change. But whatever the not so long is, make sure that it is at the back of your mind that you are using that money on mortgage, as in nothing should change it. You are either using it on mortgage in the abroad, in the Oboroyibo, or you are buying another landed property and in building Nigeria. Here in Nigeria. Regardless of whatever it is that is going on, make sure that nothing is changing in your mind. Even when they speak to you, the pastor, they beg you and wait till your husband is ready. It's a lie. It is a lie from the pit of hell. The only reason why you are, you know, escalating to maybe somebody that he is accountable to is just for him to change, begin to invest, begin to work with you. Because, I mean, you've tried. Hello, mommy. You have tried. You have done a lot. Imagine buying a property. You put his name. The mortgage. Now, she won't call her Leo. She still has the intention of putting his name, and he's still saying, let us wait.
2: No, she has the money, right?
1: She but has the money already.
2: He doesn't have the money. But he's also saying she should wait till he has the money.
1: She should wait till he has the money for how long, For how long? That's why I'm of the opinion that give him the grace to escalate to anybody that is accountable to, but make sure that in all you do, let nothing touch that money. Any excuse you come up with, let nothing. In fact, let that money leave your account to anything that you can fix it to. Because I brought that there's a better saving plan. I mean, from what we hear people in the Oboroyibo say, there's like a better saving plan. So the money is not even in your account. That there's one bit of emotion or anything. Please, that's my own submission on this take. And if it is going to result to being a single mother, if it doesn't change, you don't have to be a single mother. Make him a single father. If you know, you know. That's
2: yes.
1: It.
2: Well, for me, I would say that this lady should be prepared. She should draw her battle strings. Because for her to sell her house the first time, then they've told her things. They've told her to be patient with him. They told her that, they've told her a lot of things, but now, seeing as he's not ready to change, he's not ready to also be a man, which is to provide, to protect, and to make sure that the family is great, he's not also ready to listen, and he's also not ready to to invest in, why won't you want to invest in one, landed properties, or in making a permanent stay for you and your family in the abroad place or even in Nigeria, having investments, having inheritance, having properties? That's good stuff. So even I'm glad that the men of this station that called today, and also the women, are also of the agreement that this man doesn't have what? Plans for her and plans for the future. So as someone that is not futuristic, someone that is not ambitious, someone that doesn't have good plans for you and expects you to keep coming down to their level at every time, is not somebody that you should be with long term. And if he says that you should be a single mother, well, you can even take your children, because people like that too won't even be good for children. Also, you can take your children if you can, but if you can't, you can also make him a single father instead. Yes, because why should it always be the woman that has to be a single mother?
1: Exactly.
2: So you can also, if you can, if you leave, make sure to leave, buy your landed property, have property. Because I watched a video, the woman was ready to be a traditional African wife, but do you know why the man said no, he cannot date her? Because she has a house.
1: All right, let's not even go there. Like, I mean, that video was so horrible.
2: Men actually sometimes need to stop being insecure and stop being like scared of women that have money and have like properties and are rich. So for me, woman, walk, please walk now. Anybody that is accountable to would probably say the same thing and advise her to stay. So she should walk now. She shouldn't wait.
1: She should walk away now.
2: She should walk away, please.
1: Okay, all right. So that will be all that we can take right here on the show. To follow us across social media platform, you can find me on Instagram at obisef360. OBISEF360. Again, OBISEF360. Do follow me. Send us a message. Send me a message. Let us connect together.
2: And my name is Aurelua Fatogun. Yeah, you can reach me on Instagram, Aurelua. Oh, that's my former handle. Sorry. RSPeaks_RSPeaks_RSPeaks_RSPeaks. Yes, you can get me. ORESPEAKS. All right, and speaks, yes. So that's it me up on Instagram. Let's see how it goes. Let's see what we can do together.
1: Okay, thank you so much to everyone who listened again on the show today. Do not forget, do not drink and drive. Use your seatbelt while driving. And for the love of God, please stay away from cultism and drugs, because it has absolutely nothing to offer you. And I beg you, when you are going out, see from today till the end, maybe the end of this week or the end of Ileya. By the way, happy Ileya in advance to every one of our Muslim listeners out there.
2: Public holidays on Wednesday. Don't think it's until it's tomorrow.
1: It's Wednesday. Please go out with enough transport fare. I mean, double your transport fare, because what I faced today, I don't want any one of you going through it.
0: Hello, Lagos. Welcome to the Jordan Night
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0: end show. 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

0: 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And today...
1: Hey, everybody, this is The Sweet, and it's about to get all funky today. 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
2: Yes, so my people, this is my Jordan Drive, and I've been listening to, so get better information. 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
0: Hello, Lagos. 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And today we'll be discussing
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Dear men, the world is shifting. 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When a man misses it in destiny, an entire generation suffers. But when a man gets it right in destiny, he becomes a transgenerational blessing. Olumuyiwa Adelaja International Ministries and Kingdom Transformation Global Network hereby invites you to a powerful one-day Men of Destiny conference. 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This is not just another meeting, it's an awakening. 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Please note, the conference is for men only from the age of 15 and above. Healthcare professionals will be on ground for free health checkups. There will also be opportunity for Quality Business Network. 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
2: My name is Israel. I never believe in miracles and deliverance. So one such time, my mom and my sisters came to this program, and okay, my mom and my sisters came to this program, and they told me about this program that miracles happen and all those things. But me, I never believed that. But suddenly, I just decided to follow them to this program. This is my third time of coming to this program. So after the day I came, the man of God was praying about destiny and miracles, that destiny would change and all those things. So after everything, I saw the man of God, and he told me I'm that kind of person that will travel out of the country, that I have to go and do a visa. Urgently, that I have to do a visa. And suddenly, I never believed that, but I was this, like, I did that. But fortunately, I learned in work, interior design. I learned it for 2 years and 6 months. After everything, I never have a customer on my own or a client on my own. I used to work due to my boss clients and their customers. And they would give me a pen or small little money. But suddenly, after everything, I did that visa, I did a visa, and a miracle came in. A client that I never expected that he will call me, gave me a work, money that I never expected that he will send to me. He sent to me. Like, I've never seen this client before. I've not seen it. See, now that I'm still talking, I've not seen it. He sent the money into my account, and I did the work successfully to him. See, now I've not seen this client.
3: So I love this testimony, because this one will show to someone that is here that don't believe. To anyone that does not believe, but you are here, I am prophesying. Within 24 hours, the God of this mountain will surprise him. This brother did not believe, but was just following his mom. Let me just go there. Let me obey my mother. But the God that doesn't play joke, that doesn't joke, that doesn't play joker, surprise him. I am prophesying to someone that believes here. Either you believe it or not, before 9 p.m. today, surprise alert. Before 9 p.m. tonight, surprise alert. We enter into your account.
4: Oh, yeah. Praise the Lord.
5: Hallelujah.
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9: 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The one now I need is a baratoma shay. Like a Sunday, I go make you run a sack of Simewa. Second service, I go make you laughing. Come and see.

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1: He never entered into this program.
0: Onini Monday.
1: Today's Monday.
0: Gbogbo aye ti mo.
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0: When lojo Monday.
1: That on a Monday like this.
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1: dani. People will have money with them.
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1: dani. And you carry salt along.
0: Onini 25.
1: Today is 25th day.
0: Osu karun.
1: In the month of May.
0: Wari pe 2505.
1: You see that it's 2505. 2026.
0: Ojo ibukun le ni.
1: It's a blessed day.
0: Anu kan wa.
1: There's a type of
0: blessing. To ma ran yan lowo.
1: That helps people.
0: Mama.
1: Mommy.
0: Ete owo.
1: Spread your hands.
0: Mela kadusia.
1: In the name of Jesus.
0: Ohun Oluwa jade.
1: Let the voice of the Lord.
0: Si gboro.
1: Unto the town.
0: Lenu woli alase.
1: From the mouth of the prophet
0: of God. Mo gbadua.
1: I pray.
0: Ni ose yi.
1: This week.
0: Wa ri ran lowo.
1: Amen. We receive help.
0: Ni ose yi.
1: This week I say.
0: Wa ri owo.
1: We receive money.
0: Ni ose yi.
1: This week I say.
0: A o gbe odi
1: je. Yes, lifted.
0: Ni ose
1: yi. This week mommy.
0: Angeli ori re.
1: Angel of goodness.
0: Yo ba rin.
1: We trust yes, you.
0: Oni ni Monday.
1: Today's Monday.
0: Gbogbo to ba fowo re ka.
1: Everything you touch.
0: O ma mu ire wa.
1: Yes, bring you goodness.
0: Oni ni Monday.
1: Today's Monday.
0: Gbogbo to promise.
1: All those that promise you.
0: Won ma fulfill.
1: Yes, yes.
0: Oni ni Monday.
1: Today's Monday.
0: Gbogbo irugbin to ti fun.
1: Every seed you sow.
0: Ilagun re.
1: All your sweat.
0: Yo mu ere jade.
1: Yes, yes. Yes.
0: Oni ni Monday.
1: Today's Monday.
0: Gbogbo to pe ni delay.
1: How do you call delay?
0: Ko gbe na da.
1: Isaiah.
0: Je gbadua.
1: Have you prayed?
0: Loni.
1: Today.
0: Angeli ti nja ibukun.
1: That angel God bless you.
0: Ko jisa fu.
1: Minister to you.
0: Lati oju kan to wa.
1: From that stagnant
0: God. Asetenu mi jade.
1: I thought it from my mouth.
0: Agbe odide.
1: Shifted.
0: Loni Monday.
1: Today Monday.
0: Owo.
1: Money.
0: Ola.
1: Wealth.
0: Oro.
1: Health.
0: Mo dari esodo
1: re. I enter to you.
0: Mo wa Psalm 23.
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0: Ni ose yi.
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1: here.
0: This week,
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1: So come and bless us.
0: Oh, wasi YouTube wa.
1: You come to YouTube.
0: Ori oke ogo official.
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0: Oh, wasi Facebook wa.
1: Facebook page.
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0: 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Tabi ko lo sori TikTok.
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0: Authority.
1: Underscore Ojo.
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0: At our radio, that must suffer. Oh God, are you Bujade? In the name of Jesus. In the name of Jesus. 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
1: 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Iye. Iye. 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
1: you will leave.
0: Oti Ye,
1: Amen, you leave.
0: Oh my God. Isara ye. Sori oni.
1: Today sir.
0: Oyato.
1: It's different.
0: Ni gbogbo ojo.
1: You know this.
0: Nkan meta.
1: Three things.
0: Ni mo ni lo lowo e.
1: I need from you.
0: Iyo.
1: Salt.
0: Omi.
1: Water.
0: Ati owo.
1: And that your money.
0: Mo fe fi sise
1: wo ni. What do prophetic.
0: O ma pe.
1: You know.
0: Baba Authority.
1: Baba Authority.
0: Alase adua ni.
1: He gives authority.
0: Igba ti o ba fi di wo yo la.
1: By this time tomorrow.
0: O nto ri se tele.
1: You know ati bi
0: ko. Wa bere si ri se. Mo gbo lati orun wa. We pray in the name of
1: your justification.
0: Open the
1: lips.
0: In the Lord,
1: your help.
0: Oti awo luawa. Oni ani ti o damilare wa ni tosi.
1: Is the he that justifies me?
0: Talo fe damilare.
1: Who want to judge? Who want to
0: judge? Oni ko wa sibi.
1: Come close.
0: Kajoro jo.
1: Let us talk together.
0: Let's talk together. Let's listen together. She wa lo fe damilare. God has said that I am blessed. Who we cause whom God has blessed? Mama, ati sure fun e. 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Mo ni ise pelu Psalm 75.
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0: 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Sam mete time.
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1: 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I told to use them.
0: Mo atutu lo
1: again.
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0: Abaleza.
1: You must shift.
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0: Sam 24.
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1: and they are using it for arms
0: gbogbo awon eyan ti ona won
1: do that their way have blocked
0: abi awon eyan
1: or those
0: ti la la won po
1: their labor is much
0: ju ase yori
1: won and their success
0: olohun fe gbe awon eyan
1: dide to lift people up
0: a je so
1: and we are saying
0: wi pe ibukun oluwa
1: the blessing of the Lord
0: bawo la se deni
1: ibu how can we be blessed
0: a ti so opolopo
1: you have said so much
0: a ti so nipa sisise
1: talk about work
0: pe lai sise
1: without working
0: ibukun olorun
1: mi so work and not even speak for him
0: ikeji
1: second one
0: oniru eniyan
1: the one as
0: ti o ba mo
1: the man the people
2: this is Jordan
0: what indicates
3: this is Jordan 105.5
4: station with a voice for entrepreneurs
1: we will be coming
0: iyan ni mo fe sise le
1: that is when
0: 15
1: that is why
0: ti awon eyan
1: if people
0: ti won ba se nkan
1: if they do something
0: awon agba ma nbere
1: the elder we ask
0: wa ni se eja ni
1: is it a fish
0: abakan
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0: to ba ti ni eja
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0: iyan tumo se pa se yori
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0: O tun mo si to ma je
2: laye. It means what will be coming.
0: O le so fun mi wi
2: pe. You can't tell me.
0: O fe sere laye.
2: You want to prosper in life.
0: Ko ma bo mo jandukore.
2: I will be working with the hooligans.
0: Ko wa lo fe sere.
2: I say want to prosper in life.
0: O le so fun o fe sere laye.
2: God said I want to succeed in life.
0: Ko ma wa ba lasewo eyan.
2: I can't be working with the prostitute.
0: Ko so pe o ma sere.
2: I say you are associating with someone.
0: So to ibi to ba rin si.
2: Yeah, you are working.
0: O tun mo si to ma je.
2: It means what you are going to become.
0: Ti Ọlọ́run da.
2: So everything that God created.
0: Ki Ọlọ́run se fun osa.
2: What God did.
0: O bukun won.
2: God bless you.
0: Abi be ko.
2: Yes sir.
0: Eniyan ni kokolo Ọlọ́run bukun.
2: Nothing matter God bless.
0: Kini bukun Ọlọ́run.
2: What's the blessing of God?
0: I will tell you again.
2: Ma so
0: mo le kan. It is the enablement to unveil God's potential in your life.
2: O je ohun ti lati fi jaje ki Ọlọ́run mu awon iponu re jaje.
0: It is the enablement.
2: O je
0: agbara.
2: Agbara.
0: Lati le je ko wa ti Ọlọ́run fe ko da.
2: To make you become what God wants you to become.
0: So this is not limited to man alone.
2: Ko nse fun eniyan nikan.
0: When you see a fish that is swimming.
2: Ta ba ri eja ton wo
0: inu. The Bible says when God created them.
2: Ibe yin pe ngba Ọlọ́run da.
0: Ki Ọlọ́run se fawon na.
2: What did God do to them?
0: Blessed. So when we are talking about blessing, it's deeper.
2: Baba
0: so
2: nipa ibukun
0: oji. So when the fish is blessed.
2: Nipa ati ababukun
0: eja. Because he is blessed. For him to manifest his heavenly potential.
2: Lati le chicha eyan mo re.
0: He must be in his what?
2: O gbodo wa ni.
0: In his area of what?
2: Nibiti.
0: In his location rather.
2: Nibiti o wa.
0: When you are not in your location.
2: To ba si bi to ye ko wa.
0: You will lose your potential.
2: Wa so gbogbo awon amuye renu.
0: Ibukun Ọlọ́run lori eja.
2: The blessing of God on
0: his people at his share.
2: Where will it work?
0: Gba to ba yi wa ninu kini.
2: Only when he was in the water. In the water.
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2: 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What will it do?
0: Ó máa kú ni.
2: He died automatically.
0: So when you are carrying the blessing of God.
2: Má n gbé ìbùkún Ọlọ́run.
0: You have a location for it.
2: O ní agbègbè
0: tẹ. There is a location for it.
2: O ní agbègbè tiẹ.
0: There is some certain people.
2: Àwọn èèyàn kan
0: wà. That you must not journey with.
2: Tó o gbọdọ̀ bá rìn.
0: What happened to Isaac?
2: Bíṣẹ̀ sí Isaac.
0: The same thing. Do you know when Isaac wanted to carry the blessing of Abraham.
2: Nígbà tí Isaac
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2: Genesis 24.
0: What did he want Eliasa about?
2: Kí ni ó kìlọ̀ fún
0: Eliasa? He want Eliasa.
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0: 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The beneficiary of my blessing.
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0: 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But please, you must not marry for him.
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0: 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You should go to social place.
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0: 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Made him to vow.
2: O si je obura.
0: He made him to vow.
2: O je obura.
0: Because he knew the blessing of God.
2: O mo pe bukun
0: 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Has to do with.
2: O ni se.
0: Your relationship.
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0: And where you dwell.
2: Àti ibi tó ń gbé.
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2: Tó o bá gbé.
0: In your place of blessing.
2: Níbi
0: 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You will lose that blessing.
2: Wàá sọ ìbùkún
0: 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What did God tell Jacob
2: also? Ṣé ló sọ fún Jacob?
0: That is Genesis 35.
2: Genesis 35.
0: He was telling him.
2: O n sọ fun.
0: After he met Esau.
2: Nígbà tó bá Esau
0: pàdé. He said.
2: O sọ.
0: Go back to Bethel.
2: Lọ sí pé àti Bethel.
0: Where you have what?
2: Ibi tí.
0: Made a covenant with me.
2: Tó o ti ní
0: 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Go back to Bethel.
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2: Ibẹ̀ ni.
0: You will be established.
2: Wàá sì bí
0: 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There is nobody.
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0: 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He will give you location.
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0: 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In a certain location.
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0: 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They are for Gentiles.
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0: 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And their God-said assignment.
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2: Israelites.
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0: 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He promised them Canaan.
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2: Tó o bá dé Canaan.
0: This is a land.
5: you are in a wrong location, you will miss your destiny. When you are in a wrong location, you will miss your destiny. If you are in a wrong
2: location,
5: you will miss your destiny.
2: That is not working.
5: Relationship and where you dwell.
2: Ati bi
5: to nko. Only di dunu re ma wa ninu
2: kere sa.
5: Only jupo to ba je ni ibuku.
2: It is a blessed
5: place. Only onu awon eleche ko se
2: kere. Only working in council of the sinners. It's not like that.
5: Only onu awon eleche ma segbe.
2: The council of the sinners will be perished.
5: The blessing of God.
2: Ti ibuku
5: lo. He is upon you. He gave you location.
2: O fun eni le le.
5: He gave you.
2: O si fun eni.
5: The kind of people. You can be good.
2: O ma ba se ko.
5: E wo Deuteronomy 8. Yeah,
2: promise.
5: They were God's chosen.
2: For
5: God has told them, there is a land. As I've told Abraham, I am taking you somewhere. And God never changed. And down to the time of
2: Moses,
5: he gave them land before they can enjoy the blessing. Before you can enjoy the blessing of Abraham, you must get to Canaan. Deuteronomy
2: 8,
5: verse 1 to downward. God have a bad
2: one.
5: On your Friday.
2: On Friday.
5: Only one king bad
2: one. Let's say you pray.
5: Mibolo gwa.
2: Where are you?
5: Mibola bios.
2: Where are you born?
5: Mibolo tin taja.
2: Where are you selling market? Where are you mingling with?
5: Only deep kulawa.
2: I need your blessing.
5: Only bitch your Lord Uche.
2: The last place that God has placed you.
5: Until you get your venue.
2: But my day there.
5: You cannot get your revenue.
2: Holy niya wa kupo.
5: And until you are in your venue.
2: But my day there.
5: You will not have an avenue.
2: Holy niya wa.
5: When you are in your venue.
2: But my day there.
5: That is where you begin. Giving an avenue. And when you get an avenue, revenue will locate you. So your venue determines your revenue. So your venue must be your avenue. So when your venue and your avenue is contradictory, you will lose your revenue. So that is when Joseph met what? Met Pharaoh. He could not have access to rent. He could not have access to throne. He could not have access to free food. He could not have access to wine. His revenue is in his venue. And where is his venue? His venue is Egypt. And until he gets to Egypt, he cannot have a land of Goshen. Oh my God, to fulfill the mandate of God. So, I am telling you, sir,
2: here,
5: Tabama Battle,
2: you want to destroy someone.
5: Kenya.
2: Yeah, last song.
5: Come on, let you go.
2: Be at your normal at your line.
5: Yeah, yeah. Lord of Friday.
2: On Friday.
5: He beat your Lord.
2: Yeah, God.
5: Don't even eat bare
2: pan. On turn around.
5: Oh Lord, look for you.
2: That's why you're
5: here. Gbogbo bi mo ti te.
2: I have gone to everywhere.
5: Don't go gbogbo bi.
2: You go to everywhere.
5: Don't
2: go to where God is
5: holy.
2: You can never
5: tell someone.
2: Yeah, we told you.
5: Deuteronomy 8.
2: Deuteronomy 8 verse 1. Gbogbo bi ti mo palase fun o.
5: Bi ti mo palase.
2: Ye ni.
5: Ye ni.
2: Kenkin ke ma kiyesi. 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
5: 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His potential.
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2: will
5: be fulfilled. Until you get there, the blessing of God
2: will
5: not materialize. You
2: cannot
5: be everywhere. I know someone. I am in my land. That is why I gain rest.
2: So
5: there is no problem that happened in
2: the
5: family. He cannot overcome me. Because what? I had it. I saw it. And he led me. And it's not about prayer.
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5: You must be in your land.
0: Where are you there?
5: Where you are in your land?
0: Where are you there?
5: This will change.
0: In come and you
5: where you are in your land?
0: Where are you there?
5: Do you know what happened to George
0: Baptist?
5: You
0: know what happened to George Baptist?
5: He was not created or ordained to go to Paris.
0: Ah, in your last loss.
5: Oh, when he told you, he needs
0: to go to Paris.
5: If you know Nikowa, and when he was in his location,
0: people
5: go to meet him.
0: People go to meet him. That's where Jesus
5: went to meet him. God made him to come to Paris.
0: You know, Muasia.
5: And he was, do you know why Jesus did not go?
0: Yeah, well,
5: Jesus,
0: God
5: is giving me
0: this revelation.
5: Say,
0: are you the one?
5: You are not in your domain.
0: Oh, sini there.
5: I came to meet you in your domain.
0: Oh,
5: this palace you have,
0: that
5: is not your place of fulfillment.
0: Oh,
5: you have to baptize.
0: Oh, last
5: you are not to come to the city.
0: Oh, you
5: to
0: see
5: you. Anything
0: you want, carry him for me. Jesus, Lord.
5: He set on
0: the work sent
5: to city.
0: He's very different from
5: God. You for the blessing of God. Don't forget the blessing of God. Blessing of God.
0: Is so many.
5: It is God's ability. In man's ability. In God's ability.
0: From infirmity of man.
5: Only one way. Weakness of man. Bawo le eyan je furugbin ni asiko eyan to se kan rorun.
0: How can someone so in time of famine
5: God's ability in man weakness?
0: Olorun
5: gbogbo awon to ku kilo jele
0: Isaac. Others of Isaac
5: kile mo to jele.
0: What happened to them?
5: Won furugbin.
0: They so
5: won rere.
0: They no rere.
5: But do you know why?
0: Shemodi
5: is in his land.
0: O wa nile re.
5: Stay here.
0: Don't
5: go.
0: Malo,
5: I will be with you.
0: Mawa,
5: and anything you do,
0: go to
5: once it is your land,
0: to
5: sir, oh my God,
0: let's meet.
5: On Friday. So for Lord,
0: thou God,
5: Oluwa,
0: let's tell God.
5: What
0: is sacrifice?
5: Told
0: you Israelites.
5: You
0: told them that you the land that you won't use as big as food. Do this sacrifice now. Lord, take my life out of the land of affliction and poverty. Get the land. It is the land that you not experience poverty and affliction. I'm surprised with something.
5: Kini Joseph Ujela Aro.
0: What did Joseph eat in the morning?
5: Koto kwa di fara.
0: For him at Pharaoh.
5: Babo le je gari lu.
0: He might be.
5: Sukwa ni ba to ma di ale.
0: But when is that night?
5: Ti o ma se kini.
0: And that.
5: To ma de ile re. To kwa di ala
0: yon. Get to his land and get to his.
5: Mwa wu pe.
0: Destiny fulfilled.
5: Okuri.
0: This man.
5: Bo che ngbe nyo wa.
0: As they brought.
5: Tori bo luka je wa lo we.
0: As ring
5: is here. Fruit to lo ma koko che kini sa.
0: They just put fruit in before him. In his presence.
5: Lati donye
0: from that day on,
5: the titi o kombale
0: yet that he was comforted.
5: Hey, man, family.
0: His family is comforted already.
5: Mo yin bo lori awon adete yen. Mo like awon people yen. Ah, won ko kini, won lo toju e.
0: They went to hide it. Secondly, they went to hide it. To themselves. What we did. After you are full, that's when you now know what to do. You shouldn't be wise than the lepers.
2: one lo anfani
5: daradara
2: Lord, this sacrifice. Take my life out of the land of affliction. Take me to the land where affliction will never be my portion. Lord, this sacrifice. Take my life out of affliction and poverty.
5: This
2: sacrifice of my children and my work. Take my life out from affliction and poverty.
7: Account number.
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7: 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Recreational Apostolic Most Glorious Church. 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
2: Ko se ni to se fun Olorun.
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1: I
2: no ma dope lori.
1: I am a man.
2: I am a man. I am a man. I am a man. I am a man. I am a man. I am a man. I am a man. I am a man. I am a man. I am a man. I am a man. I am a man. I am a man. I am a man. I am a man. I am a man. I am a man. I am a man. I am a man. I am a man. I am a man. I am a man. I am a man. I am a man. I am a man. I am a man. I am a man. I am a man. I am a man. I am a man. I am a man. I am a man. I am a man. I am a man. I am a man. I am a man. I am a man. I am a man. I am a man. I am a man. I am a man. I am a man. I am a man. I am a man. I am a man. I am a man. I am a man. I am a man. I am a man. I am a man. I am a man. I am a man. I am a man. I am a man. I am a man. I am a man. I am a man. I am a man. I am a man. I am a man. I am a man. I am a man. I am a man. I am a man. I am a man. I am a man. I am a man. I am a man. I am a man. I am a man. I am a man. I am a man. I am a man. I am a man

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0: 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That's a dupe.
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1: So all that's up for us. We cannot catch it all.
0: And near again.
1: Today also.
0: And to yinle.
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0: To den kwamile.
1: And you made me so great.
0: To den sanum.
1: You do me show me show me
0: Eme niya lasa.
1: I'm but dust.
0: Timi o ye.
1: That I'm not.
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0: ogo to fe fi ojo ri esu
1: that you that want to waste your age
0: ogo yourself
1: buried
0: alele
1: mo sane mo ti
0: a secretary
1: yes con organization
0: ogo to fe para money
1: that you that want to kill your potential
0: oluwa run mo agbara ile to fe gbe omi
1: i want that want to swallow you
0: oluwa
1: Egun
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1: bi o. Stop your bad place.
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1: fun te. That you can be youth for yourself.
0: Ah.
1: Oh my
0: God. Oluwa ko gbe mi.
1: Se
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1: yi. Can you pray this prayer?
0: Egun bi ta ti bi.
1: Curse of my bad place.
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1: fun te. That you can be youth for anything.
0: Oluwa gbe mi.
1: Ola swana yi.
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1: fun te. That you can be youth for anything.
0: E ba n gbe.
1: Ola swana yi.
0: Ariwo yen lo fe pa. Oluwa wa adura te gboro ma gba lojojo
1: this the bible must pray be there
0: pe oruko jo
1: what the name of jesus
0: egun waye lasan pada lasan
1: the case of come to the water go back
0: egbe aye mi le
1: li rid my life
0: o ni waye le
1: la I'm not come to this water
0: ariwo ore a ma lo
1: you will shout it
0: egun to ni asan
1: ni mo wa come in vain
0: ma pada lo fo
1: come back in vain
0: iro lo pa
1: mo
0: jajabo
1: I feel
0: I pray for you.
1: Majemu afufu
0: gbaye.
1: Governor that say you live like
0: empty. Let's pray.
6: Ewo okunkun to bo anya mo mi mo le.
0: Darkness that covered my destiny.
6: Oh yes, so for that.
0: Be wasted.
6: Mo ni pe okun bo aye mo le.
0: The Bible says darkness covered my way. Now, darkness.
6: Ti wo ba bo anya mo anya mo.
0: Where they cover your destiny.
6: You will be living outside your destiny.
0: Why my God not to see anya mo le?
6: Ti o ye ka anya mo je.
0: What does your destiny supposed to be?
6: Ni o ma je.
0: It's not supposed to be.
6: Oh my God.
0: Oh my Father.
6: O ti o ye ka anya mo se.
0: What does destiny supposed to
6: do? Ma gba ni ka.
0: It's not to be picking to do.
6: Esther
0: never knew.
6: We pray upon metacolo first.
0: She was not meant to be a water
6: venture.
0: She did not have a palace.
6: I say it there.
0: Not knowing that where she was touching water.
6: Ojo ozio koko fire.
0: The dead darkness was in
6: her mind.
0: She saw her destiny.
6: Mala de wari.
0: And the step that will get
6: her. Oya ya batoka.
0: You are the best.
6: And you koko fire.
0: Evil darkness.
6: Ebu anya mama mala.
0: Cover my destiny.
6: Fire.
0: Scatter.
6: O seru to tu sewon.
0: He was enslaved and made a
6: prison. Asen kaka lo buma.
0: Not made that something come.
6: Lojo ti gaga yen fire.
0: He did that he was.
6: Ni won ni mo ranti ese mi.
0: The day today I remember
6: my sin. Kan bele won.
0: Yes, somebody in
6: jail. En kaka lo bon
0: to
6: wa wa je
0: mole. Somebody that you kept the blood to be.
6: Da ba lu asa.
0: Oh!
6: O gaga ma po ju
0: bayi. Even you know your mother.
6: En kaka ke ninu e.
0: Something is kind of.
6: Be eni ko fe fun jade.
0: Like you want to speak.
6: En kaka ke ninu e.
0: Something is kind of.
6: We pe amo re ju bayi.
0: Yeah, my shoulder mother.
6: But that ri won.
0: For enemy has seen it.
6: Da ka bo won.
0: Call on fire.
6: I may have one in pain.
0: So many people that
6: say one name, not on Johnny.
0: They have fire burning
6: the sun and say what it
0: burns. Their ministry has been covered.
6: Share one idea.
0: It's the work of people with
6: Riga Balat.
0: Emi Mao.
6: Dodobi Ada.
0: Emi Olaru.
6: Eye Yeme.
0: Emi Olaru.
6: Odujira.
0: Emi Olaru.
6: Asatabi.
0: Emi Olaru.
6: Agada.
0: Yes.
6: By Jesus.
0: Call on the name of Jesus.
6: Bogbonto Buaye Mima.
0: Everything that covers my life.
6: Obo Gaga Oko.
0: Every evil
6: government. Obo Asu Awa Agba.
0: Every government of the wicked.
6: Obo Mima.
0: They cover me.
6: See I. You fear it,
0: my wonder. Can I see what I kept on
6: me, Pama?
0: That hit me.
6: Fire.
4: Sugar, fa. Only that's your receiver. If it's to select, go, la, wo, bu, ba, lo, na, Abayo ja sigbango go go be sam ju Adebayo baba authority akori oru asiri pelu cross over to shui book of remembrance the way you rot akoko rere o Jesus 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
0: gbadua
7: I
0: sorry
7: the Now you will see some people. They will be carrying it.
0: What
7: and it will be dropped.
0: They must have had the
7: message.
0: They must have tried.
7: They must
0: have failed.
7: Lie,
0: blood, knowing,
7: or time one.
0: There's an enemy against
7: you.
0: Money trust.
7: Jesus. The monitoring spirit.
0: And where they are
7: talking. The monitor and the capture.
0: I share money.
7: Yes. So, once
0: the captor,
7: you have for you a bullet.
0: They will disgrace
7: you.
0: I
7: come
0: with the
7: Lord Jesus. Bobby, want to shame
0: me?

0: Has a place where you can come.
1: He has a place you can come in.
0: You understand?

0: pick the remote.
1: Don't control camera. Now, Tiankeli, Tio, my ear control by Dokoti.
0: An nigga that doesn't know how to control that speak
1: in your life.
0: He will commit you to the peace of Asia.
1: Be ele to de adua Danieli ronu.
0: Like what I hear that he blow Daniel. The angel stayed by Daniel and just stayed there. Just look it. Just move it.
1: Oh, the glory, Lord.
0: And the carry testimony of someone.
1: I'm not bad at control. I hear that
0: the command of life, they held him down.
1: So I be on in jail. You go say
0: the seven is deeper than it is.
1: Tell me, I need to go
0: jail. I'm not bad. I'm strong in the Lord.
1: Boy, I want sheriff.
0: There
1: are people in charge.
0: I want power.
1: I want power in charge.
0: They are in charge.
1: You want to sort out what the cabal?
0: They have made themselves in the
1: cabal.
0: In the realm of darkness.
1: Until you get beyond ahead of the people,
0: marry
1: before you can get back your gates.
0: Don't make bad on record.
1: And
0: no longer
1: said they control it with their central power.
0: Agbara, I don't want to be in that
1: year.
0: Agbara, I got
1: you see the dog.
0: Agbara, you got
1: you see the dog.
0: They will twist it
1: and they will call it Rola Sun.
0: What
1: can you do?
0: What we just have
1: in your mother, Balare?
0: What did they do?

0: So you must pray to the level of you are, you will be able to be in charge of the gate of your life.
1: O gbọdọ gbadu ati pele ti wa ma se akoso
0: ayemo re pe to ba ti si bayi
1: whatever you open
0: wa si si
1: whatever you
0: ba ti ti
1: whatever you
0: pray ti
1: ba si me
0: pe this matter we ti
1: ma pe ke ti lo pe ti ke ti lo
0: bi o gbọdọ wa in charge,
1: you need to be in charge
0: ni bi mo lo ti ene
1: pe ori so ti ase lift to
0: awon to an bere pe ta lo bo ogo
1: ni no as we take
0: it la be sile ku wa we
1: ori ni
0: oni oba ogo ni
1: oluwa
0: ogo ni
1: not
0: my own agbara
1: Oluwa
0: to ni agbara
1: ni ogun
0: egbe ori
1: ni soko
0: eyin enu ona
1: ni je
0: ka gbe isoke
1: eyin ni
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1: ya gbogbo
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1: ya so
0: dan eyin ilekun apa mi
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0: ti o je won ojo eni riwe ka
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1: Oh, what are them
0: jokes? 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
1: but the best shot.
0: Bale ha, mbele gegede, wakabi ali ajira.
1: Mighty Jesus,
0: ezebedu
1: abadu ali
0: ajira.
1: Oh,
0: Everything
1: kept a lot to do.
0: Orita kokan ni.
1: There has its own junction.
0: And there is always enemy at every gate.
1: Like a good boy, no, no, no, no.
0: Every next level with a new devil. That is my God.
1: You need to be a power.
0: Bokbele don't for you, Boki.
1: I don't think it big
0: grab my friend.
1: Oh, you broke.
0: You run about this.
1: I'm old and like
0: bad. You got to be a power.
1: You
0: need to snap back.
1: No one don't control.
0: Just control
1: it. I want to decide.
0: They will decide.
1: Go low and low.
0: They will decide.
1: They will decide.
0: They will decide.
1: They will decide.
0: They will decide.
1: They will decide.

0: Who are the people
1: who tell our no
0: controlling your life?
1: Don't you go say you have to
2: who are they?
1: Tani
2: what? Where are they?
1: Ibunawa, Ibunawa.
2: Why are they so operating merciless?
1: Kindi bit of in shishela ita nube.
2: Wow, la nube
1: merciless.
2: And we lay.

0: experience.
1: Eja ya koni ti tell
0: them bring taskmasters again.
1: To say won pon won
0: lori. Da big them dia
1: lo. Bi ton ti ma jade si.
0: They know how to appear
1: but then ton ba gba inu family problem.
0: They can come to your family problem.
1: If they see that you are here,
0: they talk heavy.
1: Enter marriage.
0: Enter peace marriage.
1: Enter marriage.
0: Enter peace marriage.
1: Ton ba gba marriage.
0: If you enter peace marriage.
1: At
0: the thing you are so expert there. You are praying your wife is praying. Both of them unity. You cooperate. They can enter. It's okay. Let's not have the children's lives. Make it clear their problem. Let them know how to
1: try.
0: Let them from
1: somewhere.
0: Let them don't get to their
1: destination. You know many people doesn't know that the battle they are fighting in life is not because of what they are doing.
0: It's
1: because of where they are going.
0: They know that they have that
1: last sit down.

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0: So gbogbo to wa se laye
1: everything kept about to do
0: orita kokan ni
1: there has its own doctor
0: and there is always enemy at every gate
1: like gbogbo no no lo ni otate
0: every next level with a new devil.

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1: Go out to the love of God.